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11: The top stories this hour. Former Cambridge professor Jason Arday has been found dead at the age of 41. It comes after allegations of plagiarism emerged. He resigned from the university last week, saying the intense media scrutiny had taken a profound toll on him. Labour MP for Clapham and Brixton Hill, Bel Ribeiro-Addy, says the focus now should be on his family.
12: They are the ones that have been affected by this the most and those closest to him. And the main reason is to ask you, the media, is it not enough? He has been subjected over the past few weeks to some of the worst media scrutiny I've ever seen.
11: Millions of people in England and Wales have been sent an emergency alert warning of a high risk of wildfires. Andy Burnham's urging people to take the message seriously after 19 homes were destroyed by a blaze in Stourbridge in the West Midlands. The Prime Minister's announced a ban on disposable barbecues and warned against any activity that could spark a fire in Tinderbox, Britain. A man's pleaded guilty to shooting dead the boss of an American healthcare company outside a hotel in New York. But lawyers for Luigi Mangione say he can't be assured of fair trial. They're now trying to get a state murder charge thrown out over the death of Brian Thompson in 2024. James Barnacle is from the FBI.
13: Violence driven by hostility toward opportunity and success stands in sharp contrast to the values true Americans hold dear. But rest assured, this FBI never stopped working to bring this killer to justice.
11: Network Rail says it wants to reassure passengers that Britain's network ranks among the safest in the world. It follows two derailments in under 24 hours. Britain's Keely Hodgkinson won silver in the 800 metres at the European Athletics Championships in Birmingham. She was pipped to the post by Swiss rival Audrey Werrow, who won in a time of 1 minute 54.81. From Sky News, I'm Daisy Steele.

0: 1.
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11: The top stories this hour. Former Cambridge professor Jason Arday has been found dead at the age of 41. It comes after allegations of plagiarism emerged. He resigned from the university last week, saying the intense media scrutiny had taken a profound toll on him. Millions of mobile phones across England and Wales sounded an emergency alarm last night, warning of a very high risk of wildfires. The piercing sirens were part of the most extensive use yet of the UK's emergency alert system. People were told not to light barbecues, fire pits or fireworks, as Andy Burnham warned Britain is a tinderbox. It follows a series of major fires, including a blaze in Stourbridge, which destroyed 19 homes. Lawyers for a man who's admitted fatally shooting a US healthcare boss have filed a double jeopardy case. Luigi Mangione's admitted federal stalking charges by trailing Brian Thompson to an investor conference in New York in 2024, then gunning him down. The 28-year-old still faces a state murder charge. His lawyer, Karen Friedman, Anion Filo, says that needs to be thrown out.
12: He's been treated differently from every other defendant charged with this offense in New York. However, thankfully, New York law does not permit a person to be prosecuted and punished twice for the exact same crime under a statute that governs successive prosecutions.
11: Network Rail says it wants to reassure passengers that Britain's network ranks among the safest in the world. It follows two derailments in under 24 hours. The BBC has sought to subpoena members of Donald Trump's family as it fights the US president's $10 billion defamation lawsuit against the broadcaster. The case centres on the editing of a speech in a Panorama programme. And Britain's Keely Hodgkinson won silver in the 800 metres at the European Athletics Championships in Birmingham. She was picked to the post by Swiss rival Audrey Wero. From Sky News, I'm Daisy Steele.

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7: Top stories this hour. Former Cambridge professor Jason Arday has been found dead at the age of 41, just days after resigning amid allegations of plagiarism. Police say his death is being treated as unexpected, but is not believed to be suspicious. Arday became Cambridge's youngest black professor in 2023. Speaking to Sky News shortly after his appointment, he described the difficulties he faced growing up.
8: I was diagnosed with autism spectrum disorder when I was three. So a hybrid of autism, Asperger's syndrome and global development delay. And I guess it's been well kind of publicised now, but I didn't learn to speak until I was 11 and I didn't learn to read and write until I was 18.
7: The government sent out emergency alerts to people in England and Wales, warning them of the dangers of wildfires. It says people shouldn't use barbecues or light campfires or fireworks. A powerful 7.7 magnitude earthquake has struck Indonesia, causing buildings and homes to collapse. At least two people have been killed and two others injured. A man's pleaded guilty to shooting dead the boss of an American healthcare company outside a New York hotel. But lawyers for Luigi Mangione say he can't be assured a fair trial. They're now trying to get a state murder charge thrown out over the death of Brian Thompson in 2024. The government insists Britain's railways are amongst the safest in the world following two derailments in under 24 hours. A London-bound train came off the tracks in Wickford in Essex yesterday. Only a day earlier, a separate derailment happened in Lewes in East Sussex, which left two people seriously injured. Andy Bowes-Rodden is deputy editor of Modern Railways.
9: Everything on the railway has a sort of temperature range in which it's designed to work in. There is a question that will be being asked, which is whether over time we need to adjust the operating temperature window to cope with higher temperatures, but I suspect in reality it is probably a little bit early to say.
7: And Liverpool's owners have agreed to sell about a third of the club to a consortium including billionaire Amazon founder Jeff Bezos. From Sky News, I'm Daisy Steele.

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10: 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Our main story today is all gone Pete Tong. Crossing now to our foreign correspondent on the ground.
11: Thanks, Jack. Early indications suggest that the world leaders are unsurprisingly once again causing complete chaos. And this is expected to have a knock-on effect on households. 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And while I'm not a world leader, I'm only 10, I do know that old boy boilers waste a lot more energy than new ones. So if your boiler is over 10 years old, you could be saving some money with the new energy-efficient boiler from the Edinburgh Boiler Company. Take back some control of your energy bills at the Edinburgh Boiler Company.

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4: Top stories this hour. Former Cambridge professor Jason Arday has been found dead at the age of 41. It comes after allegations of plagiarism emerged. He resigned from the university last week, saying the intense media scrutiny had taken a profound toll on him. Labour MP for Clapham and Brixton Hill, Belle Ribeiro Addy, says the focus now should be on his family.
5: They are the ones that have been affected by this the most and those closest to him. And the main reason is to ask you, the media, is it not enough? He has been subjected over the past few weeks to some of the worst media scrutiny I've ever seen.
4: Fire services are urging people not to call 999 simply to report neighbours having barbecues following the government's nationwide wildfire alert. Millions of us received an emergency phone message last night warning not to light fires, barbecues or fireworks. Network Rail says it wants to reassure passengers that Britain's network ranks among the safest in the world. It follows two derailments in under 24 hours. No significant injuries have been reported after two carriages were involved in an incident near Wickford in Essex yesterday. Two people are still in hospital after Thursday's crash close to Lewes Station in East Sussex. Rachel Heath, who was travelling on the London to Eastbourne service, says it was terrifying.
6: It just started rocking, bumping a bit, and then it started rocking side to side very violently like a seesaw. And I just remember looking around to all of the passengers and just seeing the sheer panic and fear in everyone's face.
4: A man's pleaded guilty to shooting dead the boss of an American healthcare company outside a hotel in New York. But lawyers for Luigi Mangione say he can't be assured a fair trial. And in sport, Britain's Keely Hodgkinson has taken silver in the 800 metres at the European Athletics Championships in Birmingham. She was narrowly beaten by Switzerland's Audrey Wero, who set a championship record of 1 minute 54.81 seconds. From Sky News, I'm Daisy Steele.

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7: Breaking developments today from across the pond. 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
8: Yes, Jack. 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
1: 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Oh my, my, oh my, my love, I take one look at you, you're taking me.

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0: Good morning. It's Saturday. It's the 15th of August. Welcome to the weekend. I'm Amber. Let's get you up to date with your news at 6.
1: Across Edinburgh, the Lothians, Fife and Falkirk.
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1: Fourth One.
3: The top stories this hour. The government has sent out emergency alerts to people in England and Wales, warning them of the dangers of wildfires. It says people shouldn't use barbecues or light campfires or fireworks, which could spark blazes. It follows the outbreak of several major fires, including one in Stourbridge, where 19 homes have been destroyed. Fire crews have been working around the clock. Richard Parker's mayor of the West Midlands.
4: My understanding is they're making real progress with that work, but the weather remains very hot and very dry, and there is a risk, of course, if the winds pick up, the current situation that is under control could worsen. So everyone's being very circumspect.
3: Meanwhile, the Prime Minister's providing extra funding and rule changes to help farmers impacted by droughts. It follows the driest July on record for England and Wales and an emergency meeting on recent extreme heat. Our political correspondent Tom Claiborne has more.
5: Most of this £65 million is going towards helping farmers work more sustainably, while the rest will ensure growers can store more water through on-farm reservoirs. The government also says it will streamline planning guidance around building infrastructure of this kind and ensure there's more flexibility on payments for environmental work. The Conservatives argue there should be further changes around water abstraction for farmers now.
3: Former Cambridge professor Jason Arde has been found dead at the age of 41 following allegations of plagiarism, which he denied. He resigned from the university last week, saying intense scrutiny and personal attacks had taken a profound toll. Network Rail has moved to reassure passengers that Britain's railways remain among the safest in the world. It follows two train derailments in less than 24 hours in Essex and East Sussex. And fans of the late singer Bonnie Tyler will have the opportunity to pay their respects later as her coffin will be taken to her former home in Swansea. The singer died last month, aged 75. Her funeral is on Monday.
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3: A largely dry and bright day in England, Wales and Northern Ireland with a scattering of showers across Scotland. That's the latest. I'm Gavin Russell.
0: Amber, morning. First WhatsApp's already coming in. It's a good Saturday. Let's kick it off with Zara Larsson.

Good morning. It's Amber, Callum Beattie and Salamander Street. First WhatsApp is already in from Tuggles. Good morning, Amber. 23 kilometres down and 5 to go. Please play something to get me to the end of this. Anyway, I'm coming for the Loch Ness Marathon in 6 weeks. Let's have it. Come on, sub five. Oh, do you know what? I always say, like, at the start of every year, this year is going to be the year I do a 5K and then maybe I'll do a 10K and then I'll work my way up to a marathon. At this point, still, if you see me running, you know that there's a wasp nearby because I just don't do it. Maybe in 2027. Let's get this on. We've backed him from the start. I think this is going to be his year. He's so good. It's Dylan John Thomas. I love that he sings, like, in his broad accent. Yeah.

0: and funk on a Saturday morning. It's Amber, and if you want to get in touch, 0333 20 20 400, you can WhatsApp me, you can send me a voice note on WhatsApp, send me a picture of what you're doing, you can call me. I just love to know why you're up and about listening to the radio on a Saturday morning at this time, before 6:30 in the morning, before 7 a.m. Why are you not having a long life? What are you doing? I've got Moz on the phone. What's going on today?
1: I've got motorcycle racing Scottish Championship at East Fortune near North Berwick today.
0: Lovely.
1: And tomorrow, 20 races today, 20 races tomorrow.
0: Oh my goodness, that'll keep you busy.
1: You bet, you bet.
0: Well, have a wonderful Saturday.
1: Okay, appreciate that. Saturday and Sunday.
0: Oh, cheers, Saturday and Sunday, you. Of course. The full weekend. Cheers, Moz.
1: Cheers, pal.
0: Bye. All right, and what is up? I've also got Kinnaird, who is back at the grind, cutting the greens. Morning, Chad, who's in the gym since 5 a.m. Looking forward today to going to the foodie festival at Rook and Glen with my partner Adele, and then dropping off my 18-year-old daughter tonight for her girls' holiday to Benham and Dina. The house is going to be quiet this week. Oh, what a nice, classy place to go on holiday. I was Magaluf 2013, and do you know what? 13 years later, 2026, we've finally managed to get a date that suits everyone for a second girls' holiday. So we're going to Mallorca in September, but it's probably going to be a lot more sensible considering 3 out of 4 of us are mothers, and we'll probably just go to get a good sleep. I can't lie.
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0: 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Fourth one. What did she say?

By the way, what a throwback. I actually, totally forgot about that, Jason Derulo. And what you say, it's Amber Morning. I've actually just put gel in my hair. I just wanted to get it up. I can't even tell you the last time I washed it. Like, I have lost count. Wanted to get it in, like, a wee bun. You know, like, if your wee one's going dancing this morning, they might have that hairstyle in. So all the gel this morning, and then I've just realised that I've stuck these headphones on, that the gel is going to be all over them. So apologies in advance to whoever uses this studio next, whether it's Boogie and Arlene, whether it's Grant. They'll be like this with the headphones unsticking them from their hair. Thanks, Amber, for that gel. Good morning to Karen, who says, I'm awake this morning, Amber, as I'm going for a 15k walk, trying to walk off some extra pounds and get back in shape. Do you know what? It's so difficult, isn't it? When, like, I'm the same, I've got like a plan at the gym and you're trying to stick to it. And then last night we had a little work party and there was so much pizza and I ate the equivalent of about 2.5 pizzas. She says, looks like a lovely morning for a walk. Have a fab weekend with Callum, Oban and Saul. Oh, thank you, that's sweet. Mark says, working on my 32nd birthday. Happy birthday, Mark. I'm having some friends around later for pizza. That's the last thing I need is more pizza, but I could honestly eat it for breakfast, lunch and dinner. It's like my favourite takeaway. And hello to Brian, who sent me 2 WhatsApps just saying, Brian, and then a 3rd WhatsApp finally with your message saying, I'm away fishing, I'm hoping to catch one. It's only my son that's catching fish these days since we started this year, and then heading this afternoon to drop my daughter off to her mum, who's away to some cabins. That's why I'm allowed out fishing all weekend. Nice one. I love it how people message me and give me like a reason, you know, this is why I'm allowed to do it. I can totally justify it, don't worry, I won't crash you in, Brian. You enjoy fishing and I hope you catch a big one.

0: Oh, fantastic. My authenticator isn't working. It's not recognising my face this morning. It must be because I got my brows and my lashes done again after like a month and a half. My authenticator at work is like, who's this? So I was trying to get in to see the Make Me A Winner details, how much you could win on Friday, but I'm going to have to go and do some kind of double verification. Like, you know, when they send you a text and then you have to wait on it. It's great when it works, see when it doesn't work. Honestly, technology not working. I usually blame the planets, I'll blame the eclipse. Hey, that was a bit of a letdown through the week, wasn't it? Unless you were in Mallorca or Iceland. Yeah, the typical Scottish clouds came over and missed it, which I think is the most Scottish thing ever. In the middle of this random heat wave, we have some lovely weather through the week. And then on the day of the eclipse, whoa, enter stage left, the biggest grey clouds ever.
1: Amber, fourth one.
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0: Post Malone with Morgan Wallen. I had some help. Good morning, it's Saturday.
1: Fourth one.
0: So it was only yesterday we gave out £600,000 to Craig, which is a crazy amount of money, and you could be next. Next Friday, £650,000 could be in your bank account. Like, that is crazy money. And I always say this, whether it's a big holiday home or whether it's just odd jobs around the house, it all adds up. 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So next Friday, which is the 21st of August, you could have that money. 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

0: It's Neil and So Sick. I'm Amber. We are just going into 7 o'clock. Let's get you up to date with your news next. Then I've got some Calvin Harris.
1: Fourth one.
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1: Good morning. It's Saturday. It's the 15th of August. I'm Amber. It is 7 o'clock. Daily Pat on the way. Some Calvin Harris too. And right now it's your news.
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4: The top stories this hour. Former Cambridge and Glasgow University professor Jason Ardy has been found dead at the age of 41. It comes after allegations of plagiarism emerged. He resigned from Cambridge University last week, saying the intense media scrutiny had taken a profound toll on him. Labour MP Bel Ribeiro-Addy says the focus should now be on his family.
5: They are the ones that have been affected by this the most and those closest to him. And the main reason is to ask you, the media, is it not enough? He has been subjected over the past few weeks to some of the worst media scrutiny I've ever seen.
4: The SNP's deputy leader, Keith Brown, is warning the Prime Minister listening tours for TikTok won't cut it as he urges Andy Burnham to slash energy bills. MSPs have urged the Labour leader to keep his party's promise of cutting energy bills by £300 by 2030. The Prime Minister's already announced a cut in VAT on electricity bills. The BBC sought to subpoena members of Donald Trump's family as it fights his $10 billion defamation lawsuit. Court filings show its lawyers sought documents and testimony from Donald Trump Jr., Ivanka Trump and Jared Kushner. The case centres on a panorama programme which edited together two different sections of a speech Mr. Trump gave before the 2021 Capitol riots. In football, Celtic are in League Cup action this evening, away to Dundee United. Martin O'Neill's back in the dugout after missing last weekend's trip to Kilmarnock following a small procedure. He's proud of how they fared in his absence.
6: Well, I think they did pretty well without me anyway, so I don't have to worry too much in that score. Yeah, it happens when you get to my age, you might have a few problems.
4: Celtic take on the Terriers today at 7:45. Elsewhere, Aberdeen are up against Dundee and Dunfermline host Ross County. And thousands of people are in Brechin for the first full day of Summer's End Angus. The Sugar Babes, UB40 and Rudimental are taking to the stage today.
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4: Mostly dry with overcast skies, scattered showers and sunny spells. Highs today of 19 Celsius. That's the latest. I'm Thomas McCann.
1: Summertime. All right, good morning. Happy Saturday. I am here till 9. It's...

Yes, it's 4th one. It's Saturday morning. Ed Sheeran and Sapphire. Okay, I am going to get on a brand new tune for you for your Saturday morning. Now, you might have heard this yesterday, but a little fact for you. Sometimes I don't listen to the radio 24/7. I know. Shock horror. I usually try and have a little listen to a new song before I come on air. I've not heard this yet. So I am as excited as you if you are a Cammy Barnes fan. Now, I feel like every festival we talk about across Scotland, we're talking about the lineup and Cammy Barnes is on there. And I am so surprised he's not on the Strictly lineup for this year. I really am. And I mean that in the nicest way possible, because man is booked and busy and we love to see it. I remember him just starting out and coming in here for an interview. I think it was with Callum Gallagher, and everyone was a bit like, you know, who's this guy? Oh, he's got a good voice. Oh, he can play the bagpipes. And now he is like a household name in Scotland, isn't he? He's doing so well. Petition for Cammy Barnes to be on Strictly 2027. I'm totally here for it. If he continues the way he's going, then it will be happening. I mean, he's sold out two consecutive nights at Glasgow's iconic Barrowland Ballroom. I mean, hundreds of festivals, like I say. And of course, he performed with Delta Goodrum, who, by the way, is on Strictly. Oh, there we go. That's his foot in the door. I tell you, I'm manifesting it for you, Cammy. You're going to be on next year. Delta Goodrum at the Commonwealth Games closing ceremony. And this is brand new from him. I'm actually really excited to play you some new Cammy Barnes. It's called Something More.

love it. That is gorgeous. New Cammy Barnes. The first time I've heard it as well. It's called Something More of It. Let's get this on, particularly for you if you are going on holiday today and if you're taking a jet to fly. I mean, other airlines aren't available. Stand.

0: feel a bit funny playing this song in a summer month. Because remember the summer of 2007 when it was out and it was like number one for 8 weeks. And it was the wettest summer on record. Cheers for that, Rihanna. She's in the studio apparently writing new music. I hope she's not doing a cover of Let It Snow, because that would just be an absolute disaster. Morning, it's Amber. It is Saturday, it's the 15th of August. Now, are we or are we not going to talk about that eclipse or lack of eclipse on Wednesday night? Well, you may not have been impressed by the solar eclipse that just did not seem to be seen from anywhere in Scotland. But something happened yesterday across the skies that was better than any celestial event. I'm going to tell you what it is next, and I've got Taylor Swift. Hey!
1: Fourth one.
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Good morning, it's Amber. It's Saturday, the 15th of August now. Should we talk about the eclipse or lack thereof on Wednesday? I mean, it was very disappointing, you know, enter stage left, those damn Scottish clouds. I actually saw a picture up on our social media and it was like, rest of world, global phenomenon, solar eclipse, Scotland. It was just grey. But even though that was supposed to be the biggest and the best celestial activity in a lifetime, something even cooler than that, in my opinion, happened yesterday to me and my best friends. So there's a group of four of us, and one of the girls, Abby, she moved to Sydney, and we're very lucky that, you know, every now and then she gets to come home every few years. She was actually home last year for one of her friend's weddings, and then she is back today, which is so exciting. So we've missed her so much. And she was flying home. And it's almost like a get home safe text or send me your location. She will always send us her flight numbers to track. So we tracked her from Sydney to Dubai. We knew she got there safely, and then making sure she got from Dubai back home. And it on a Friday, the other three girls, me and my other two friends, we always meet up, and we were at a play park. My friend Ashley opened up the app and she said, I'm just going to check where Abby is because she should be home really soon. Oh, I think she's flying over us next minute, because you cannot miss that flight coming from Dubai. We look up in the sky and saw the Emirates plane. So we are standing there waving like crazy to the sky, like she's going to see us, crying, abandoning the kids at the park, just screaming, hi Abby, welcome home. And I tell you what, it was such a lovely moment. It was better than any solar eclipse, and it totally made up for it.

0: flow now.
1: Ooh. Beyonce. Texas Hold'em.
0: Oh, now. Ooh.
1: Okay, hello to Lisa, who says she's got a bone to pick with me because she says, geez, oh, Amber, of all Rihanna songs you could have picked earlier, why did you have to pick Umbrella and Jinx the Weather? I know, I'm sorry. I'll need to get on something to do with sunshine, right? I'll do that just for you. Please don't be annoyed at me. Hi, Donna, who says, can I have a birthday shout out, please, to Emily Greatholder? She's 10 today. Lots of love, Mum, Dad, Violet, and the rest of the family. Keep smashing your goals. Happy birthday, Emily. Oh, love that. A proud mama. And hi, Jackie. I was just talking about my friend flying over the skies from Sydney. And Jackie says, morning, Amber. I never tire of seeing the A380 fly over. It is the most impressive aircraft. So I'm glad somebody shares that with me because I totally geek out. Like, I've got flight radar. See, to be honest with you, any plane that I see in the sky, I'm like, get my phone. Where's that going? That's up really, really high. And see if there's like anything going on in the world. Like, I'm on the world map. Is that really sad? Should I stop talking?
2: Amber. Fourth one.
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0: 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Fourth one.

and One Love. They're back, aren't they? They had like a new album. I'm pretty sure they were touring and stuff. Love this. It feels like it's 2003 again. And I need to go out into the office and investigate, because I have just seen people walk past the window of the studio. And usually at this time of day, there are maybe like, it's like me and some of the news team in. But there was a party last night. I've got a feeling that folk didn't go home. I need to go and investigate. I've got a feeling they're still upstairs doing karaoke. See you later. I'm away to find out.

0: Okay, turns out we've got people who tell me they've not been here since the party last night, and they are actually just early morning grafters. Mm-hmm. Yeah, yeah, you don't usually work on a Saturday morning. Okay, I did have a look at where the party took place in the office, and there are lots of empty pizza boxes, and like the rodent I am, I did have a look through, a little sift, to see if I could find a cold margarita slice for my breakfast. Mm-mm. None available. McDonald's breakfast, it'll have to be. Let's get your news at 8 next. 4-1.
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0: Good morning, it's 8 o'clock, Saturday the 15th of August. I'm Amber. Such a good throwback from Sonique on the way right now. Let's see the news.
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2: Glasgow University says it's shocked and saddened by the death of its former professor Jason Ardy. The 41-year-old's been found dead days after resigning from Cambridge University over allegations of plagiarism, which he denied. Academic and author Kehinde Andrews saw him a few days ago.
16: I actually had dinner with him on Monday, and part of that was we tried to get together and support him. He came to me a year ago, because this has been going on for him for 3.5 years. As soon as he became professor at Cambridge, there were those people who didn't believe that there should be a black person in that role.
2: A man's pleaded guilty to shooting dead the boss of an American healthcare company outside a hotel in New York. But lawyers for Luigi Mangione say he can't be assured a fair trial. They're now trying to get a state murder charge thrown out over the death of Brian Thompson in 2024.

0: is 30 slash energy bills. Keith Brown says Scotland's energy resources mean the country should be shielded from the tremors of global energy shocks. He's urging the Labour leader to keep his party's promise of cutting energy bills by £300 by 2030. Andy Burnham's already announced a cut in VAT on electricity bills. In football, new Celtic signings Micah Bauer and Haysom Hassan could make their debuts tonight away to Dundee United in the League Cup. Martin O'Neill says they'll both travel to Tannadice, but admits one is further ahead than the other when it comes to fitness.
1: Micah's definitely ahead of Haysom in the sense that he has played football during after the World Cup was over. Haysom he took a bit of a holiday. He's come back, didn't really train like Oviedo.
0: That game kicks off at 5:45. Meanwhile, Aberdeen take on Dundee this afternoon and Dunfermline welcome Ross County. And today is the first full day of the Summer's End Angus Music Festival. Stars like Pixie Lott, Emily Sandy and the Sugar Babes will be taking to the stage throughout the day.
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0: Mostly dry with overcast skies, scattered showers and sunny spells. Highs today of 19 Celsius. That's the latest. I'm Thomas McCann.
3: Good morning. I'm here till 9. Let's get on some Olivia Dean right now. I love it. Man, I need...

morning. It's 4:01 across Edinburgh, the Lothians, Fife and Falkirk. I'm heading to the Fringe tomorrow. I can't wait. I'm so excited. My friend has just landed yesterday from Australia. And she's not come all the way from Australia for the Fringe. Oh, for goodness sake, there's me getting an email again. But she said, we've got to go. We've got to have a girl stay at the Fringe. So if you get any recommendations, please let me know. We have booked primary school bangers, which is just basically a guy and his piano singing all the songs you used to sing at assembly, but everyone drinks wine. Sorry, that sounds great. It's my idea of a lovely day out. Also, going to see Ray Bradshaw at like 8 at night. In between 2 p.m. and 8 o'clock, we're going to look for some free shows. We're going to see some street stuff, get a few drinks, get some food. Any recommendations, let me know. I have downloaded the Fringe app. And oh my goodness, why have I never done this before? It's so good. There's the map on there. You can search by venue, search by time, search by date, search by price point. Highly recommend if you are going along, because it's something that I definitely wish I had before, when I was walking around just going, where can I go now? Where do I get the programmes? The app is a total game changer. And also, we've got Piping Live, which is through in Glasgow, right? But I can imagine there will be lots of people wearing kilts and hoisting up bagpipes today on the trains through to Glasgow. So if you see that, you'll know why they're going. They're going for the World Pipe Band Championships. Good luck if you are heading through there this morning. And also, if you do happen to be on a train with folk with their bagpipes, tell them to give you a wee warm-up and do a little sing-song. That is going to go TikTok viral in 2026. Right, Pipers on the Train to Glasgow.

0: It's Coldplay and Paradise. Good morning. I'm Amber. I have got LG on the phone. Why are you phoning me?
1: Myself and my husband and I are finally going on a honeymoon 5 years later.
0: Oh, no way. That's amazing. Where are you going?
1: Blackpool.
0: Fantastic. You're going to do the pleasure beach and everything?
1: Yeah, I'm going to make him absolutely can't say on the radio. Because he doesn't like heights, but yeah, that's the plan.
0: Now, listen, I am assuming, I think of Blackpool as a totally different thing as a parent, because sea next to Blackpool, just I think it's just along from it, there is the Gruffalo Clubhouse.
1: Yes, and I love the Gruffalo.
0: Oh, do you? It's themed like Julia Donaldson, so I really want to take my wee boy there.
1: There you go. Well, tell you what, Amber, if you want, I'll take pictures, and when you're next on, it's not till September, but I'll wait, and when you're on, I'll send you a couple of pictures.
0: You'll need to do that, because there's like so many themed rooms, and it looks amazing. Well, you have the best honeymoon, and I'll get on some Sam Smith for you.
1: Thank you very much, darling. Have a lovely day. Enjoy.
0: Bye. Fourth
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on 4th1 across Edinburgh, the Lothians, Fife and Falkirk. Today, it looks like it is going to be 20 degrees, nice and sunny and dry. Tomorrow, we do have some showers forecast here and there, but for the most part, it's going to be dry and 18 degrees, so not a bad weekend. And I don't know if you're like me, but particularly at weekends, I'm so bad for it. The amount I spend on Amazon is just absolutely ridiculous. It also doesn't help that through the week, I work until 1 a.m, so I'm just always sitting up in the wee small hours of the morning ordering silly things. But if that sounds a bit like you, then you could be winning £250 of Amazon vouchers just for telling us what you think of our tunes. So we want you to be really honest about what you're hearing on 4th1. Do you think we play a certain artist far too much? Do you think that about a particular song, or is it the opposite? Do you wish we played a little bit more of, maybe there's an artist that is really big right now and we're not playing, or a song you like? Let us know. Go to 4th1.com/you choose. There's a little survey. You basically get to rate the tunes, let us know what you think, and you go into a monthly draw to win those Amazon vouchers. What do you think of this new one from Ariana Grande?

0: had Lisa earlier on saying, why did you play Rihanna Umbrella? You're trying to jinx the weather. I've now got Davey saying, are you trying to make it rain, Umbrella? And now why does it always rain on me? Get on Calvin Harris Summer. Do you know what? I might just do that before night. Oh, there's somebody else trying to phone. Nope, I'm not taking your phone call if you're asking me why I'm playing rainy tunes. Do you know what? I've just seen, if you are a Disney fan or if you've got kids that like Bluey, two really exciting things. So the Frozen 3 preview has just dropped. It's coming to cinemas on the 24th of November 2027. You can have the first look now on, it's on Instagram and things. But it features Anna and Kristoff's wedding. Yes, please. I'm here for the dress. And Bluey the movie is officially coming to cinemas on the 6th of August 2027. Wow, what a year it's going to be next year.
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0: We could dance.
1: Good morning. It's Saturday, the 15th of August. I'm Amber. I was getting a lot of hate for playing apparently rainy songs. Travis, Why Does It Always Rain on Me? Rihanna, Umbrella. I know that she properly jinxed it, didn't she, when she brought out that song and it was number one for like the full summer, and it was the wettest summer ever in 2007. So let's do this. I've been asked for a sunshine tune. I've got time to play you one more little song before Boogie and Arlene are here. Let's make it Bob Marley, Funk Star Deluxe. Sun is shining. We'll manifest the sun.

0: You cannot beat it. A wee happy bop is the last one from me. I'm Amber, back Monday night at 10 o'clock. Boogie and Arlene are on the way for you. They have got a chance for kids to win £25 worth of vouchers to spend at a retailer of their choice on Wrong to Be Right. And Scottish stand-up star Connor Burns joins them this morning as he continues his run at the Edinburgh Fringe. See you Monday. Have a lovely weekend.
1: Fourth one. What do you think of the music on Fourth One? Tell us at fourthone.com, and you could get your hands on £250 to spend at Amazon.
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16: Good morning, it's the weekend. It's Saturday, 15th of August. Boogie and Arlene standing by. First up, news at 9. Here comes Thomas McCann.
1: Across Edinburgh, the Lothians, Fife and Falkirk.
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1: Fourth One.
17: The top stories this hour. Former Cambridge and Glasgow University professor Jason Ardie has been found dead at the age of 41. It comes after allegations of plagiarism emerged. He resigned from Cambridge University last week, saying the intense media scrutiny had taken a profound toll on him. Labour MP Bel Ribeiro Addy says the focus now should be on his family.
18: They are the ones that have been affected by this the most, and those closest to him. And the main reason is to ask you, the media, is it not enough? He has been subjected over the past few weeks to some of the worst media scrutiny I've ever seen.
17: The SNP's deputy leader, Keith Brown, is warning the Prime Minister listening tours for TikTok won't cut it, as he urges Andy Burnham to slash energy bills. MSPs have urged the Labour leader to keep his party's promise of cutting energy bills by £300 by 2030. The Prime Minister's already announced a cut in VAT on electricity bills. The BBC is looking to subpoena members of Donald Trump's family as it fights his $10 billion defamation lawsuit. Court filings show its lawyers sought documents and testimony from Donald Trump Jr., Ivanka Trump and Jared Kushner. The case centres on a Panorama programme which edited together a speech Mr. Trump gave before the Capitol riots. Crowds are expected to converge on Cardrona today for Peeblesshire Agricultural Society's annual show. A big show of sheep is expected despite concerns over the blue tongue virus. Here's past president Finlay Smith.
19: It's really a shop window for all the breeders. That's why it's become such an important calendar event for the livestock. And

0: familiar opponent after playing against them in the Championship before the Dingwall side were relegated.
1: They're in League One, but for me they're a Championship team with the structure that they have and the quality of players that they have and the management staff as well. So yeah, they've had a really good start to the season.
0: Kickoffs at 3 p.m.
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0: Mostly dry with overcast skies, scattered showers and sunny spells. Highs today of 19 Celsius. That's the latest. I'm Thomas McCann.

0: right, I'm Kesha. Mind they used this at the end of the Hangover movie when they were showing all the pictures of the night.
1: Remember? Oh, yes.
0: Remember that?
1: Funny. So good.
0: Anyway, hope you're good. I'm Boogie. This is Arlene.
1: Hi.
0: Rudy is our producer.
2: Morning.
0: You all right?
2: Yeah, I'm all
0: right.
2: Are
0: you sure? Because you've had the hiccups since about 8:15 this morning.
1: So do we have to give you a scare?
2: Please don't.
0: Arlene, give him a scare. Listen, the last time I asked her to give me a scare, she took her top off. but you do hiccup in a funny way.
2: Do
0: you,
2: I?
0: Because most people, when they get the hiccups, go just like that. But you going to go...
2: Oh, no, I do not.
0: Yes, you do.
2: Nothing like that.
1: It is slightly odd.
0: Sounds like a pregnant chicken or something over there. Anyway, I hope you're good. I hope you've had a good weekend. It's National Leather Day today.
1: Mm-hmm.
0: Got anything on you that's leather?
1: Leather shoes.
0: Okay.
1: Pretty leather shoes at the moment. Nothing else leather that I want to talk to about.
0: Apart from your chaps that you're wearing this morning, that's what's giving you the hiccups.
1: Maybe a bit too tight.
0: Yeah. Just loosen them a couple of notches, you'll be fine. I don't think I have anything leather on. Not a fan of leather. I got a leather jacket once, but
1: yeah,
0: I don't.
1: You're
0: I'm not
1: too old
0: cool.
1: For
0: I'm,
1: it.
0: What?
1: You were too old for it.
0: I wasn't too
1: yes,
0: old for
1: you
0: it.
1: Yes, you
0: no,
1: were.
0: No, I wasn't cool enough for it. I admit that, but I wasn't too old for it.
1: You were too old for it.
0: The World Pipe Band Championships on this weekend at Glasgow Green. The Edinburgh Festival Fringe in full swing. And later on the show today, Connor Burns, who I think is the biggest selling act at the Fringe.
1: He's doing really well.
0: In terms of ticket numbers.
1: I think a lot of the shows are
0: he's, like, he's doing two shows. He's doing a couple of shows at the Edinburgh Playhouse, and he's also doing some like an everyday show as well. And he can get tickets for Love Nor Money. So if he's no too busy or important, he'll come in and speak to us later. Scottish League Cup today, Aberdeen against Dundee, Dunfermline against Ross County, and then tonight, Dundee United against Celtic. And I've got an amazing story which I want to share with you. Do you remember the TV show Blankety Blank?
1: Blankety Blank, Blankety Blank, boom, boom. Boom. Yeah.
0: So you...
1: No, don't.
0: Never heard of it.
1: Yeah, it was...
0: Who hosted it?
1: Terry Wogan.
0: It was Terry Wogan that did it first.
1: He did it first, and then
0: but it wasn't him, it was Les Dawson,
1: Les
0: I remember.
1: Les Dawson was the second one.
2: I remember Lily Savage.
1: That's right.
0: Lily Savage did it for a bit, and I think most recently, Bradley Walsh.
1: Yes, I think
0: one
1: so.
0: One of the Bradleys. Cooper or Walsh, one of them. Yeah, no, anyway, the story I've got here is a bit like an episode of Blankety Blank. So, there's a new pub which is opened in Hampshire. In England, where you can blank up to the bar. So
1: what?
0: Listen, I'll explain it in just a minute. In the meantime, James Blunt's got a new song. Do you want to hear it?
1: Oh, yes.
0: Okay, this is it right now. This is James Blunt, and it's brand new, and we love James Blunt. We think he's fantastic.

0: It's James Blunt.
1: It's my James Blunt impression there. Tastes Like Summer is the brand new song. And what does summer taste like to you?
2: Cut grass.
3: Why are you eating cut grass?
2: But it's a taste
1: smell.
2: In the air.
1: No, it's not. It's a taste. Smell. It's a smell, you idiot.
2: I know, but...
1: What does summer taste like? Barbecue food.
3: Pims.
1: Magners.
2: Oh, I see what you mean.
1: Cut grass.
2: Well, it does. You can taste it
1: nah,
2: in your mouth.
1: Leave it. Right, I want... You were just talking about blankety blank. Rudy's got us the music.
2: The newer stuff.
1: Well, it's close enough.
2: Are we allowed to play this?
1: I don't know, because it's a BBC thing, isn't it? If only you knew somebody at the BBC, we could have a word. Anyway, I wanted to do this, right? It's. I want you
2: That's
1: to get...
2: That's annoying, that bed.
1: Huh. There's no pleasing... That's good. You know why it's annoying? It's because we've been eating grass. That's why it's annoying. Okay, so... Let's do this, and we can do this on WhatsApp. You can join in, right? A new pub has opened in Hampshire, in England. Well, actually, it's been there for a long time, but they've got this new thing where you can blank up to the bar. What is the missing word? You can blank up to the bar.
2: Shout up to the bar.
1: You can shout up to the bar, so you don't have to get off your seat.
2: Two pints and a vodka!
1: And a bowl of grass! Shout is not right. What do you think it might be?
2: Swim.
1: Swim. Swim up bars.
2: Yeah.
1: Yeah, because you get those on holiday, don't you?
3: Don't that in the UK, though, do you?
2: No, not really.
1: Nah, it's not swim. It's not swim.
2: Dance up to the bar. You have to dance up to the bar.
1: I dance up to every bar that I go up to. This is good. Stephen says, is it crawl? No, sometimes you crawl out of the bar. Is it ski? Ooh. Ski up to the bar. No, that's good.
2: Yeah.
1: Is it moonwalk? Nah, it's not moonwalk. That's good. Let's do this on WhatsApp now.
2: Okay.
1: I want you to guess. It's one word. A new pub has opened in Hampshire in England where you can blank up to the bar. What's the blank? What's the missing word? 0333 20 20 400 sends a WhatsApp.
2: Steve says skip.
1: Nah, it's not skip. Because you can skip up to any bar if you want to. I mean, you'd probably get kicked out. 0333 20 20 400. We'll play a tune and we'll come back. But we don't do the story unless somebody gets it right.
2: Is it skate?
1: No.

0: one. Galantis. Peanut butter jelly.
1: Do you know, I think we've got a new feature on our hands here. A new feature. We're just ripping off blankety blank. Okay, so a new pub has opened in Hampshire in England where you can blank up to the bar. What's the blank? We do not give you the answer until somebody gets it right. 0333 20 20 400 if you want to have a guess.
2: Phone.
1: You phone up to the bar.
2: Mm-hmm.
1: Nah.
2: Zip line. You wouldn't zip line up to the bar, would you? You'd zip line down to the bar.
1: Yeah, that's true. That is true. You're going down, but you'd be going up to the bar, yeah. I guess. Yeah, that's not right.
2: Is it limbo up to the bar, says Cheryl?
1: Well, you have to limbo underneath a bar to get served.
2: Yeah, that's funny.
1: That's good. That would be a good way of getting all the drunk people to make sure that you don't serve them when they're drunk. Because you cannot limbo when you're drunk.
2: Like you've tried.
1: Yeah, tried last night. Every Friday around our way.
2: Is it drive up to the bar, says Fiona? Well,
1: no, that would be silly.
2: That would be silly.
1: Yeah.
2: Shimmy. A little.
1: It's not a shimmy. Nah.
2: Sorry, Rudy. You got the full brunt of that. Is it trampoline? Again, not something I can do.
1: Imagine you get back to your table and you got no drink. It's like, where's my drink? It's kind of on the trampoline there.
2: Is it parachute?
1: Again, you parachute down to the bar, not up, but okay, no.
2: Unicycle?
1: No.
2: Cartwheel?
1: No.
2: Surf up to the bar?
1: No, but that's a good guess.
2: Oh.
1: 0333 20 20 400. There's a new bar in England where you can blank up to the bar. We don't go on until somebody gets it. This could go on all morning. What do you think it is? 0333 20 20. Oh, Susan's got it.
2: Oh, yeah. Oh, Susan.
1: There's a new bar in Hampshire where you can paddleboard up to the bar. It's on the banks of the River Humble in Hampshire, and the pub is called the Hidden Tap, and they've built this bar that you can actually paddleboard up to, because people paddleboard on the river all the time.
2: Yeah. I have a slight question.
1: What?
2: You said paddleboard was one word.
1: It is one word.
2: Paddleboard. It's two words.
1: It's one word.
2: It's two.
1: It's one.
2: It's two.
1: It's one.
2: Paddle. Board.
1: I admit that paddle is a word and board is a word, but paddleboard is also one word.
2: Nah.
1: Rudy, is it one word or two?
3: It's both.
2: See?
3: Depends on the context.
2: So if you're paddleboarding, that's one word, is that what you're saying?
1: Yeah, well, that's the context that we're talking about.
3: So because it's a verb in this context, it is one word.
1: Thank you. They built this bar, you can actually... The only problem is standing up after a few pints. But that's true even if you don't own a paddleboard, I guess.
2: That sounds really cool.
1: Anyway, let's do blankety blank every week because people loved it. We had hundreds of messages there. Somebody thought it was sail up to the bar. That'd be great, wouldn't it?
2: I think we all just need something better in our lives.
1: Yeah. Well, I think paddleboarding up to a bar, it's a great idea.
2: Sounds good.
1: All right, stay there. It's 9:24.
4: Fourth one.
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0: It's Lewis Capaldi. Tame Impala coming up in just a minute. Obviously, this week, the big thing was the eclipse. So, how many people have you spoken to since... What day was it? Thursday?
1: Wednesday.
0: Wednesday. How many people have you spoken to since Wednesday? Did you see the eclipse? And they went, yeah.
1: Well, I didn't, though. I went out and stared. And I know you weren't supposed to, but all I saw was clouds.
0: Yeah. It depends where you were. So yeah. I was quite lucky that I got to see. But even... My next-door neighbours had the glasses, right? So they gave me a wee shot of the glasses. Yeah. When you had the glasses on, you could clearly see the eclipse. And it was most of the sun. Mm-hmm. But if you didn't have your glasses on, you're not allowed to look right at it.
1: No.
0: It just got a bit dark for a bit.
1: Yeah. It looked like it was going to rain. That was it.
0: Yeah. It was a bit meh.
1: It was a bit disappointing.
0: And then you see the pictures from people that were in, like, Mallorca and stuff like that, where it was a proper 100% eclipse, and it's amazing. But this year, it was meh.
1: Yeah.
0: The next time it's going to happen is in 2090.
1: Yeah, well, the total eclipse is 2090. Aye. Yeah, in the UK.
0: We'll be dead.
1: Oh, hi.
0: Way long, before then.
1: Long,
0: way, way
1: indeed.
0: Before then. So, what I thought we might do on the show today is... things that were just a bit meh.
1: Well, you had expectations.
0: You had expectations
1: of it being really good.
0: Yeah, you went in with high expectations.
1: Yeah.
0: And then... And you're not allowed to say this radio show because we get it.
1: Yeah.
0: But something that you were really excited to go to, and then you got there, and it was...
1: I can start the ball rolling.
0: Okay. Be careful, though. Don't upset anybody.
1: It's not exactly a contemporary reference, but it was a Van Morrison gig. Right. But he's an amazing, legendary songwriter.
0: Yeah.
1: You know, from Belfast. Brilliant. Went to see him live. He spent most of the night with his back to the audience.
0: Oh, how dare.
1: Clearly he wasn't in the mood. And I was like, so disappointed.
0: Okay. Look, drop us a WhatsApp or give us a call on 0333 2020 400. So things that left you really disappointed. You were really excited and then it was just a bit meh.
1: Kev says adulthood.
0: Yeah, we're looking like for more specific things, you know, than that.
1: Thanks, Kev. Cheer up.
0: Things that were just a bit meh. Get in touch today.

0: Swifty, I knew you were trouble. It's Boogie and Arlene on Saturday. So today, things that left you underwhelmed on the back of the eclipse this week. It was just a bit... Well, it was a bit rubbish.
1: Yeah.
0: So what did you go to that you thought, oh, this is going to be magic? And it was... this one here says, I went to the pyramids last year and the Sphinx. Meh.
1: Well, I think it's... I mean, I've never been, but I believe that the pyramids are basically in a housing estate.
0: Yeah, I think you're looking at the pyramids and you turn slightly to the left and there's a McDonald's kind of thing,
1: yeah,
0: which you never
1: yeah.
0: see on the telly. I don't know if that's true.
1: I've never been.
0: June says, I went to Iceland to see the Northern Light. It was all right for the first 5 minutes.
1: God, we're so difficult to please.
0: What did you expect? And Neil says, we went all the way to the top of Ben Nevis. Yeah.
1: Well, it was probably cloudy.
0: It was, he said, yeah, it was really cloudy. Yeah. 8 hours walking blisters for 2 weeks just for that.
1: Yeah.
0: Never again.
1: And Charlie says, went to see Big Ben, thought its tower would be bigger.
0: Yeah,
1: disappointing.
0: Medium Ben would have been a better a better name for it, right? Right, so what did you go to and it left you completely underwhelmed? 0333 20 20 400. Get in touch this morning. Send us a WhatsApp or give us a call.
2: 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Fourth one. The weekend.
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0: Midnight Sun, Zara Larsson, Room to Be Right with the Kids coming soon. It's Boogie and Arlene on Saturday.
1: Fourth one.
0: Right, Craig was the big winner yesterday, won £600,000. On Friday this week, £650,000 could all be yours.
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0: You know what to do. If your phone rings after 5 on Friday, pick it up. If it's Gemma Atkinson, we will give you 650,000.

0: Fourth one at the weekend. Dry and bright first thing this morning. Lots of sunshine in the morning. Cloudy in the afternoon, but it's going to stay dry. Light winds and highs in Edinburgh today of 19 Celsius. Time for wrong to be right already. Look at that. It's nearly 5 to 10. And if you've never heard this before, let me just explain how it works. It's a game for kids. So you have to be under a certain age to qualify. And the maximum age is?
1: 30.
0: 30?
1: 13.
0: 1-3.
1: Yeah.
0: All right. So if you're 13 or younger, listen up because you qualify. If you're 14, we don't check. So just say you're 13.
1: Yeah.
0: All right. We have 10 questions on a bit of paper. And all you have to do is get them all wrong.
1: Mm-hmm. Very straightforward.
0: The wrong answer is the right thing to say.
1: Yes.
0: So therefore, you've got to be wrong to be right.
1: No adult help whatsoever. The thing is, adults don't get the concept, so...
0: You're not allowed to get adults to help.
1: No.
0: They can't help themselves. Oh, see the one.
1: Yeah. Just
0: shut up. So, mum, dad, they're not even allowed to be there.
1: No.
0: All right. If we hear any whispering, any cheating, we'll be disqualified.
1: You're off the game.
0: And no correspondence will be entered into.
1: Do we have a prize?
0: Yes. We're back to the standard prize.
1: Oh.
0: It's £25 to spend
2: at a retailer of your choice.
0: So, it's basically just a voucher for any retailer. It could be Amazon, yeah. Could be Google Play, whatever you want, doesn't matter. Someone asked for a Boots
1: B&Q.
0: Card.
1: Oh, they did.
0: B&Q.
1: That's right, yeah. B&Q.
0: It's an 8-year-old asking for a B&Q voucher. Aye, is that for your dad? Anyway, if you'd like to play, you'll need the number and Arlene will provide it now.
1: 0333 20 20 4. What are you doing?
0: So I'm just getting the questions.
1: 0333 20 20 400. It's, do we have Lewis coming in to do the T's and C's today?
0: You think superstar Lewis Capaldi is coming into the show just to read out the terms and conditions?
1: Yes.
0: Yes.
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19: Morning, Saturday, it's the 15th of August. Boogie and Arlene got wrong to be right. Coming up, first up, news at 10. Here's Thomas McCann.
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13: Fourth One.
20: The top stories this hour. Glasgow University says it's shocked and saddened by the death of its former professor Jason Ardie. The 41-year-old's been found dead days after resigning from Cambridge University over allegations of plagiarism, which he denied. Academic and author Kehinde Andrews saw him a few days ago.
21: I actually had dinner with him on Monday, and part of that was we tried to get together and support him. He came to me a year ago because this has been going on for him for 3.5 years. As soon as he became professor at Cambridge, there were those people who didn't believe that there should be a black person in that role.
20: Donald Trump says he'll soon declare the Strait of Hormuz a territory of the United States. The president also claimed America would hit Iran's economy hard as talks to end the war remain deadlocked. Tehran's calling on Washington to accept defeat. A 14-year-old boy's been injured after jumping into Dunbar Harbour from height. The local RNLI crew are warning people that tombstoning or cliff jumping is dangerous, as you can't always see the rocks below. They were able to assist the boy by getting him into a lifeboat and bringing him ashore. In football, Dunfermline take on Ross County this afternoon in the Scottish League Cup. Pars boss Neil Lennon says they're wary of their opponents.
22: We're expecting a difficult game.
1: one that, you know, they'll be really motivated for, but hopefully, well, we will be as well. So we're looking forward to it.
20: Kickoff today is at 3 p.m. Elsewhere, Aberdeen welcome Dundee to Pittodrie, while Celtic head to Tannadice to face Dundee United at 5:45 this evening. And a new football festival is kicking off in Rosyth this weekend to mark 110 years of organised football in the town. Almost 1,000 young footballers are expected to take part, with Babcock staff facing Rosyth FC coaches in a special opening match. Organisers hope the event will return every year and put Rosyth firmly on the youth football map. Natasha Allens from Babcock.
8: We want them to have fun and create some great memories from the event. I hope that every young player leaves with maybe new friendships, a sense of pride, and feeling part of something special.

0: Katy Perry. There's Dark Horse. So this week was the eclipse, and it kind of left everybody a little bit meh, didn't it?
1: A bit of a disappointment.
0: So we're asking today, what else has made you go, meh? Just things that, maybe you were really excited to see it, and then you got there, and it was just meh.
1: George went to the Louvre in Paris.
0: Mm-hmm.
1: And went to see the Mona Lisa.
0: Yeah.
1: He says it's the size of a post stamp.
0: I was just going to say.
1: It's tiny.
0: He's going to say it's much smaller than you think.
1: Yeah, and it's in a case which is cordoned off and surrounded by people, so you can barely see it.
0: Is it A4 sized, would you say?
1: Probably. About
0: yeah,
1: that.
0: It's because you expect it to be quite big.
1: Huge.
0: Right, at least A3.
1: Mm.
0: Is that right? Is A3 bigger than A4?
1: A3 is bigger than A4, yeah.
0: Yeah, but you get there and you're right, you kind of see it for because millions of people are trying to see it. And when you do see it, you're like, right. And is it even the real one? I don't know. Listen to this, will upset you. This will upset loads of folk. From Pamela. In 1996, I went to see David Bowie. Meh. Pamela.
1: What?
0: I never saw David Bowie
1: Neither
0: live.
1: Neither did I.
0: I went to Tina Park when David Bowie was supposed to be headlining and he had to pull out at the last minute because of illness. And that was a disappointment. I wish I had seen him live.
1: Mm.
0: Yeah. Okay, maybe it was...
1: But there you go. That's what happens.
0: Maybe it was more you than him though, Pamela.
1: I think Harry was a bit disappointed about this. He went to a nudist beach in Saint-Tropez. Nothing but oversized Germans.
0: Did he expect...
1: It's a lot of sausage around that day.
0: Yeah. I mean, what, did he expect everybody on the beach to look like Pamela Anderson?
1: Absolutely.
0: That was never going to happen. Paula, what was a bit meh?
2: I was disappointed with the Sistine Chapel.
0: The Sistine Chapel?
1: I know what you mean.
0: No,
1: yeah,
0: come on.
1: I know what you mean. You expect it to be a really high roof, gigantic building that's so impressive. And it's not. It's a small box and you have to be quiet.
2: My disappointment was because I'd walked around the museum asking everybody, where's the fingers? And they kept saying, keep going, keep going. And then we get into the Sistine Chapel and I said, where's the fingers? And the guy pointed upwards. I went, I was expecting to go into a room and there'd just be this massive paint on the roof with two hands.
0: No, the fingers are life-size.
1: Yeah.
0: It's the Michelangelo thing. It's the start of life.
2: Yeah, I was just expecting, two hands painted on the roof. I didn't expect what was there. I was like, okay.
1: I was a little underwhelmed, I'm not going to lie. Yeah.
0: I know, I thought it was really impressive.
2: Quiet thing.
0: I wasn't happy at being told to be quiet.
1: Mm.
0: There's a fellow whose job it is to stand in the Sistine Chapel and go, shh. Every minute.
1: I know, and it wasn't like you were being outrageous. You were just saying, look at that.
0: That's really amazing. Look at those fingers. I wish they were bigger. Listen, you have a lovely day. Thanks for calling.
2: You too. Bye.

0: at the weekend. Loads, of course, going on this weekend.
1: Yeah, the Edinburgh International Book Festival kicks off today with authors descending on the city for interviews and discussions. And Daniel Sloss has two shows at the Edinburgh Playhouse today, a matinee at 4 p.m. and then later as well. And he was our guest last week on the show.
0: He was, yeah, he was great. Of course, the festival and Fringe continues. The Tattoo is on. Good luck to everybody heading out tomorrow for the Scottish 10K and Half Marathon, which is sort of down the East Lothian coast and then doubling back and finishing at Musselburgh, where you'll be welcomed across the line by Lynn Hogan.
1: Aww.
0: She's got the checkered flag this year. So you'll let, that'll make you run fast.
1: Away.
0: This is fourth one. Time for Wrong to Be Right with the kids. It's quite a simple concept. We've got 10 questions. You've got to get them all wrong. Sounds easy, doesn't it?
1: It does.
0: The wrong answer is the right thing to say, but you must be 13 or younger to play today, and absolutely no adult help whatsoever.
1: No.
0: All right.
1: There is a prize, £25 to spend
0: at a retailer of your choice. Right, to the phones. We got Isabel on first. Hi, Isabel.
2: Hi.
0: Hi, Isabel.
1: She's excited.
0: Excited, to be honest, isn't she?
1: Yeah.
0: And you've got an exciting day today. Well, tell us what you're doing.
2: I'm going sunflower picking with my family.
0: Sunflower picking.
1: So you just turn up at a field that's got lots of sunflowers and you just choose your own. Is that right?
2: Yeah.
0: And what do you do with it? What do you use it for?
2: We could, decorate our house with them and... Yeah.
0: Fair enough.
1: You can dry them and then keep them for later, or you can just put them in a vase to display them. It's not like she's going to squeeze them and make oil out of it.
0: Or you could just put it in the bin because that's where it'll end up anyway. Anyway, here we go. We're on question number one. Isabel, here we go.
1: Which of these people was a candidate in the Clacton by-election this week? Count Binface or Count Dracula?
2: Count Dracula.
0: Yes!
1: Count Dracula is from Transylvania. And Transylvania is part of which modern European country? Romania or Estonia?
2: Estonia?
0: Yes.
1: Estonia sits on the coast of which sea? The North Sea or the Baltic Sea?
2: North Sea?
0: Yes, Isabel, come on!
1: Which of these British cities is furthest north? Liverpool or Inverness?
2: Inverness?
0: Oh, no, Isabel.
1: Oh, disappointing.
0: It was going so well. But you have a great day with those sunflowers.
2: Thank you.
0: Aidan's next. Hi, Aidan.
3: Hi.
0: Hi. What are you up to today?
3: I'm just on the way to swimming.
0: On the way to swimming? Okay. Is it a lesson or is it just for a muckabout?
3: Lesson.
0: Okay. What's your favourite stroke?
3: Front crawl.
0: Front crawl.
1: Front crawl, yeah.
0: Can you do that tumbly turn thing?
3: Not good, but yeah.
0: Yeah, I can. Water goes up my nose.
1: I tumble and I go the wrong direction.
0: All right, we're on question number four, Aidan. Here we go.
1: Which of these British cities, Aidan, is furthest north? Liverpool or Inverness?
3: Liverpool.
0: Yes.
1: The city of Liverpool has two Premier League football teams. One is Liverpool. What is the other? Everton or Aston Villa?
3: Everville.
0: Everton, did you say?
3: Yeah.
1: Oh.
0: Okay. Sorry. That is the right answer. Let's move on. Jacob is next. Hi, Jacob.
4: Hi.
0: Okay, what are you up to today?
4: I'm just diving to my football.
0: Okay. Are you playing?
4: No, I'm just watching because I broke my wrist.
1: Oh, no. How'd you break your wrist?
4: Fell off my scooter at the skate park.
1: Oh, nightmare.
0: Shouldn't have laughed.
1: Oh, no. So do you have a cast on?
4: Yeah.
0: Okay. Do people still sign it?
4: No, they're not allowed.
1: Oh, right.
0: Fair enough. All right, here we go. We're on question number five, Jacob.
1: Jacob, the city of Liverpool has two Premier League football teams. One is Liverpool. What is the other? Everton or Aston Villa?
4: Aston Villa.
0: Yes.
1: What day is it today? Saturday or Sunday?
4: Sunday.
0: Yes.
1: Which band had a hit song in the 70s with a song called Sunday Girl? Blondie or Ginger?
4: Ginger.
0: Can I just check, Jacob? There's definitely nobody whispering there and telling you what to say, right?
4: No.
0: I'm just checking. Okay, keep going.
1: Okay, tell them to whisper more quietly. Which of these was not a Spice Girl nickname? Ginger, Posh, Baby, or Bombay?
4: Bombay.
0: No! No, that is the right answer.
1: It's a double negative,
0: isn't
1: it?
0: It's a double negative. Yeah. Oh, I'm sorry, mate. You have a great day. India is next. Hi, India.
5: Hi.
0: What are the chances with this question? The girl's called India. Right, India, we've only got three questions left. Here we go.
1: Which of these was not a Spice Girl nickname? Ginger, Baby, Posh, or Bombay?
5: Bombay.
0: Sorry, India. Have a great day.

0: Hello to Monty. Monty says on WhatsApp, I think you'll find Bombay is now Mumbai.
1: Yeah.
0: But Bombay Mix is certainly still a thing.
1: It's still a thing.
0: You don't call it Mumbai Mix.
1: No, it's Bombay Mix.
0: In fact, the next question on Wrong to Be Right this morning was going to be, Bombay in India is now known by what name?
1: Mm-hmm.
0: Mumbai or Summer Bay? But we never got that far.
1: No, we didn't.
0: But we'll try again next week on Wrong to Be Right. So today we're talking about things that you found to be just a little bit meh. Just a bit disappointing. This is on the back of the eclipse that we had this week. And it was, you know, 95% of the sun was covered. But it was still broad daylight pretty much, wasn't it?
1: Yeah.
0: So it was a bit... As Arlene said... It looked like it might rain.
1: Yeah.
0: You know when the clouds, go, when it goes dark.
1: Bit, like, you thought, it's going to rain.
0: It's going to rain.
1: Yeah.
0: And that was it. And it's the last one until 2019. It was just a wee bit underwhelming. So what else did you think was a bit meh? Rosie says, I took the kids to see Wicked, the musical. Everybody raved about it. Everybody was impressed, apart from my seven-year-old son, whose comment was, God, not more singing.
1: There's quite a lot of that in the show.
0: Yeah, I think a seven-year-old at a musical in a theatre, their attention span might not be long enough for that. Listen, if you've never seen Wicked, it is by far the best musical I've ever seen.
1: See, I disagree.
0: What's better?
1: Probably Miss Saigon.
0: I went to see Les Mis. Meh.
2: Moulin Rouge.
0: Moulin Rouge is good.
1: Well, that brings us on to Wendy's comment.
0: Yes?
1: I went to Paris to see the Moulin Rouge, and I expected it to be like the film. Basically, it's the frontage with the sails. I mean, it's not a built, you know, it's...
0: Yeah.
1: There's no elephant. Put it like that.
0: And also, I think you have to see the Moulin Rouge at night.
1: Yeah.
0: For it to look... It's like, you know how a lot of places look completely different during the day compared to nighttime? Like, I don't know, like Times Square in New York or whatever. During the day, it's like, all right, okay. But at night, it's amazing because of all the lights and stuff.
1: Yeah.
0: Yeah, all right. No, but anyway, you're wrong. Wicked is the best musical. listen, our number is 0333-2020-400. Things that made you go, meh. You were just left a little bit underwhelmed. Get in touch.
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1: Oh, thank you so much.
0: Upgrade your summer and win £650,000 next Friday with Make Me a Winner. 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

0: someone like you. What left you a bit meh today on the show?
1: We're so positive for a Saturday.
0: Debbie says, I went to Rome last summer. Spanish steps, meh. They're just steps where people were sitting after lunch.
1: Oh, you're not allowed to sit now.
0: No, you're not, are you? Because I remember sitting there for hours one day with a bottle of wine. It was magic.
1: Yeah.
0: But that was about 15
1: Classy.
0: Years ago. Oh, I brought it right down to my level. And Simon says, everybody been raving about this film for years, The Shawshank Redemption, and I'd never seen it. So one night I sat down to watch it. Meh.
1: It's one of the best films ever. How dare you, Simon?
0: Simon says he fell asleep.
1: No, Simon. No.
0: Well,
1: nonsense.
0: That's, I mean, if you miss half the story because you've fallen asleep.
1: It's one of the best films and you need to rewatch it.
0: Yeah. Rudy, you ever seen it?
2: Never seen it.
0: You've never seen Shawshank Redemption?
2: Can't even tell you what it's about. Not a clue.
0: Have you seen The Green Mile?
2: What's that?
1: That's another great film.
2: Is that the one with Eminem songs?
0: Nope, that's 8 Mile.
2: Oh, sorry.
0: But you were so close. Just 5 miles out. Right, throw me a line, John Newman.

0: this is just one of the best records, isn't it? It's Mooney and Dove. Brackets, I'll Be Loving You. Mm-hmm. We like this a lot. Big and Arlene on Saturday. Today we're asking what left you feeling a bit meh. I mean, this week we had the eclipse, didn't we? And it was all right.
1: A bit underwhelming.
0: A bit meh. So what left you feeling meh? Graham says, I once had a trip on the Flying Scotsman. Meh. Has it ever been on a train?
1: It's just a steam train, isn't it?
0: Yeah, I know, but when you're in the blooming thing, it's impressive to see from the outside.
1: Yeah.
0: But when you're inside it, it's just like being on a train, right?
1: You've just spent a fortune to have a shot in that.
0: Yeah.
1: Yeah.
0: Yeah.
1: Leslie says, Times Square in New York.
0: Yeah.
1: No?
0: Nah. Well, I think, again, at night, it's really impressive.
1: Yeah. Yeah. I went to Edinburgh Zoo. This is Carol. Yes. To see the pandas when they first came.
0: Don't diss the pandas.
1: We queued and queued and queued and queued and queued and queued. And then finally, when we got to the enclosure, one went straight inside, so we missed it. And the other one was asleep inside, so it could have been a man in a panda suit, for all we knew. All we saw was a little outline of a panda.
0: See, I saw the pandas. They're not there anymore.
1: No.
0: But I saw the pandas a few times at Edinburgh Zoo. And they were magnificent to see up close.
1: Which is lovely to see. Yeah. If you were lucky enough to see them.
0: Like, oh, I know, they don't do much. You know, they don't dance and stuff. That's not what they do.
1: I saw one sitting, eating bamboo, one of them. And that's all I saw.
0: I mean, that's kind of what a panda does, though, right?
2: Fourth one. The Weekend.
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0: Today we're looking for things that made you just go, it's a bit rubbish, a bit disappointing. Stuart says, I went to Dubai once. Yeah, I get that. It's a little bit soulless, Dubai, really. Are you going to read out the other one?
1: Yeah, because I thought you'd be very upset by this. This is Ross. I am not a massive fan, but I went to the Formula One once in Belgium.
0: Don't say meh. When it comes to the F1.
1: Ross says meh.
0: Don't say meh, Ross.
1: We stood for hours. Eventually, the cars went past all together in a group. Yeah. And then you spent the next 90 seconds just looking at empty tarmac.
0: Do you know what? I get that, but that's a schoolboy error. You've made a mistake. You stood in the wrong place.
1: Well, if they're all together, it doesn't matter where you stand.
0: Well, no, but they do eventually spread out as the race goes on. So eventually there's always something to look at. Rudy, you're a big fan of the F1.
2: I love the F1.
0: But you've never been.
2: Never been. I'd love to go.
0: But if you ever go to the F1, it's really important where you sit or where you stand to watch it, right?
1: Okay.
0: You've got to be at the end of the straight where there's a tight turn.
1: So you see them
0: coming. That's where the overtaking is.
1: Ah.
0: And you can position yourself so you can see them for quite a long time.
1: Okay.
0: Whereas if you stand and there's just a straight road in front of you, they're away. And they go so fast, you kind of see them.
1: Ross from Boogie there.
0: Because Ross, you're in Egypt. You stood in the wrong place, you muppet.
3: Fourth one.
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0: Good morning, it's the weekend, Saturday, 15th of August. Boogie and Arlene till midday. Let's get the latest news at 11. Here's Thomas McCann.
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19: The top stories this hour. Former Glasgow University professor Jason Ardie has been found dead at the age of 41, just days after resigning from Cambridge University amid allegations of plagiarism. Police say his death has been treated as unexpected, but is not believed to be suspicious. His family says he had been subjected to a sustained campaign of abuse. Ardie became Cambridge's youngest black professor in 2023. Speaking to Sky News shortly after his appointment, he described the difficulties he faced growing up.
20: I was diagnosed with autism spectrum disorder when I was three, so a hybrid of autism, Asperger's syndrome and global development delay. And I guess it's been well kind of publicised now, but I didn't learn to speak until I was 11 and I didn't learn to read and write until I was 18.
19: Six people arrested in connection with the abduction of a man in Edinburgh have now been charged. Officers received reports a man had been abducted in the Cannon Mills area on Thursday night. A 22-year-old man was then traced in Longniddry yesterday. Five men, aged between 21 and 45, and a 40-year-old woman are due in court on Monday. In football, Dunfermline are in League Cup action this afternoon against Ross County. Pars boss Neil Lennon says they're a familiar opponent after playing against them in the Championship before the Dingwall side were relegated.
21: They're in League One, but for me they're a Championship team with the structure that they have and the quality of players that they have and the management staff as well. So, yeah, they've had a really good start to the season.
19: Kick-off's at 3pm. And Rosyth is marking 110 years of football with a new festival this weekend. The event will see almost 1,000 young players take to the pitch, following an opening five-a-side clash between Babcock employees and Rosyth FC coaches. Natasha Allen from Babcock.
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19: Mostly dry with overcast skies, scattered showers and sunny spells. Highs today of 19 Celsius. That's the latest. I'm Thomas McCann. Summer.

0: went to a Britney Spears concert once. That was a bit meh.
1: Was it?
0: Yeah. No, it was. Oh. Do you know, call me a purist, but she mimed every song bar one.
2: Yeah, but her dancing. Oh,
1: nah.
0: I mean, it was a good show, but I mean, come on.
1: You want someone to sing, don't
0: you? The only song that she sang live was a ballad.
2: Born to Make You Happy.
0: No, it wasn't that one. Did she have a song called Sometimes?
2: Yes.
0: Yeah, she did that one live. Mm. Wish she'd mind that
1: ironic,
0: one as well,
1: given that she only sings live sometimes. Rebecca says, disappointing, the Eiffel Tower. Just a glorified Blackpool Tower.
0: I think they had it first, though, didn't they?
1: Yeah, they did.
0: Right, things that make you go, meh. So, underwhelming things, a bit like the eclipse that we had this week. It was just a bit meh. Leslie, what are you saying?
3: Attending a Police concert in Cardiff.
1: Was it the Police or Police Scotland?
3: No, Police the band. They reformed and did a big, huge stadium tour. They obviously just wanted the money, but they did not engage with the audience.
0: Is that right? That is so
3: they just
0: disappointing.
3: Played their songs.
0: When would this have been, Leslie?
3: Probably about 15 years ago.
0: Okay, so the Police reformed and played the Cardiff Millennium Stadium, and you went all the way down. You'd be super excited going all that way to a gig.
3: Yeah.
1: Had you seen them before?
3: No, so I was really super excited, and it was the most I'd ever spent on a concert as well. I
0: think how much?
3: £99.
0: Plus your travel and hotel and everything, right?
3: Yeah.
0: £99 a ticket, that's a bargain nowadays, isn't it? So they performed well, they sang the songs well.
1: But it was just dull.
3: Yeah. They didn't engage with the audience. They didn't. There was no banter. It was boring, actually.
0: Oh, dear.
1: Wow.
3: I hate to say that because I did love them.
0: Yeah. No, Leslie, that's the whole point of this phone in, isn't it? Anyway, listen, you have a lovely day. Thanks for being on.
3: Bye.
0: Mandy, hi.
4: Hi.
0: What are you saying?
4: We went to Cambodia a couple of years ago and we were going to Angkor Wat. We had to get up at 4:30 in the morning to see the sunrise. And we're standing there with about 10,000 other folk. And the sun just came up, it just got light. And that was it. It didn't have all the big sunshine.
0: That's what happens at dawn.
4: But seemingly they advertised that it was going to be a big red sun and orange sun and it was going to be amazing. So we looked at a couple of temples. They were a bit underwhelming as well. Yeah. And then we went for a beer at 7:30 in the morning.
0: Excellent. Your day only got better after that. Do you know, I went to sunrise at Uluru, Ayers Rock in Australia. Uh-huh. And you think you've been somewhere hot until you've been there. It's 50 degrees in the morning when you wake up.
1: Blimey.
0: And so we went there and it was dark and then it just got light for a bit.
3: Yeah, and, that was it got light. I mean, nothing exciting.
0: I mean, it was impressive when it was lit up and that, but anyway,
3: it wasn't what I expected.
0: There's 28 hours of my life I'm not getting back. You have a lovely day. Thanks for calling.
3: Okay.

0: Right, quick thing. A list has been published today of the top five most important inventions of all time. What's on the list? Top five most important inventions of all time.
1: Mobile phone?
0: Telephone is number five. Okay. So I'll give you that.
2: Wine.
0: Wine is not on the list, Rudy, no.
1: Sliced bread.
0: No. It's a good guess, but it's not right. Number five is the telephone. Number four is the compass.
1: Oh, yeah.
0: For navigating. Mm. Not the one that draws circles, but the one for navigating with. Number three is the...
1: light.
0: Light bulb, yeah.
1: Yeah.
0: Number two is interesting, the printing press. And the reason that's so important is because of all the books that have been, you know,
1: yeah, I suppose, yeah.
0: If you didn't have books, you wouldn't have knowledge, would you? Really, you wouldn't have information. And the number one, most, come on, it's obvious.
1: Computer.
0: No. The most important
1: car.
0: Invention of all time. No. Oh, but you're getting closer with car.
1: Aeroplane.
0: Nope.
2: Engine.
0: Nope.
1: Ship.
0: Nope. Bike. You've got to think way further back.
1: Airship.
2: Oh. Careful.
0: No! No, come on.
1: What? What? I don't know.
0: You do know.
1: I don't.
0: Come on.
1: What?
0: Use them all the time.

0: Top five most important inventions of all time. Number five, telephone. Number four, compass. Number three, light bulb. Number two, printing press. What's number one? People are getting so frustrated at you. Francis just says, cheese, Arlene. And then Brian says, oh, come on, Arlene, it's really obvious.
1: Oh, come on.
0: It's the wheel.
1: I see.
0: Of course it's the wheel.
1: Shut up.
0: Imagine where you'd be without wheels.
2: Fourth one.
0: Had you on wheels, we could just push you away, couldn't we? Right, make me a winner. Oh, you could get a new set of wheels, couldn't you, with your £650,000?
1: Yes, you
0: oh,
1: could.
0: Those wheels could be attached to a Ferrari. Oh, you beauty. All right, get yourself in the game. You have until 5 p.m. on Friday to win £650,000. You got to enter.
1: 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Lines close 5 p.m. on Friday and then someone will win the lot.
0: That's it. Just answer the phone. Simple as that. You answer the phone and you win the money. Text YES to 61025. Right, Fringe time in Edinburgh. Our guest on the show shortly is the comedian Connor Burns.
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0: Taylor Swift, I Knew It, I Knew You. So the Edinburgh Festival and Fringe is in full swing. Lots of comedians doing shows at the moment and playing at the Edinburgh Playhouse next weekend. And he's one of our favourites. We've had him on the show before, but he's here again. Please welcome Connor Burns.
1: Yay. Oh, it's good to see you again.
2: It's lovely to be back.
0: Oh, you come and visit us every year at Fringe Time because you want to sell tickets and you know that we can advertise that for you.
2: It's a real one-way relationship.
1: It is a bit, but you know what? We'll go with it.
0: Yeah. Listen, we don't mind. You are one of the big success stories of the Fringe every year. Last year, I think you sold 12,000 tickets.
2: Yeah, something like that.
0: Which is mad, so yeah. Why are you having to sell more this year? Is that not enough to retire on,
2: no,
0: Connor?
2: I'm getting married next year.
0: You are getting your wife-to-be is fabulous.
1: Oh, yes.
0: We met her.
1: How is Addie?
2: She's great. She's great. She's really good. She'll be even better at the end of this month.
0: If you sell all these tickets. So your wife, Addie, is American, isn't she?
2: She is, aye.
1: And she's a solicitor.
0: She is.
1: Uh-huh. Yeah.
0: So you really are.
2: I'm not selling her tickets, yeah.
0: No, but let's just have a quick chat about your wife-to-be. You really are chalk and cheese, you two.
2: Yes.
0: Because she is like proper highbrow, full solicitor. She could sue your butt.
1: Mm-hmm. How on earth did you manage to land her?
2: I know. There was a lot of lies early on for me.
0: Yeah.
2: I played a lot of stuff up. I didn't like the fake it till you make it. I think I tricked her into thinking I was more successful.
0: Now, you're doing two things at the Fringe this year. So basically, you've got a sort of smaller venue which you're doing throughout the whole month.
2: Yeah.
0: At just the Tonic Nucleus.
2: Yeah.
0: You played there before. That's your kind of, that's where you go, right? That's where you do your show.
2: Mm-hmm.
0: But also, you are doing three nights at Edinburgh Playhouse.
2: So two on a Saturday, a matinee and an evening, and then the other one on the Sunday as well.
0: We had Daniel Sloss on the show last week, and he told us exactly the same thing.
1: Yeah.
0: And the reason that you're doing that is because you pay for it by the day, don't you?
1: Yeah, you do. Pack them in if you can.
2: All right. Bring a packed lunch, boys, because they're doing the late shift as well.
1: Yeah.
0: And your new show this year is called Flow.
2: Yes.
0: So what kind of stuff are you talking about?
2: Have you heard about this thing called Flow State, which is when you're doing something that you like and you're not thinking about it, it's just happening, you're good at it. But you guys get on Flow State on the radio. You're not really thinking...
0: Do you think?
2: You're not really thinking, Bruno Mars is coming up next. Yeah. You've got it covered.
0: Yeah, so it's like second nature. Yeah. So you're in the moment. You've got the flow.
2: The show is kind of about the fact that I'd never really felt that until I started doing stand-up. And I was like, this suits me. That's the official answer. The real answer is, it's a very open-to-interpretation word. And I called it that when I hadn't written the show yet.
1: So it was just to cover all bases, really.
2: But the first answer sounds brilliant.
1: It does.
0: So your agent's phoning you saying, you got a show?
2: Aye.
0: What's it called?
2: Flow? Literally that. Aye. I looked at my notepad, I had about a minute and a half's worth of stand-up written for it, and I went, well, we'll just go with the flow, will we?
0: And then you just weave your magic.
2: My notes app on my phone, if the police found that, they'd be like, this guy's mental. It's just, it'll just be like one word for me to remember later what made me laugh.
0: Yeah.
2: You know, I mean, it'll be like skid marks.
1: Well, that makes everyone laugh, doesn't it?
2: Well, there's nothing funnier. And it's almost, is that maybe the dirtiest thing you can say on the radio and still get away with?
0: Let's find out. Listen, I'm just going to go check with the lawyers. We're back with Connor Burns in just a minute.

0: Burns is with us on the show today. Two shows at the Fringe this year. You've got Just the Tonic, which is on sort of every day. Yeah. What time's that show on?
1: I think it's 6:10.
0: But the big thing is next weekend, which is the big shows at the Edinburgh Playhouse. Yeah. It's the biggest theatre of its kind in Europe.
1: It's massive.
0: It's astronomically, but 3,000 seats per night.
1: And it's the best. Like, I'm not just saying that. It's such a good room.
0: Are you going to approach the shows in the same way?
1: Daniel Sauce actually taught me when I first started. He was the first guy that had me open for in theatres. I'd never played theatres before.
0: Yeah.
1: And he said, you're doing the one thing that a lot of club comedians do, because when you're in a comedy club, you're playing to the people right at the front.
2: Yeah.
1: He's like, but you've got a balcony, so they're so just all looking at the top of your head.
2: Yeah.
1: So he's like, you need to play to like the front of the balcony.
0: Yeah.
1: Is it because then everyone sees your face? He's like, you're not just looking at your bald spot on the top of your head. And with a spotlight on that, that takes people's eyes out.
0: It sounds like he knows what he's talking about.
2: He's come a long way.
0: Mind the first time he came in here as a wee boy.
2: It's a wee meow.
0: And he'd
1: I know, wait till Gilmerton hears this interview and my eyes change.
0: That's changed. Aye, doesn't show his face around Gilmerton anymore. But I think it's great, and I think because you've gone from literally the young Edinburgh comedian, and there's so few comedians from Edinburgh at the Edinburgh Fringe, and you've gone from that to being arguably the biggest show in town. If you get a chance to go and see Connor, anybody ever says you can get a ticket for Connor Burns during the Fringe, take it.
2: Yeah.
0: And go and see the show, because it's absolutely,
2: it's
0: brilliant.
2: Always an absolute winner, whether it's at the Playhouse or at Just the Tonic. It's
1: actually
2: so good.
1: I bought 500 for each of the Playhouse shows, and I'm scalping them. I'll be signing it, so it'll be three times the price.
2: You've got to pay for that wedding cake somewhere.
1: I went to see Oasis last year and I went, oh, I like this dynamic price.
0: Recently I watched the thing you did on YouTube, which was last year's show, which was filmed in Glasgow, is that right?
1: Yeah, so I filmed last year's show, which if you came to the Fringe last year, we'd have seen it. It's called Gallus. And then I took it all the way on tour and we finished at the King's Theatre in Glasgow and filmed it. So I'm very excited. It's my I've already got a special out called Vertigo, but this one felt like a real proper one.
0: Your first proper special.
1: There was a lot of crew.
0: And that's on YouTube right now?
1: It's out. Yep. You just need to search Connor Burns Gallus on YouTube and you'll find it.
0: How are you spelling Gallus?
1: Gallus.
0: All right, the proper way. Good. Yeah, okay.
1: But if you find me on social media, it's free. It's free. We're giving it away for Heath Hoth. It's a terrible business model. I'm making a crushing loss on it.
0: Come this way, I'm going to introduce you to my accountant. Well, listen, mate, break a leg. Your show's up and running already, but the big ones next week, we wish you the very best for those. Connor Burns!
1: Thank you.
2: Thank you.
0: Top man.

0: It's Harry Styles, American Girls on 4th One. Grant Thompson here from 12 today playing some of your favourite throwbacks.
1: Then from 2, the team are here, Lynn Hogan and Steve Cowan, back with the big Scottish football show. Now, Gareth Waugh is off for the month because he's doing comedy stuff.
0: Is Gareth a comedian?
1: He is.
0: Really?
1: But he's lined up his Irish comedy pal, Killian Sunderman, to join the team this afternoon.
0: Well, so I hope he's funnier than Gareth is.
1: Shut up. And between them, they'll have updates from the Scottish League Cup as Dunfermline face Ross County at 3. They'll also keep an eye on all the goals in Leagues 1 and 2. And what's happening in the next 10 minutes?
0: Well, we've got a huge dance throwback coming up, and this is a great story. It's from an artist who had to add an extra I into their stage name because the original name they wanted wasn't available on MySpace.
1: Oh.
0: So they wanted this name MySpace. It wasn't available, so they added in an extra I.
1: Uh-huh.
0: And they became one of the most famous acts of all time. Who is it? You'll find out next. 4th One.
2: Yeah. 4th One. The Weekend.
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0: 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Hey.

0: two I's at the end of it. And the reason for that is because when he wanted to name himself Avicii, the name with one I at the end had already been taken on MySpace.
1: So it wasn't his family name?
0: No, his name was Tim Bergling, right. Swedish producer. He died a few years ago, sadly, didn't he?
1: Yeah.
0: But he wanted to call himself Avicii. It was already taken, so he's, oh, stuff it, I'll just put an I at the end of it.
1: So what does Avicii mean?
0: I looked this up once. Apparently it means waveless or something that doesn't have waves, like a calm water.
1: Right.
0: I think that's what it means. Anyway, we've got to go now. We're back next. Oh, no, we're not back next Saturday.
1: No,
0: we're
1: no,
0: off
1: no.
0: next Saturday.
1: A week on Saturday.
0: A week,
1: we're back.
0: Well, 2 weeks from today, in a fortnight's time. And stay there. Grant Thompson is on the way after the news at 12.
2: Hey. Force One. Yeah. The Weekend.
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5: 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Please plan ahead, follow the signs, and allow extra time for your journey. 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
15: Thank you very much, Boogie and Arlene. Good afternoon. It's Grant Thompson here on Fourth One, and it's just gone midday right now. Let's catch up with your latest news.
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16: The top stories this hour. Former Glasgow University professor Jason Ardy has been found dead at the age of 41, just days after resigning from Cambridge University amid allegations of plagiarism. Police say his death's being treated as unexpected, but is not believed to be suspicious. His family says he'd been subjected to a sustained campaign of abuse. Ardy became Cambridge's youngest black professor in 2023. Speaking to Sky News shortly after his appointment, he described the difficulties he faced growing up.
17: I was diagnosed with autism spectrum disorder when I was three, so a hybrid of autism, Asperger's syndrome, and global development delay. And I guess it's been well kind of publicised now, but I didn't learn to speak until I was 11, and I didn't learn to read and write until I was 18.
16: Police have now charged six people who were arrested in connection with an abduction in Edinburgh yesterday. Officers received reports a man had been abducted in the Cannon Mills area of the city on Thursday night. A 22-year-old man was traced in Longniddry yesterday morning. Five men aged between 21 and 45 and a 40-year-old woman will appear in court on Monday. It's claimed not putting in facilities capable of accommodating the senior football team in a Borders town's new high school is a massive opportunity missed. Peebles Rovers has announced it's blowing full-time on the 133-year-old side after being unable to get its home ground to meet the East of Scotland League's new criteria. Here's the club's vice chairman, Dave Lamb.
18: We were told that wasn't something that Port Scotland or SFA could finance, and we were told by the council that the fence that was necessary would cost £275,000. So they basically priced it out of existence. Yeah.
16: And in football, Dunfermline take on Ross County this afternoon in the Scottish League Cup. Pars boss Neil Lennon says they're wary of their opponent.
19: We're expecting a difficult game, one that, you know, they'll be really motivated for, but hopefully, well, we will be as well. So we're looking forward to it.
16: Kick-off today's at 3 p.m. Elsewhere, Aberdeen take on Dundee, while Celtic face Dundee United.
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16: Mostly dry with overcast skies, scattered showers and sunny spells. Highs today of 19 Celsius. That's the latest. I'm Thomas McCann.
15: Hey, Grant Thompson here. Tom Grennan coming up. But first, BB Rexha taking on one of the biggest tunes of the 90s.

and Cardi B, and that is Girls Like You, and before that, Tom Grennan and Little Bit of Love. Good afternoon, 10 past 12, Saturday the 15th of August. Grant Thompson here. Are you good today? I got rudely awoken this morning by Gavin waking me up going, Grant, have we got a tape measure? What? It's 9 o'clock on a Saturday morning, behave yourself. What are you looking for a tape measure for? What's broken? What's happened? But he was trying to measure his bag, so we are going to Spain. After I finish the show at 2 o'clock, we're off to Mallorca for a long weekend. Got to Palma, which will be lovely. And because we're only going for a long weekend, and because I am the biggest cheapskate you know, we are flying with not hand luggage only, but a rucksack only. And you can guess what airline we're flying, who are very strict with their baggage limitations. So at 9 o'clock this morning, Gavin had a tape measure just to make sure that the bags that we've got will fit in the wee box and we will not be charged 60 euros. Thank you very much. This is the latest one from Sienna Spyro, and it's very, very good. This is Material Lover.

0: How much of a tune is that? Destiny's Child and Jumpin' Jumpin'. How insane would a Destiny's Child reunion be? Like, even just one more album and one more tour, you can guarantee I'd be right down the front. I would be there. We are being teased with some new remixes, though. So this was about 3 weeks ago, and he said within 30 days, Matthew Knowles has spilled that there are some new Destiny's Child remixes. He didn't say there were new songs, he said there were new remixes, which are about to be released now. Matthew Knowles, Beyoncé's dad, used to manage Destiny's Child back in the day, so he would be in the know. I wonder if he's been keeping these remixes just for a rainy day, going, right, when I need some cash in 20 years' time, I'm going to release these remixes. Keep it here, some throwbacks chosen by you coming up, and I'll play Alex Warren in just a minute as well.
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0: James Hype there and Kelly Lee, and that is More Than Friends. I have seen Kelly Lee live so many times and she is absolutely phenomenal. What a PA she puts on. Going to play you Bruno Mars in just a second, and it's time for you to choose the throwbacks because that's what you do on a Saturday. I should have Tony on the phone right now. Tony, are you good?
1: Yeah, I'm just going to work, so.
0: What do you do?
1: I'm a mobile cleaner.
0: What a time to be starting your work. Is that a back shift?
1: Yes.
0: What time do you finish at?
1: 8 o'clock.
0: Are you getting much on this weekend?
1: No, not really.
0: Well, you're working most of it.
1: Aye.
0: What song can I get on for you, Tony?
1: Can I get Save Tonight by Eagle Eye Cherry?
0: Oh, wow, this is a blast from the past. What's made you go for this?
1: I've heard it for ages. I heard it the other day. I've not heard that on the radio for years. I'm going to phone in and get that.
0: This reminds me of when I used to do night shift here. It's a great tune, this. I'll get it on for you. Have a good weekend.
1: You too, thank you.

0: and Adjust Mate on fourth one. Saturday afternoon and a very busy Saturday in Edinburgh, second weekend of the Fringe. What's your plans? You're going to see some shows later on tonight. Have a belter, whatever you're getting up to. Football this weekend, it's all about the Scottish League Cup today. Aberdeen are playing Dundee. Dunfermline are playing Ross County. You can guarantee Stephen Mills is going to be there. Later on tonight, 5:45 for Dundee United Celtic. Games tomorrow, it's Hearts Inverness, Cali Thistle. Hibs are playing Partick Thistle. Stenhousemuir playing Motherwell. And Rangers playing St Mirren tomorrow at 4:00. Fourth one is live from 2 with the big Scottish football show. Lynn and the team will be here with updates on every game happening across Scotland. And Zara Larson's on next.
1: Grant Thompson, fourth one.
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0: Fratelli's there and Chelsea Dagger. Before 1 o'clock, I'm going to play something new from Ariana Grande. And it's all about you choosing the throwbacks on a Saturday. Got a voice note from Lee in. What are you saying, Lee?
1: Hi, Lee here. Grant, for the throwback takeover, could you play Go by the Chemical Brothers? That is a brilliant song and I've not heard it for a good while. Have a great day.
0: Oh, thank you, Lee. I feel that I've heard this loads at the moment because it is all over TikTok. But what a tune. Chemical Brothers and Go.

such a great tune. It's been featured in so many TikToks as well. Chemical Brothers and Go. Thank you, Lee, for that. Brand new Ariana Grande right now. This is from her new album, Petal. Every single from Petal is currently on the Billboard 200 in America. Love that for her. This is Hate That I Made You Love Me.

0: She has just gone Instagram official with her new man, Ricky Alvarez. Ariana Grande's new tune, and that is Hate That I Made You Love Me. And she's also just about to start a run of 10 nights at the O2 down in London. I mean, 10 nights, she's pretty much just move in if she's there for 10 nights. Coming up after one, got some more throwbacks chosen by you. And Callum is standing by with all your latest news next.
1: Fourth one.
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0: Hey, it's Grant Thompson here on Fourth One. It's Saturday, the 15th of August, and it's 1 o'clock right now. 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
18: The top stories this hour. The Prime Minister's describing the sudden death of former University of Glasgow professor Jason Ardy as a tragedy on so many levels. He was found unresponsive yesterday, days after resigning from the Faculty of Education at Cambridge. The 41-year-old, who became the university's youngest black professor, had denied allegations of plagiarism. The academic's family say he'd faced sustained abuse. Andy Burnham's been giving his reaction.
1: It's not a moment for any rushing to judgment. It's a moment for reflection, I would say. Reflecting on how things came to this. A really sad and sorry state of affairs. And I think we just all today think of Jason, his contribution and his family and friends.
18: Six people arrested in connection with the abduction of a 22-year-old man in Edinburgh on Thursday have now been charged. Officers received reports he'd been removed from the Cannon Mills area before he was traced in Long Nidry yesterday. Five men aged between 21 and 45 and a 40-year-old woman are due in court on Monday. At least 38 people have been killed in a powerful earthquake in Indonesia. The tremor, measuring at 7.7, hit the eastern Flores Island. A man from West Lothian has been banned from owning animals for 5 years after shaking his partner's dog to death. Clinton Hagen's attack on Ollie the Chihuahua caused him to suffer a severe brain hemorrhage, but Ollie's owner, Cara Davies, is hitting out at the sentence, saying it's too lenient. Football and Ross County take on Dunfermline this afternoon as the League Cup returns. Dundee are away to Aberdeen, looking to make it 2 wins in 2 weeks against the Dons, while City rivals Dundee United host Celtic tonight. Terriers defender Michael Forbes says the team know they have a tough challenge ahead of them.
19: No, we know it's going to be a tough game. Sadly, we're the best team in the country, in my opinion. But we our mindset going into the game has to be that we can win the game. It's a one-off game in a cup competition where if we beat Celtic, we go through, and you never know what can happen after that.
18: Kickoff's at 3 o'clock this afternoon. That's it for now. Head over to our website for more news and sport.
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18: Mostly cloudy this afternoon with the odd shower in places. Mild though with highs of 19. That's the latest. I'm Callum McQuaid.
0: Grant Thompson here. Got a class tune from Jerry Cinnamon coming up right after this from Olivia Dean.

0: There is Shaboozy and Tipsy. Good afternoon, Grant Thompson here. Coming up, some brand new music from James Blunt. Did not think I'd be saying that this afternoon. I'll get his new single on in the next couple of minutes. How is your Saturday going? I can guarantee it's not as good as Derek, who's on the phone right now. Now, Derek, tell us all about your wild sauna.
1: So we're up at Eden Springs, up Rossway. It's me and my wife's anniversary today, and we got this as a gift, actually, for Christmas. So basically, you just go into this sauna, and then you get a cold dip in the wok. So, aye, they're quite good. Quite good, mate. So, aye, we're just up here, and then we're going out for a wee bit of lunch and some cocktails in the town.
0: Oh, nice. How is the cold dip? That's a bit that would terrify me.
1: Well, we actually done the cold dip first, so we went into the cold dip and then we went into the sauna, and it was quite good. And then when you go back out for the sauna, it's quite refreshing, so I would definitely recommend it.
0: I imagine if you've got a hangover, that might be quite a good clear of the hangover.
1: Well, I would say so, aye, definitely.
0: Maybe tomorrow after the cocktails.
1: We'll maybe go for it again another place, aye.
0: What's your wife's name, by the way?
1: It's Nicola.
0: Well, congratulations to you and Nicola. What song can I get on for you?
1: It's DJ Sammy Heaven, if you've got that. It was just, we played Absolutely. That at our wedding.
0: This is class. What a song. Have a great weekend, guys. Happy anniversary.
1: Excellent. Cheers. Thanks.

What a song for Derek and Nicola. Happy anniversary, guys. That was DJ Sammy and Heaven. It has been 22 years since this song went to number one. You're beautiful. How has it been 22 years? You're beautiful. James Blunt and You're Beautiful. And James Blunt is back. Someone actually asked for James Blunt during the week on the Throwback Takeover, Wise Men, which is a tune, as is this brand new music from James Blunt. He is back.

0: I think he's talking about an April spritz. Tastes like summer. James Blunt is back, and that is his brand new tune. Good afternoon, Grant Thompson here. Oh, I forgot to mention about my 80s night last night. So I was talking about this on the show yesterday, that I had a 80s fancy dress party. It was very, very good. However, the costume that I'd ordered only got delivered yesterday, and it was a Frankie Goes to Hollywood white t-shirt. It was £12 off Amazon, and you buy cheap, you get cheap, and it was see-through. So I couldn't have worn that as it was. I would have got done for laws against decency if I'd worn that. So I went to Primark after the show yesterday. I didn't get nipple covers. I did get a small white t-shirt underneath, not a vest, but a really small t-shirt, and it covered it up fine. It was absolutely fine. I think I got away with it. The only thing is, if your name's Grant Thompson and you're having a night out, don't wear a white t-shirt. Never will I be able to wear that t-shirt again, because it's absolutely covered in absolutely everything. Cannot be trusted not to spill a drink down myself. Right, today it's the Scottish League Cup. Aberdeen are playing Dundee. Dunfermline playing Ross County. Dundee United Celtic. Tomorrow it's Hearts, Inverness Carlick Thistle. Hibs Partick Thistle. Stenhouse Muir Motherwell. And Rangers St Mirren tomorrow. The big Scottish football show. Lynn and Steve are live from 2 o'clock this afternoon with all the action as it happens. And stay there, going to play you Calvin Harris next.
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0: Haven't heard that in a long time. Rihanna there, and that is Take a Bow. Saturday afternoon, Grant Thompson here. Get details on how you could win well over £600,000 in just a minute. And you are choosing the throwbacks. Gordon is next up, who's heading to the races today. Gordon, are you feeling lucky?
1: Probably the first time, so I'm hoping beginner's luck.
0: First time I went to the bingo, by the way, I know it's not the same, but the first time I went to the bingo, I had beginner's luck. So best of luck later. What song can I do for you?
1: Is it possible for Uncle Cracker, Follow Me?
0: This is a throwback takeover favourite. Why this song?
1: It's just, makes me think of a child again. Just, it's amazing. It's one of that songs that every time you hear it, you can't help but just sing along to it in the car.
0: And belt out every word. Right, let's
1: exactly.
0: Do it.
1: Exactly.
0: Have a good weekend, Gordon.

0: has just had the best summer, hasn't he? Doing every festival under the sun, duetting with Sam Fender. Lewis Capaldi there, and Stay Love, the big Scottish football show on the air from 2.
1: Fourth One.
0: First though, how would you like £650,000? 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

Now that is a tune. Rule De Silva and Touch Me. GBX on tonight from 6. Callum's Hits Party is on after. That is how we roll on a Saturday night. Before that tune, Pledge of Taylor Swift and Opalite. Taylor Swift has sent everybody into a frenzy. Well, some people into a frenzy. She's got a new haircut. It's very, very short, and some people are saying it could be a new era. Taylor Swift gets a haircut and people say it's a new era. I get a haircut and people tell me I've got a fat face. It's just how it rolls. This is the brand new tune from The Script. Last one from me today. This is The Crowd Was Singing Wonderwall. Girl.

0: from their new album, which is The User's Guide to Being Human, which was released yesterday. There's The Script, and that is The Crowd with singing Wonderwall, and that is your last one from me today. Have a lovely weekend, whatever you're getting up to. I'm off to Spain for a couple of days, so I'll be back on Wednesday. Football today is the Scottish League Cup. Aberdeen are playing Dundee at 3 o'clock. Dunfermline Athletic playing Ross County, and Dundee United Celtic is a 5:45 kickoff tonight. Tomorrow it's Hearts Inverness Cali Thistle. Hibs are playing Partick Thistle. Stenhouse Muir Motherwell and Rangers St Mirren at 4 o'clock tomorrow. The top team are here. Lynn and Steve, good to go with a big Scottish football show. They're on till 6. GBX on from 6. Callum sets party on at 10. That's how your Saturday night shapes up. And the news at 2 is next.
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11: 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The big Scottish football show is next. Right now, your latest news. 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
13: The top stories this hour. Hundreds of protesters are back outside the Clarendon Hotel in Falkirk 1 year after a major anti-asylum protest. A counter group staged a march earlier asking for unity in the town. This protester outside the hotel, previously used to house asylum seekers, says they'll keep coming back.
14: There was Syrian refugees came years ago and to Scotland and we welcomed them. It was families and they've integrated into our society well. This is all young fighting age men.
13: The Scottish Refugee Council is condemning the use of fighting age men, calling the phrase divisive. A 14-year-old boy has been injured after jumping into Dunbar Harbour on Thursday night. The RNLI had to abandon a training exercise after getting a report he jumped in around 6:30. Staff there are warning people not to dive in from a high height. Police are still looking for a vulnerable 18-year-old man who's disappeared in Glasgow. Kofi Nyamiche was last seen around 11 o'clock yesterday morning. Football and Ross County are on their travels to face Dunfermline this afternoon as the League Cup returns. Dundee head north to face Aberdeen, while Dundee United take on Celtic tonight. Terrors boss Jim Goodwin's telling us what the side can take from last season's successes at Tannadice against the Glasgow club.
15: That mentality and the attitude that we had in those, you know, two games, particularly last year, it needs to be the same kind of mindset this time round. Obviously, there's a number of players who were involved in those fixtures still in the current group, and you know, the new faces are well aware of what's required in order to get a positive result against a team as good as Celtic.
13: And competition's expected to be tough at Glasgow Green on the final day of the World Pipe Band Championships. 211 bands from 14 countries have brought 8,000 pipers and drummers to the city for 2 days of music. St Joseph's Chris Ewer says it's great to have everyone together.
16: We were always fearful of the bands coming from Ireland, from America, from New Zealand. It's exactly the same here. Like, we'd be playing against a certain amount of bands from the north or from Scotland.
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13: Mostly cloudy this afternoon with the odd shower in places. Mild though with highs of 19. That's the latest. I'm Callum McQuaid.
18: Did you see that? 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
11: It's Saturday, it's the 15th of August, it's 2 minutes past two on the big Scottish football show. I'm Lynn Hogan with former Hibs and Aberdeen striker Steve Cowan.
20: So good to see you, how was your holiday?
11: My holiday was great, I'm feeling refreshed, I'm feeling fat, I'm feeling shattered and skint.
20: You must have stories.
11: Oh, plenty.
20: You always have stories when you go away.
11: Loads of stories. Good. But remember, I was away with my kids in Blackpool, so, you know, not, it wasn't too chaotic. But, oh my goodness, I had so much chips, as you do. I feel like you can't turn a corner in Blackpool without seeing a chippy. So, just before the show, I had a salad. I'm still
20: starving. You weren't enjoying it?
11: No, I'm not enjoying it, because I've gone from chips every day to a salad. So, I'm sitting here just now, absolutely Hank Marvin, thinking I could actually go back down to Blackpool.
20: And a big juicy burger.
11: After moaning about it for a week, like, oh, I can't wait to get home and get some normal food. Actually,
20: well, for you, normal food's Chinese.
11: Exactly. I had a Chinese last night. I got home and I thought, one final fling. But welcome to the Big Scottish Football Show. Hope your weekend is going well. We've got some big tunes. We've got loads of topping points today. I'm starting off with Alex Warm now.

0: Morning, and who knew it's Saturday, 15th of August, on the Big Scottish Football Show. I'm Lynn Hogan with Steve Cowan. Hello.
1: Hello there.
0: Happy Saturday. Yes. Obviously, G-Boy is off for the next couple of weeks.
1: Are you not getting bored saying that?
0: Well, no, I'm not.
1: Tired?
0: Just telling people where he is in case you're thinking, where's Gareth Watt? He's doing stuff at the Fringe. But, hold on a second.
1: Yes.
0: Can't say just now, but we're hoping and most probably we'll have a special guest coming in, a comedian. It's not Gareth, unfortunately, but somebody just as equally as funny will be in.
1: And what if he's better than Gareth? Has Gareth bombed in?
0: Gareth is out and he's in. That's it. Works. No, not at all.
1: But you said it live.
0: We'll have a guest in later on, which I'm looking forward to. It'll be good fun. Right, it is the Big Scottish Football Show, and let's start off by talking about Rangers crashing out of Europe during the week. Derek McInnes said that they were not ready for it.
1: Quite an unbelievable statement, isn't it? I mean, bearing in mind that, you know, he was in there for pre-season for 2 or 3 weeks, probably knew he was going to Rangers a couple of weeks before that, so plenty of time to prepare. And here's the interesting thing, Lynn. So, in the last 12 months, they've signed 20 players at a cost

0: around about 60 million, including transfer fees and wages. Now, just think about that. If any other club in Europe had signed 20 players and produced the worst start for a manager in the history of Rangers Football Club, get knocked out of two European competitions, they're still in Europe because they've dropped to the Conference League.
1: Mm-hmm.
0: Celtic probably think they've won the league already because they're 5 points clear. It's quite unbelievable. And I think Derek McInnes, he's looking tired. He's looking as if this is a hard battle.
2: He's stressed.
0: Shacklin's got a penalty, but anybody can score penalties. Devlin has been non-existent. The whole thing seems an absolute shambles, and I really, really don't know where they're going. And if you just throw it to the fact the fans were booing all the players at the end of the game, I mean, booing them. And yeah, a lot of them are now saying McInnes must go after four games. So this has been Rangers' problem for the last 5 or 7 years.
2: I think with the fans as well, because I know that they were joking about the team that they were playing being like a Wi-Fi password. I think you mentioned it last week. But then it kind of backfired on them, didn't it, when they lost?
0: Well, it did. I mean, I'd expect them to win. I mean, Rangers playing at home at Ibrox against a team that's nowhere near the supposed quality and the money they've spent. But they're in the Conference League now, so they've dropped out of the Champions League playoff, they're into this playoff, into another playoff, and it's not looking good. And then they've got a tough game, St Mirren in the League Cup now. St Mirren are not the same team that won the League Cup last year. Different team, different players. But they've started the season okay, and if he loses that one, honestly, all hell will break loose at Ibrox.
2: Now, you did mention it's the worst start to any permanent Gers manager in history. How is he going to feel about that? Like, where does he go from here? What needs to happen?
0: Well, it's like all managers, when they're under pressure, they say to the chairman, well, I need another five players. But that would be then, you know, like nearly 25 players are brought in about a year and a half.
2: Yeah.
0: But the players they're bringing in are clearly no good enough. I mean, We thought Shanklin and Devlin would hit the road running, not happening. The back four's been horrible. They were going to get £22 million for Chermiti. They accepted a bid from a Turkish team, but then he'd went and done his ACL in the league game, or the league game against Hibs. So that was £22 million wiped out there and there. So on the park and off the park, they're under pressure.
2: Very, a lot of pressure. And we're going to talk more about the other games very, very soon. Also keep the tunes coming as well. And this song was the World Cup song. I don't know, I loved it when it was out and I loved it when it was the World Cup, but now the World Cup's done and dusted.
0: You don't love it?
2: I just feel like it's not very fitting and it's
0: just say it.
2: No, I like it. But when
0: when
2: the World Cup was on, it was like, oh yeah, it's the World Cup song. Now it's a bit like, right, the World Cup's done and dusted. Mm-hmm. But still, it's a huge song. It's Shakira and Burna Boy, and it's Die Die.

0: Shakira and Burner Boy, that's Die Die. It was the official World Cup song. It's just very summery, though, isn't it? And it's still August, so technically, it's still summer.
1: Do you love it now after hearing that again?
0: Actually, I love it a wee bit
2: Brilliant.
0: More. Yeah. Hope you're good. It's the 15th of August. I'm Lynn Hogan with Steve Cowan. It is the big Scottish football show. Gareth Watt is unfortunately not with us for the next couple of weeks because he's doing stuff at the Fringe in Edinburgh. And we do have a special guest coming on later on, which is very exciting. And hopefully, you're going to get on with him, Steve, because he's going to be sat right next to you.
1: What are you trying to say?
0: We're going to pop him right next to you. Sit right next to you.
1: Can you clarify?
0: just mean sometimes when we have guests and we've got to like set you up for it, just give you a little heads up of who's coming their background. Like,
1: and what? They don't last long.
0: No, just because you're not on social media, don't worry, you go, who are you? I've never heard of you. Because I can imagine that's what you would do.
1: I've got a better one than that.
0: Oh, good. Right, so we talked about Rangers. Let's talk about Hearts now.
1: Yes.
0: 1-1 draw at Tynecastle.
1: Yeah, listen, decent, isn't it, after getting a bit of a mauling when they were over in Portugal, getting beat 6-1 there. And listen, I don't think... I've said this before about teams getting into Europe. They probably aren't prepared for it early enough. But... let's look at a positive side. Beat Dundee United 4-0.
0: Mm-hmm.
1: I didn't see that coming at all. So I thought United, after them drawing with Celtic 1-1 in the league at Tannadice, they'd have been better. But they got the win. It's maybe given them a bit of confidence. And, you know, they've got another game to go in Europe now. I think they're playing Rapid Vienna. So it's going to be another tough one. And I know this might sound crazy, but getting knocked out of Europe line might be the thing for them. Might cost them a bit of money,
0: yeah.
1: But at least it allows them to concentrate in the league then and hopefully get a couple of good cup runs.
0: And Motherwell and Hibs managed to win their ties in the Europa Conference League.
1: Yeah, that was good. And I think Motherwell and Hibs have been the sort of standard bearers this season in terms of that. But a couple of tough cup games coming up. Motherwell play Freiburg, who'd got to the Conference League final last year. So clearly a bit of pedigree there. And Hibs play the Belgian team again. Now, not games that they can't win, but going to be tough for them.
0: Well, we're going to talk about today's games very, very soon. Plus, keep the Saturday tunes coming. If you managed to catch Calvin Harris a couple of weeks ago when he was at Hampden, I'm very jealous. This is Calvin and Ellie now.

0: artist Ellie Goulding, I Need Your Love. It's just after 20 past two. It's the big Scottish.
1: She's a great singer. Ellie's a great singer.
0: Are you a big fan? I never expected that.
1: I like her songs. I think she's got a great voice, to be fair to her.
0: To be fair to her.
1: To be fair. I mean, I know she's not done maybe some big hits for a while, but when she was, you know, getting the hits out there, yeah. I think she's a good singer.
0: She has kind of disappeared off the face of the earth for a wee while, hasn't
1: she? She's not doing other things. Is acting? I've seen she was trying to get in all... But anyway.
0: Sounds like you know. You're the Ellie Goulding correspondent.
1: I follow her everywhere.
0: As well as being a football expert.
1: Online.
0: Thank goodness you followed that statement up with that. Right, let's talk about the Scottish League Cup last night. It was the Ayrshire Derby between Killy and Ayr.
1: Yeah, what a game it was. And, you know, both teams served up a really good attacking game. Ayr United went in the lead early doors. Kilmarnock, you know, fought back. Ayr scored again. Killy got that goal. Then right at the end, you know, their goalkeeper, he's dropped a ball that's come out of the box and allowed Killy to get the winner. But I think from a Killy point of view, Kilmarnock, Neil McCann, he'll be breathing a big sigh of relief after getting really... Don't, if you know the Celtic game last week, when they lost 5-1, I watched it, it could have been 10-1. Mm-hmm. It could have been 12-1, it was so bad. And he put his hand up, to be fair to say, I set the team out wrong. They normally set defensively, went to set attack, got a bit of a pace in there. So, takes a bit of pressure off him because the fans weren't happy with the way things were going.
0: And we were just talking about that behind the scenes here, about the fans and how much patience they've got left for some of the teams.
1: They've no patience. They have no patience, and I mean, I don't know if that's something we could spend a lot of time on now, but the world we live in, isn't it? It's instant success for everything. Instant. If you don't put it up, yeah, they're asking you to go. So, yeah, it's a tough one.
0: Let's talk about today's games in the League Cup playoffs. Aberdeen, Dundee.
1: Yeah, a repeat of last week's league game when Dundee were quite comprehensive winners, and Stephen Robinson's post-match interview was very, very telling in terms of what he was saying about the players and what this means to the club. So that'll be a big one for them this afternoon.
0: We've got Dunfermline and Ross County.
1: Yeah, Neil Lennon trying to still find his form a little bit there, but hopefully for them they should win.
0: And obviously later on at 5:45 it's Dundee United and Celtic.
1: Yeah, I think it'll be a tough one for Celtic. United at home a couple of weeks ago, got a draw with Rangers, got a bit of a pace in last week, so it should be a good game.
0: And with all the kickoffs at 3, we'll keep you up to date here on the Big Scottish Football Show. Plus, there's some chat today about the new Scotland manager. We'll touch on that very soon. Hardaway, a throwback from the 90s coming up. Ella Langley on the way next.
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0: What is love? A throwback, that is. It's Saturday on the big Scottish football show. I'm Lynn Hogan with former Hibs and Aberdeen striker Steve Cowan.
1: Oh, yeah.
0: We are here. We are raring to go. I am back. I'd like to say fresh, but I don't know if I am fresh. From a holiday in Blackpool, 5 days, it's testing. And also, not so great on the old purse or the bank account either.
2: It's a heavy hit, isn't it?
0: Oh, it is. And people say
2: what was the sort of average price of getting on one of the rides for your boys and all that?
0: Well, when you go to like the pleasure beach, you're talking like 80 quid each just to get in there. Yeah. And then you get a wristband, but then you can add on fast passes for that, and that's about another £35 per person for the fast pass. It's really expensive. Yeah. And then it's just constant money for arcades and stuff.
2: And food and presents and... Oh. Talking about presents.
0: Do not fear. I actually have to run out the studio.
2: But we'll cut me presents in a minute. But there's something else about you that looks different today.
0: Yeah.
2: What is that?
0: Before you say it, because I know what everybody's thinking. I was doing my hair one night. I was mermaiding my hair. You know how I've got my mermaid wand. And I was doing my hair one night before we went out. The one night that I got dressed up and dolled up to go to a tribute show at the Central Pier in Blackpool. And I burnt my neck with my hair tongs.
2: Right. Oh, hold on. So we've had a look at this. Me and producer Scott have had a look at this. It looks suspiciously, and I'm only allegedly, like a love bite.
0: Did you know what? Do you know, my son said to me the next day, you've got something on your neck. And I wondered what it was. And I looked and I thought, I realised that I'd burnt it, but at the time it didn't feel as bad. And it was all, you know how you get like a blister and then all the water comes out? So my hair had all stuck to it.
2: It was just all puffy. How do you burn your neck?
0: Well, I'd obviously used the tongs at the underneath.
2: Have you burned your neck before?
0: No, this is the first time I've done it with the hair tongs. I know it does look very suspiciously like a love bite. I do get that, but it's not, I promise you. And all I can say is the last time I had anything like that, like an actual love bite, was when I was about 16.
2: I was going to say 14.
0: Actually, you might be right with 14.

0: Shawn Mendes. There's nothing holding me back on the big Scottish football
1: show.
0: What was that noise?
1: Motive vicar.
0: Seriously, what was that noise?
1: My chair, to be fair, it was my chair. It wasn't my body, it was a chair.
0: Did you realise that the song had 1.5 seconds to go?
1: No, I didn't realise that. Big, I can't see.
0: The big red light that says on air means we're on air. To be fair, I can't see the big on air sign.
1: Oh, it's a wee one here I've got, yeah.
0: Just a wee one. Right, I have got gifts back from Blackpool.
1: This is good. I like the noise of the paper unwrapping. There's a smell.
0: I didn't think this through, because I know that we'd spoken about this and you did say that you loved Blackpool Rock.
1: Yes.
0: So I got Rock, but with a difference. So,
1: okay.
0: Be careful.
1: You can read it out.
0: Rud Rock Pack. And basically, there's lots of rude words, and each rock has a rude word in it.
1: Can we start with one?
0: I don't think we can say any of these words on the radio. Can't.
1: So you're telling me...
0: Can't say any, but
1: the
0: you
1: five
0: can,
1: words... That...
0: You can pick which one you are.
1: Ah, but I could qualify for all of these.
0: See, when I was getting this in Blackpool, I didn't think, how's this going to work on the radio, because you can't say any of the words, but just think of really rude words and think of them in rock, and that is what I brought back.
1: If you munch into it,
0: you'll see it in the middle
1: of it.
0: Yeah. So you can take your pick. Producer Scott is here as well. Scott, I don't know what one you, again, I think we all fit every category.
2: Yeah, we definitely can't say any of these.
0: No, we can't. Producer Rory isn't in today.
1: Yeah.
0: Are you going with the one that starts with K?
1: T.
0: T. Oh! T, it starts with T and ends in T. That's who she gets.
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0: Damon Pallett and Jenny, that's Dracula. It's the big Scottish football show Saturday afternoon, the 15th of August. All the kickoffs are happening at 3 o'clock. We'll keep you up to date with all the goals and Michael Gray and Taylor Swift coming up after your news.
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0: 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All right, hope you're good. It's Saturday. It's a big Scottish football show. I'm Lynn with Steve Cowan. We're back next. Right now, your latest news. It's 3 o'clock.
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1: Fourth One.
11: The top stories this hour. Two counter-demonstrations are happening in Falkirk 1 year on after a major protest sparking huge headlines. Groups are outside the Clarendon Hotel, which used to home asylum seekers. Protester Henry's telling us he thinks people in the UK are being overlooked by the government.
12: A lot of our opinions aren't fit for public broadcasting, you know. We might be putting the British people first. Spending a fortune. We're struggling with the economy. There's nobody's better freezing in the winter, freezing in their beds.
11: Well, another protest has also been taking place at the bandstand nearby. Janet is one of them.
4: they're targeting people because of the colour of the skin, bottom line. They are looking for scapegoats. And these kind of problems, it's not the immigrants' fault, it's not people of colour's fault.
11: Officers are growing more concerned about a missing 18-year-old man from Glasgow who they think might have travelled to Aberdeen. Kofi Nyameche is from Parkhead and is believed to have taken a bus. CCTV footage shows him arriving in the northeast and getting off at the station before walking towards Union Street Shopping Centre. Football and Rangers midfielder Dan Neil says fans are right to be angry following the team's four-match winless run to start the season.
13: We understand the kind of objectives here and what's expected. And, you know, we're not sure we understand that it's fallen below that in the first four games.
11: They've been booed off the pitch twice in the past week. They host St Mirren in the League Cup tomorrow. And a woman is running the Speyside 100k Ultra Marathon for an Aberdeen charity which helped her son with severe sight loss. Bri Wignall, who stays in Elgin, had support from North East Sensory Services, which enabled Rory to make friends. She says it changed her five-year-old's life.
14: Being in a group of people who all have sensory needs means that he feels like he fits in. And he himself, the first time he went to an activity with them, said, "Oh, I have friends, they're like me." And he just lit up.
15: 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With the Rio app. Your favourite music, radio shows, presenters and podcasts. 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
11: Mostly cloudy this afternoon with the odd shower in places. Mild though with highs of 19. That's the latest. I'm Callum McQuaid.
0: Good Saturday, 3 minutes past three is the big Scottish football show. I'm Lynn Hogan with former Hibs and Aberdeen striker Steve Cowan.
16: Good afternoon.
0: All the games have kicked off today. We've got the League Cup playoffs and also League One, League Two. We were talking earlier about the patience of the fans.
16: Yes.
0: A lot of managers at the moment, a little bit stressed out.
16: Well, they are, and I think back to Monday's, you know, playing Lynn had 16 years there, and lucky enough, here's a little gem for you.
0: Yes.
16: I've played under two of the longest serving managers in the history of British football.
0: Wow. Who were?
16: Ronnie McFall at Portadown and Alec Ferguson.
0: Yeah.
16: So two guys, but nowadays though, they don't 5 minutes and they want them out the door.
0: They're
16: and
0: not getting a good run at it, are they?
16: Rangers fans, obviously we talked about it earlier. Aberdeen fans, Stephen Robinson just tried to go in there, turn the club around, and already they're saying, because he got beat last week with Dundee, if he gets beat today, they're looking for blood there as well. Yeah, the Hearts fans weren't happy initially as well. St Mirren fans were unsure of Craig McLeish getting appointed, and they were sort of muttering that he shouldn't be the right man. So they don't get a chance nowadays. And then the chairman and the board of directors, they just freak and they bend towards the will of the fans.
0: Yeah.
16: And they go and sack the manager. And it's just a rinse and repeat.
0: Well, we're talking about managers. We will chat very soon about the new Scotland manager. Yeah. You were talking about that earlier. So we'll dive into that very soon. Keep me up to date with the goals on the big Scottish football show. I've got a great song coming up from Michael Gray, The Weeknd, on the way after this from Taylor Swift.

0: weekend. Michael Gray, what a tune that is. It's a big Scottish football show. It's just after 10 past 3. I'm Lynn with former Hibs and Aberdeen striker Steve Cowan.
1: Hello.
0: It's the big show today. We do have a special guest coming up after 4. We'll talk about
1: excited
0: that.
1: Excited about that.
0: Very excited. Of course, the Fringe Festival is on in Edinburgh just now. Lots of comedians, and we have got somebody popping in after 4 o'clock, but I'll tell you more on that very soon. Let's talk about a potential new Scotland manager.
1: Yeah, a bit of news breaking earlier on there. Sebastian Pocinoli, who's Belgian, has been touted as he's nearly completing the paperwork to be the next Scotland manager, which would make him the second foreign manager after Betty Votes. People can argue whether Betty Votes was successful or not. You know, the jury would probably be out in that one there. But he's part of this sort of Tony Bloom, Jamestown's analytics. He's been charged of Monaco, Union Saint-Gallen, won the league title with them as well. So he's maybe got a wee bit of pedigree there. So it'll be interesting to see what he brings to the table in terms of, does he change the system? Is he more attacking? Stevie Clark has been criticised for being more defensive, hence a poor World Cup. So interesting, attracting a foreign coach.
0: Scotland are playing next in the Nations League, September the 26th, Slovenia. Stephen Naismith would have been in charge. How do you think he would have done?
1: Not very well, if I'm honest.
0: Don't hold back.
1: I don't think he's got enough experience. He's only sort of just been in charge of Hearts, really, at the end of the day. Eventually got sacked from Hearts, and, well, most managers get sacked, as we talked about earlier on. So I think he's got to go and prove himself, maybe more at club level, get, you know, a few years under his belt. Far too young to be an international manager. So this chap here came from, you know, Belgium. I think the Union was at the first league win in 96, 90 odd years or so. So a big achievement there. So he's coming in a bit of a high. Let's hope he can turn things around for us.
0: Well, I was going to say that. With what you know about him, how well do you think he'll do? Do you think the fans will accept this?
1: Well, I think the fans will accept it. It's like everything else, Lynn. It's clearly is down to the players. What players has he got? So he's not got a lot to play with there. There's not a lot of youth coming through. So he's going to have to sort of juggle things round and try and just make it a bit more interesting, a bit more attacking minded, because we need to improve on what we had in the World Cup.
0: Still no goals in the League Cup playoffs at the moment. It's a big Scottish football show, keeping you up to date with all the scores today and the tunes as it is the weekend. We're here till 6 and then GBX is on. And from 10 o'clock tonight, Callum Gallagher has got the hits party. And right now this is Somber and Homewrecker on the big Scottish football show.

0: Hoover and Homewrecker. It's the big Scottish football show. Saturday afternoon, it's the weekend. I'm Lynn. I've got Steve Cowan here. We are excited about a guest that's coming in at 4 o'clock. I'm going to tell you who very soon. Also, Steve Snack is coming up at halftime. Steve brings a snack in every Saturday. I'm hoping. I know it's always good, but today's, please be something sweet, just be anything, because I was saying that when
1: we can look to maybe get that for you,
0: because when you go on holiday I feel like you get a holiday belly. So, do you know what I mean?
1: Yes,
0: where you eat loads and loads, you get used to that, and then when you come back and you try and be good, you're still craving the foods that you were eating on holiday and the same times you're eating. And that's what I'm like today. Well, and I might go on the...
1: We can look after you here, I think.
0: Good, thank you. I might go on the hunt for some biscuits. Games have kicked... in the drawers. Games have kicked off. No goals as yet in the League Cup playoffs. It's Aberdeen and Dundee, Dunfermline and Ross County. It's still 0-0 in both games.
1: Yeah, and just a couple of games in the lower leagues. League One here, a Lanarkshire derby. Hamilton are 1-0 against Airdrie. And a team we focused on last week, Edinburgh City, 1-0 up against Dumbarton.
0: Yes, and we're keeping you up to date with the goals today at the big Scottish football show. Also, Steve Snack is coming up. I'm on the hunt for biscuits. I'm going to raid some drawers just now around the building. And here's Miley Cyrus. We were good.

0: We were on the hunt, Steve Kevin and I, running about the office, literally during that song, whilst producer Scott was out following as well. Like, guys, remember, we've only got one song, get it back in the studio.
1: And do you know what was disappointing? The lack of food.
0: The lack of snacks.
1: Chocolate biscuits. But describe what you found in the fridge.
0: I opened up the fridge to what was Tupperware, and I thought, oh, goody, there's something in it. It looked like homemade brownies, but it looked also like somebody had left some old chocolate birthday cake. And
1: it looked a bit worse than that.
0: Sitting there for about 3 weeks, maybe longer. Yeah. A little bit of mould appearing on it.
1: Yeah, but didn't go that far, did we?
0: Didn't
1: but we sorted something for you.
0: Yes, you dipped into your bag of goodies for
1: yes.
0: me. And got me a club orange biscuit.
1: Club orange biscuit. To go with your coffee, there you go.
0: That's
1: all sorted. Got the sugar rush.
0: You've always got loads of snacks. Last week, just to paint the picture, Steve Cowan and I, it was in front of me at the traffic lights as we come out.
1: You should have been telling everybody this, but there you go.
0: Came out, jumped to his car, opened the boot and was handing out tins of juice.
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0: they be trusted?
1: Oh, it's the moment of the show that we love at Steve Snack every week. For halftime, Steve Cowan brings in a snack. And yes, we have to work out what it is based on Steve's clues. And you're welcome to get in touch and have a guess. It's 0333 20 20 400. That's the number. You can WhatsApp, you can voice note, you can give us a call if you want. Steve, how's today's snack? Don't obviously give away the answer, no. But was it one that you thought this is going to be a good one, a difficult one?
2: Can I just say it was picked by my grandson, Connor.
1: All right, okay.
2: He says, I want to pick it for you so that you can go along and do it and my name can get mentioned. So well done, Connor.
1: Okay, Connor, I'm excited for this. Right, what is clue number one for Steve Snack?
2: Today's snack is made in France, but you could be mistaken for thinking it's from somewhere much further east. It's mostly sweet, but also a little bit salty. It shares similarities with a children's game.
1: Ah, okay. I have got no idea. Sweet and a little bit salty. A bit of both. Best of both worlds. 0333 20 20 400 is the number. Get in touch if you'd like to have a guess for Steve Snack. Can we have that clue again, please? Scott, our producer.
2: He just did to me through the glass when he sits on it. Just give it the big nod. He went, yeah. Big nod of approval.
1: Approval, because he's the script writer.
2: Yes. So, today's number one, clue number one. Today's snack is made in France, but you could be mistaken for thinking it's from somewhere much farther east. It's mostly sweet, but also a little bit salty. It shares similarities with a children's game.
1: Okay, get in touch if you'd like to have a guess. What is Steve Snack? 0333 20 20 400. Give us a call or WhatsApp. Get your guesses in. We'll get clue two shortly. This is Dylan John Thomas now on the Big Scottish Football Show. And Heaven Knows You're Lonely.

0: Morgan Wallen. If I had some help here on the Big Scottish Football Show, I'm Lynn Hogan with Steve Cowan. We're in the middle of Steve's snack just now. We're trying to work out what Steve's snack is. Each week he brings in a snack and gives us some clues. Can we get clue number one again, please? The first clue.
1: Clue one. Today's snack is made in France, but you could be mistaken for thinking it's from somewhere much farther east. It's mostly sweet, but also a little bit salty, and it shares similarities with a children's game.
0: Right, we're going to go to the phones first of all. Ewan is on the phone just now. Hi, Ewan, what are you up to?
2: I'm going to England.
0: Oh, are you going on holiday?
2: Nah.
0: Why are you going to England?
2: To get my teeth straightened.
1: Oh, yeah, yeah. I've had one of my grandsons had that as well. I bet you're not looking forward to it.
2: Not really.
0: Oh, you'll be fine. You'll be absolutely fine. Do you know I'm getting my teeth done just now? I say get my teeth done.
1: Are you?
0: I'm going to get composite bonding. But I've been having to use the little inner brushes.
1: Oh, yeah.
0: Oh, my
1: yeah.
0: goodness. And after a Chinese last night and eating ribs. Can you imagine?
1: Oh, I must have took yours.
0: There all night. Ewan, what do you think Steve's snack is today?
2: It's a Skittle.
0: Thanks for getting in touch.
2: Okay.
0: Bye. It's not Skittles. Bye. It's not Skittles. It's not... Well, Rosemary in Canada, I know that you've told me it's not macarons. I think that's how you say it.
1: No, unfortunately not.
0: Is it jelly beans?
1: No, it's not jelly beans.
0: And George is saying, is it sesame snaps?
1: Afraid not, George.
0: Right. Clue number two, please.
1: Clue number two. Now, Lynn, you have to close your eyes. And don't cheat. Honestly.
0: Why am I closing my eyes? What's happening?
1: Well, you'll soon find out.
0: Is there something coming over here? You're not going to put anything in my mouth.
1: I can assure you there'll be nothing will be put in your mouth or anywhere near you.
0: Right, okay.
1: So you have to close your eyes and trust that it works. Trust the process.
0: Right, let me see. This feels strange.
1: Right, are your eyes shut now? Listen.
0: They're shut.
1: Okay?
0: Are you eating the snack?
1: So you'll love today's snack if you enjoy long things that you can nibble on. Well, Lynn.
0: Can I open my eyes?
1: How did you like the nibbling sound?
0: Yes, it was very therapeutic. I mean, it did sound like you were just eating, obviously, something, nibbling on something, but I don't know what. I feel like, I don't know if it's helped me, it's something long, we know that.
1: And you can nibble on it.
0: That's good. Oh, 333-20-20-400 is the number. Would you like to do that one more time?
1: Nibble.
0: Do I have to close my eyes again?
1: Yeah, close your eyes again.
0: Okay. Here's clue number two.
1: I'll do a short nibble.
0: I like that. A sound clue.
1: There you go. Long and you can nibble.
0: Right. Oh, 333-20-20-400. Get in touch for Steve's snack. The answer is coming up very soon. Also got BB Rexha and Faithless on the way next.
3: Fourth one.
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0: Steve Cowan, and we're right in the middle of doing Steve's Snap. We're just about to get the answer. But first of all, before we do, can you recap clues one and two, please, for Steve's Snack this week?
1: So number one, today's snack is made in France, but you could be mistaken for thinking it's from somewhere much farther east. It's mostly sweet, but also a little bit salty, and it shares similarities with a children's game. And clue two, when Lynn closed your eyes, you'd love today's snack if you can enjoy long things you can nibble on.
0: Am I doing this again? Am I closing my eyes?
1: You close your eyes. Okay. Lynn, would you like to hear me take a nibble?
0: Yes. Oh, yes. So very strange. Standing in charge
1: you can open your eyes now.
0: Of a radio studio with my eyes shut, listening to you nibble on something. It's all very weird. But your grandson picked out today's snack.
1: Yes, he did, yeah.
0: Right, now, so many answers are coming in. Is it salami sticks, says Reg? It's a bit crunchy for a bit of salami.
1: Salami's not sweet, though, is it?
0: No, well, no, although it depends.
1: A bit salty.
0: Yeah, very salty.
1: On the right lines.
0: I do like a bit of salami, but it's not that. We're going to go to the phones. Kirsteen is there. What's the snack?
2: My husband thinks it's breadstick.
1: Oh, Kirsteen, that's not a bad guess at all. On the right lines he is, but I'm afraid it's not quite the right answer.
0: What's hubby's name?
2: Paul.
0: Paul, you're wrong.
1: Good guess, Paul.
3: I'm never right.
0: you said it right. Speak to you later. Bye. Rach is saying breadsticks as well, but here's the thing, right? I've been let loose on the messages and I can just see one answer that's coming in over and over again, and I think that this is it. Michelle has said it. Leslie's said it. Rebecca, hiya to John. Also hiya to Greg. Is it Mikado's? Andrew said Mikado's as well. Steph has said Mikado's. Scott has said Mikado's. That's those little thin things with the chocolate on them. Is it that?
1: Everybody said Mikado. Well done!
0: Oh, it's Mikado's, which, by the way, are a delicious snack.
1: Oh, they're so fine. And get so many in a pack. I'll give you some more soon.
0: I was going to say, they're all eaten by now. Right, well done if you said Mikado's. So many messages coming in. Well done if you said that. We'll get tandem about them just now. This is the new one from John Newman. It's Throw Me a Line.

0: It's a new one from John Newman. Throw me a line. It's a big Scottish football show. It's Saturday. I'm Lynn Hogan with Steve Cowan. Your news is coming up. Plus, we've got a very special guest on the show today. He's on the way. The halftime scores next. 4-1.
1: This is Gary Spence. Check out my Sunday night anthems with the biggest dances of all time. Stuff you just won't hear anywhere else.
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0: All right, hope you're good. It's Saturday, it's a big Scottish football show. It's 2 minutes past 4 now, and here's an update on the latest news.
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12: The top story is this hour. Hundreds of protesters in Falkirk are marking 1 year since a major demonstration outside the Claddon Hotel. The building's often used for housing asylum seekers in the town and regularly causes tension. Mark took part earlier and says he's worried about the safety of his community.
13: People can't go jogging in that park. It's like the Clydeside. They've got beautiful, expensive flats down that Clydeside. A lot of students, a lot of single people stay in it. They used to have a great jogging route around the side of the Clyde. They can't get down that now at night.
12: But counter-demonstrator Paula's telling us asylum seekers don't pose a threat.
14: I'm not scared of to walk by immigrants in the street, but I'm scared about the people that are down there.
12: Concerns are growing for a vulnerable 18-year-old man from Glasgow who's gone missing and is believed to have travelled to Aberdeen. Kofi Nyamechi was spotted getting off a bus in the northeast and walking towards Union Square shopping centre last night. A four-figure sum of cash and jewellery have been stolen from a house in Kelso. The property in the King's Croft area of the town was targeted between Thursday the 6th and Sunday the 9th of August. Officers need anyone with private CCTV showing who was responsible for the break-in to come forward. On to football now, and Dan Neil insists Rangers' defensive woes will improve as the team gets to grips with one another. They are winless in their first four games this season.
15: New faces, new shapes, new formations. I think it's something that we clearly need to work on. There's no beating around the bush on that because, like I said, it's been a kryptonite in the last few games. But it's not unfixable.
12: They host St Mirren in the League Cup tomorrow. And a North East mum's taking on the Speyside 100k Ultra Marathon to raise money for a sensory loss charity that's helped her young son who lives with sight loss to blossom. Bree Wignall from Elgin says the Aberdeen-based North East Sensory Services has made a phenomenal difference to Rory's life.
16: He can see moving objects if they're moving slow but doesn't see them well, but the faster they go, the more he doesn't really see them.
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12: Mostly cloudy this afternoon with the odd shower in places, mild though with highs of 19. That's the latest. I'm Callum McQuaid.
18: Did you see that? Scottish football. Incredible scene show.
2: Fourth One.
0: All right, it is Saturday. It's the 15th of August. It's the big Scottish football show. I'm Lynn Hogan with former Hibs and Aberdeen striker Steve Cowan.
19: Good afternoon.
0: And it's half-time across the country.
19: It is, yeah. Not a lot to shout about, particularly in the Scottish League Cup. It's Aberdeen 0, Dundee 0, Dunfermline 0, Ross County 0, Into League 1, Alloa 2, Montrose 0, East Kilbride 0, Cove Rangers 0, Hamilton 1, Airdrie 0, and Peterhead 0, East Fife 0, Into League 2, Annan 1, Clyde 1, Dumbarton 0, Edinburgh City 2, Elgin 1, Kelly Hart 0, 4 for 2, Stirling 0, and Stranraer 0, Spartans 0.
0: We have got a special guest in the studio.
19: We do.
0: The big Scottish football show. We've got a wee pal over there now. We would like to welcome to the show Killian Sunderman.
19: Yay!
20: Thank you so
19: welcome,
20: much.
19: Welcome, Killian.
0: Comedian, you've come straight from the Fringe Festival to chat to us on the show.
20: Yeah.
0: We've got loads to talk about, lots of things for you to plug, obviously. And we're going to do that very, very soon on the big Scottish football show after Akon and Zara.

0: Show. I'm Lynn Hogan with Steve Cowan, and we have a very special guest at the studio. It's Killian Sunderman. Hello, Killian. Thank you for joining us today.
1: Thank you so much for having me. You forgot to report that in the Dublin District League, my five-a-side team won 6-3 over the weekend, which means
2: what's the name? What's the name?
1: Bayer never losing. We have lost many games. Many games.
0: Welcome to the show. Welcome to Scotland. Welcome, welcome, welcome.
1: Thank you. Thanks for having me.
0: You are doing stuff just now at the Edinburgh Fringe.
1: Mm-hmm.
0: And how has it been in Scotland? Do you love it here? You love us?
1: I do, yeah. I come here every year. I love it so much. I came up in a camper van. Me and my girlfriend, we did a big camper van trip and we went all around. We did a beautiful drive into Edinburgh. And then she went up and she went to the Isle of Skye and she went and she got absolutely soaked. She had a beautiful time. Ate a load of oysters and got drenched. And now she's back home in Ireland with a beautiful gift from Scotland, pneumonia.
0: That's what happened.
1: She's got an inhaler and she's at home, but she is very happy.
0: Tell us about your show. It's called Killian Dollar Baby.
1: Yes.
0: Which is a great name. But tell us about it for anyone that doesn't know and wants to come and see you.
1: Well, it actually starts in a taxi in Glasgow. That's where my show kind of starts. I was in the back of a taxi in Glasgow and the guy driving the taxi got a call in through the car speakers. And it was a guy who was very angry because your man had been sleeping with his wife. And that's how my show starts there.
2: He would be angry then, wouldn't he?
1: So it sort of starts there where I kind of get a bit panicked about it and then I have a bit of a breakdown and that's the show leads from there. So it's 7 p.m. every day at Bristow and I'm having a really, really nice time. I also got in to see Gareth Waugh. Shout out Gareth, his show is wonderful. Really, you gotta check it out. It's so, so funny.
0: Yeah, and do you know that Gareth, when he's on the show, his nickname is the G-Boy?
1: Oh, really?
0: Yeah. So he doesn't tell anybody.
2: Well, what? Do you want to guess why he's called the G-Boy?
1: He likes Guinness.
2: He does like Guinness. But anyway, I forgot. Why did you call him G-Boy?
0: I think we just thought we'd give him a cool name. It's not so cool.
2: Because he didn't look so cool.
0: And I don't think he likes it because clearly he's not told one of his best friends about it.
1: And you know, Gareth, when you see that guy, you're like, he's cool.
0: He is.
1: I bet he has a cool kind of homeboy nickname. That's the vibe he gives off,
0: isn't it?
1: Yeah,
0: and it's the G-Boy. So next time you see him, make sure you say, hi, G-Boy.
1: Yeah. Make sure you see G-Boy at 4:20 every day in Monkey Bar.
0: Can you tell me why on your social media, on your Instagram, you're eating lots of ice cream?
1: Well, I was in Limerick in Ireland and I was eating an ice cream, having a nice little time. And then a group of young Limerick girls were walking past me and one of them said, nice ice cream. And they all started laughing at me and I had like a mental breakdown. I was like the most embarrassing thing ever. So now I'm doing a thing where I'm basically eating an ice cream in every major city and seeing the kind of reaction I get. And there's just something very sad about a man on his

0: home eating an ice cream. I don't know why. No one lets you do it in peace.
1: I'm going to stay away for that one, I'll tell you.
2: I was going to say, it's kind of...
1: boy.
2: It's kind of like when you're eating either like an ice cream or like a banana or something.
1: It's just... But on your own, though.
2: Yeah, I know, that's what I mean. Especially if you're eating a banana at traffic lights or something. Yeah. I think that that
0: I'm not
2: be...
0: making eye contact with anyone. No. I'm on my own. Like, yeah. I'm not staring in through people's windows or anything like that. I'm just having it. A bit of red sauce. I'm having a nice time with my flake, and then people just can't leave me alone.
2: It's... Yeah, but how are you? Are you like properly mauling the ice cream though?
0: I don't know what this suggestion is. I don't know what you're trying to say I'm doing to this ice cream. I'm licking it in an appropriate way, like my father taught me. No drips around the side. You know, this is I'm doing everything very appropriately. I don't like these accusations getting thrown around.
2: Now you do a podcast, and it's called Young Hot Guys Podcast. Yes. Mm-hmm. If you're are looking for any guests, Steve, you would fit very well in this podcast. Mm-hmm. Young Hot Guys.
1: Thank you very much, man. The check is in the post.
2: There we go.
1: Kelly, I'll give you my number when we finish, okay?
2: Yeah. What's the podcast all about?
0: Well, you fit right in because none of us are young or hot or even guys. it's three guys from Dublin in our 30s just getting on with life. It's kind of just us chatting away about the most obscure, silly things. I think our biggest podcast ever was when we were just talking about scented candles. So it's that kind of thing, you know?
2: Right,
0: it's,
2: okay.
0: Just random stuff, men talking about absolutely nothing, and people seem to like it. We won the All-Ireland Most Entertaining Podcast, so we won the award.
1: You would fit right in here, by the way, talking about things that mean nothing.
2: Exactly. This is the perfect show for you.
0: No, I was hooked on Steve Snack.
2: We're going to talk more very soon. I have told Steve about the football team that you support, and he would like to grill you on that.
0: Oh,
2: and we'll chat to you very, very soon. It's Killian Sunderman on the show today. It's a big Scottish football show, and this is Akon Now and Beautiful. We'll be back next with Killian and more chat.

0: It's Acorn and Beautiful. It's Saturday on the Big Scottish Football Show. I'm Lynn Hogan with Steve Cowan, and we have a very special guest, and today it's Killian Sunderman. Hello and welcome to the show.
1: Thank you so much for having me. Great to be here.
0: It is the Big Scottish Football Show. You're, of course, doing Edinburgh Fringe Festival shows just now, but we've been chatting about football, and I told Steve that you are an Arsenal fan, I believe.
1: Yes, yes I am. I'm
2: now,
1: a champion.
2: Hold on a minute. It took you a while to get that. How did you become a Gunner?
1: Well, my family are German, so I come from a German family, so we would support FC Köln.
2: Oh, yeah.
1: They'd be our team. And then growing up in Dublin, like, everyone has an English team, and I never really had one because my family were German. And then Wenger bought... I always loved Arsenal. I always loved how they played and their style and everything under Wenger. But then he started buying loads and loads of German players. Mm-hmm. He bought, like, Mertesacker, Podolski, Ozil, who was, like, my favourite player.
2: The goalkeeper as well, wasn't it? Was he not German?
1: Lehmann. Yeah. Lehmann, yeah, as well. So we had loads of German players, and I kind of just loved how they played. So I slowly... it starts out, you kind of just start going for a team every time they're playing, and then suddenly you have all their jerseys and you're diehard. And I was really good at my timing, because the second I started supporting them, they stopped winning anything. So.
2: Well, you've asked, that was my next question, because you were classed as bottlers for 20 odd years, but you won the league this year. How special was that?
1: That was amazing, and it was really nice. I went for a run the day they won. I went for a run in my Arsenal jersey, and I ran around Dublin. It was a beautiful sunny day, and just people were like high-fiving me. And usually Ireland is just like Liverpool, Man United, Celtic. Those are the three teams that everyone supports. And you might see the odd Arsenal jersey, but that day it was just like everyone was, you know, just cheering. It was such a relief, you know. It was kind of like when Rory McIlroy won the Masters. It was like a kind of like an exhaustion and a relief, and a finally we've done it. Now we can kind of relax and not get slagged anymore.
2: And tell me, the European Cup final.
1: Yeah.
2: I mean, how did you not win that?
1: I had the most mental thing ever, because I was backstage at Vicar Street in Dublin, which is the sort of the pinnacle of an Irish comedian's career, is when they do Vicar Street in Dublin. It's like a 1,000-seater in Dublin. You all build up for it. And I was backstage watching the penalty. Gabriel skies the penalty over the bar. I turn off the TV, turn around, and then walk out in front of 1,000 people. And I can't even say my jokes. I'm like, we lost! We lost! They're like, is this not a comedy show? And I'm like... just explaining to them why we lost. And
2: you spent a lot of money this year, so big things expected.
1: Yeah, well, you'd hope they'd do it again. You would hope that they'd do it again. I don't know, Saliba's injured, Saka, I hope he stays fit. They didn't get Vinny Jr., but I don't know, Bruno Guimaraes, he's a good player. So yeah, hopefully they might need one more striker. It would be nice to get one more striker on the left to do something, but I'm hopeful, just because the other teams don't seem to be looking so good, that hopefully they can do it again. It'd be great.
0: And do you follow any Scottish teams?
1: Yeah, I grew up supporting...
2: Careful.
1: The
2: Careful?
1: No, Martin O'Neill's Celtic.
0: The worst question to ask in Scotland. Yeah. What team do you support?
1: I like Celtic and Hibs, but when I was a kid, that Martin O'Neill Celtic team of, like, you know, Larsson, Hartson, Petrov, Balde, like, they were an unbelievable team. They were so exciting, and I loved watching them just scoring so many goals, competing in the Europa League or whatever it was called back then. That was so exciting. And then in recent years, because I got to come to Edinburgh every year, I've always managed to stay out by Leith, and my friend's a big fan, so I've gone to a lot of the games in the pubs. I've tried to get tickets, but I always end up just in the pubs around Leith watching the games at pubs, which is the best way to watch it. So I like them a lot, even though I seem to have started supporting them as well when like similar to Arsenal, they've stopped winning anything. So, but they won it, what was it, in 2016 they won the cup or something like that,
2: beat Rangers in the final 3-2, and that was to end, I think, 112 years of a drought. And see if you'd been in Leith then, you couldn't move. There was thousands, and it was just an amazing time for Hibs in the city there. So, but you'll do well in here.
0: Now, Killian, do you like games? Because we have a game that we would like you to be involved in on the Big Scottish Football Show, and it's called Name That Nation. It's a very popular game. We do it every week.
1: Well, I've heard that you guys aren't very good at it.
0: I've only been brought up
1: to help you guys.
0: Yes, that's basically why we're asking you to stay and help us play the game. It's called Name That Nation. We're going to do it very soon on the Big Scottish Football Show. Our guest is Killian Sunderman. He's here fresh from the Fringe, and this is Sienna Spiro now, Material Lover.

0: Show. I'm Lynn Hogan with Steve Cowan, and there's been some goals.
1: Yeah, it has been. Ross County won. Thank you very much, Lynn. Do you want to hear this or not? Ross County 1, Dunfermline 0, and Aberdeen 2, Dundee 0.
0: Just pushing too many buttons over here, it's too much chaos.
1: That's why I should get a shot.
0: Come round and have a shot.
1: But he won't let me.
2: Absolutely not.
0: Scott, listen, Rory's not in today. When Rory's away, Steve and Lynn like to play.
1: Can I do it at 5 o'clock? Can I get to push the buttons? No.
0: I'll let you push the buttons.
1: Thank you.
0: Killian, will we let him push the buttons?
3: I'll let him do whatever he wants.
0: Okay, perfect. 4-1. 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

0: Swift and Opal Light Amlin Hogan with former Hibs and Aberdeen striker Steve Cowan, and there's been another goal.
1: Yeah, I think there's been a couple of goals we're seeing there. Aberdeen have got a third, Nesbitt gets his second for Aberdeen, and it looks like Ross County have got a second. We'll confirm that.
0: Okay, we're going to play our game now. It's called Name That Nation.
2: Name That Nation.
0: We have in the studio Killian Sunderman. Thank you for joining us.
3: Thank you so much for having me. I think I can be good at this game. I was born in England. I grew up in Ireland and my family are German, so I know nations.
1: Listen, well, see, if you don't get this right, you're not coming back.
0: We are pretty... I would say I'm rubbish. You're all right, Steve. You're okay at this game. I'm rubbish. Basically, I get an envelope and I've got some clues inside of it. We used to do a game called World Cup Conundrum when the World Cup was on. Now it's done, and it's Name That Nation. So us in the studio, as a team, by the way, and Killian, you're now part of our team, and the listeners at home, we're going to try and use the clues to guess which country the clues are about. It could be one of any of the 200 countries in the world. So we're going to get the first clue just now. This country's army has fought for another country before. That's clue number one. The second clue is this country is known for honouring dogs. That's two clues. Great. I've got no idea.
1: Oh, I've got a reasonable idea in the first clue.
0: Okay.
1: Because you may or may not know, I've got connections with the Royal Scots, the famous regiment in Scotland, clearly. And if you, I've read part, half their history. I have read half their history. Would you believe? I can read.
0: Thank you for clarifying that.
1: Just because a lot of people will be shouting, "Nee, can you read?"
4: This just in, Steve can read.
1: And I know they have fought for other countries according to their history. Okay. Scotland.
0: Okay.
1: Look at Bluffer Boy over there. Look at Scott.
3: Can I just say, on your arm you have lots of doggy tattoos. Is that? No.
0: This country is known for honouring dogs.
1: They show my grandchildren are doggies.
3: So I thought they were paw prints.
0: So you think Scotland?
1: Well, they have fought for... they fought for France and they fought for, I believe, Spain as well, back in the day. So what was the second clue?
0: This country is known for honouring dogs.
1: Well, we do. Dogs.
3: Hungary is very... they really like dogs in Hungary. That's a big thing. There's lots of stray dogs there and they can kind of walk around and do what they want. There was lots of films there, so I'm kind of thinking maybe Hungary.
1: But honouring, meaning they're giving them medals, and I know dogs do get medals in Scotland as well. Like, you know, dogs that rescue people and they give them a George... I'm sure there's some dogs got medals.
0: CJ has said, is Argentina... That's all CG says.
3: I was in Argentina. There are lots of dogs there too. But I'm just realising there's dogs everywhere.
0: David has said Denmark. Great Dane in brackets.
1: Well, it could be anybody.
3: German Shepherd. What are we doing here?
1: Yeah. That's
3: brilliant. British Bulldog.
0: Right, so if you want to get in touch, it's 0333 20 2400. I think it could... I'm going to go with Killian. And yeah, because of the dogs.
3: Do we get more clues than this?
0: I hope so. Okay. Yeah, we do. So that's the two clues so far. This country's army has fought for another country before. This country is known for honouring dogs. If you want to get in touch, then you can. It's 0333 20 2400.
1: Yeah, and there's been another goal. Dunfermline equalised against Ross County.
0: Keeping you up to date with the goals, it's a big Scottish football show. We'll be back with Name That Nation after Christina Aguilera.

0: What a Girl Wants. It's Saturday, 15th of August, on the Big Scottish Football Show. I'm Lynn Hogan with Steve Cowan, and Killian Sunderman is on with us today. Well, you're not here until the end. I mean, you can stay if you want. We're not throwing you out, but you're here for the next 20 minutes playing Name That Nation.
1: Yes, and I do have to go over and do my show after this.
0: That's right.
2: But he better start helping us. He's been brought in to help you. The star striker.
0: Well, we do have more clues. Do not fear. Name That Nation is our new game, and it's kind of like World Cup Conundrum, but now it can be any country in the world. We use the clues. Here is a team in the studio. Remember that, guys, we're a team. Okay. I've not got a clue.
2: Have we done any shout-outs for the listeners?
0: Well, Nick and Ads have said, is it Nepal? They fight for the British Army.
2: Oh, brilliant.
0: And Ads also says they have a worship for dogs. So...
2: Can I get the first clue again?
0: Well, the clues that we have so far, this country's army has fought for another country before.
1: Army. Oh, that could be Nepal. I was just thinking there, because they fought for the British Army. And then actually, I think I remember they kind of worship dogs there.
2: You were saying earlier on, Killian, about Ireland, that they just sent men to fight in the British Army. Yeah, they didn't send their army.
1: No. Irish people would have signed up, but they fought under the British.
2: The same with the Nepalese.
1: The Nepalese might have sent their own their official army. We're neutral. We don't fight. We're just friends with everybody.
0: That's the good thing is you'll be glad to
1: everybody
0: know
1: likes us.
0: We've
1: Please
0: got more clues.
1: On us.
2: Here's another one for you. India. India fought with.
1: They like
2: the British Army.
1: They like cows there, right? Cows are
2: sacred cows, isn't
1: sacred
2: it?
1: Sacred cows.
2: Yeah.
0: Would you like more clues?
1: Yes. I would love another clue.
0: This country is one of the few on Earth that has wild rhinos. And also, this country was never colonised by the British Empire.
1: Okay.
0: 0333 20 20 400 is the number.
2: Look at smug face over there.
1: It's not Ireland, anyway.
2: It's not India.
0: Steve?
2: Well, I'm tempted to say Borneo. For example, I think there's rhinos here, but Borneo, did they have an army?
0: Natasha said Nepal as well. 0333 20 20 400 is the number.
2: Wild rhinos.
0: This country is one of the few on Earth that has wild rhinos. This country was never colonised by the British Army. By the British Empire. 0333 20 20 400. The first two clues that we got, this country's army has fought for another country before, and this country is known for honouring dogs. So four clues, that's what we have, that's what we're working with.
1: Maybe Ethiopia, that's come into my head. I don't know why. I'm just getting an Ethiopia in my head. I don't know.
2: I've got a topper.
0: Uh-huh. Go for it.
2: Namibia.
0: Where are you pulling the... Are you Googling this?
2: No. I'm just really good with geography.
1: This just means Steve can read and knows countries.
0: See? And he was saying at the start, he's rubbish at this game. He's actually good.
2: He's good. I'm not saying it right, but think about it. Rhinos kicking about South Africa and all that. Yeah. Namibia just up the road. Literally.
0: Mm-hmm.
2: Rhinos would go for South Africa and Namibia and run about there.
0: Mm-hmm.
2: And Namibia... fought for the British Army.
1: That's a good call.
2: And the Boer Wars.
0: I'm glad you're in our team, Steve. I'm so glad. 0333 20 20 400 is the number. That's the clues that we have. Get in touch with your guests. And this is the new one now from Cammy Barnes.

0: Tammy Barnes called Something More. It's his brand new song here on the Big Scottish Football Show, where we're doing Name That Nation. We have Cillian Sunderman on with us. Thank you for joining us straight from the Edinburgh Fringe Festival.
1: Thank you so much for having me.
0: And you are part of our game, Name That Nation, unfortunately for you.
1: This is the hardest game.
2: And you're going to be first to give the answer. The guests always go first, Cillian.
1: I thought my show was going to be the hardest thing I do this month. I thought doing a show every single day would be the most difficult thing, but turns out you guys have invented the most difficult game. It's like 3D chess. There's like 7 layers to this game.
2: So what do you think?
0: Yeah, well, we've got 4 clues. I'll just quickly go through them. This country's army has fought for another country before. This country is known for honouring dogs. Also, it's one of the few on earth that has wild rhinos. And this country was never colonised by the British Empire. I just spoke to Jamie on the phone. Jamie says Kenya, something to do with white rhinos and old coins. And I just noted down what he said. And I was like, great answer, Jamie. I'm going to go with that. So, Kenya, I'm locking it in for Jamie and I.
2: W, you're going for?
0: Yeah.
2: All right.
1: Why don't we were a team? Wait, sorry, I don't understand.
0: We all pick an answer.
1: We all pick an answer, but we're a team.
0: Yeah.
2: Well, see? That's why Cillian is an intelligent man. I've been saying all along we should play as individuals. But anyway, Cillian, over to you.
1: I just know Ethiopia has never been colonised, so I'm gonna go with Ethiopia. I don't know what their policy is on dogs, and I have a feeling they're a bit too north for rhinos, but that's all I've got.
0: The fact you're rubbing your head is... you're like, I just don't want to be here.
1: The opening 5 minutes of my show are just going to be me going like, I think it might have been Nepal. It's right. Too snowy for rhinos.
0: What do you think?
1: I'll go Ethiopia.
0: Okay.
2: I had Kenya written down there as well.
0: Oh, did you?
1: I see it there. Yeah. Yes.
2: But I'm going to score it out.
1: I can't confirm.
2: But I'm scoring it out.
0: All right, okay.
2: Because I'm not copying you.
0: And Jamie.
2: Because we don't know if Jamie's not Googled it.
1: But Jamie's not on our team, so.
2: Yeah, exactly. So who cares about Jamie?
0: I said to him he was in our team.
2: Okay,
0: on the phone.
2: Right. If this country's got an army, I'll be amazed. But I'm sure they've got wild rhinos. And I'm going to go for Borneo.
0: Okay. Now, at this point, Cillian, producer Scott hands an envelope to somebody. Somebody needs to read out the answer. So okay. Who is that going to be?
2: Oh, he always does that.
1: He teases us.
0: But it's not me! He's staying it back!
1: I hope I don't do it like Moonlight in the Oscars, where I read it out wrong. Okay, so I open it up. The answer is... Do we have a drumming on the table? Nepal!
2: Nepal!
0: Did any of us say that?
2: One of the listeners said that.
0: I'll tell you who said it. It was Eileen who said it, and also Ads had said it. In fact, I think he was the very first person that said Nepal. Ads, well done.
2: They too.
1: Oh my goodness.
0: Yeah. So that means that we were all wrong.
1: There's rhinos there.
2: No, but did somebody said Nepal in here about... Yeah. The Gurkhas, did you know?
1: I stole someone else's answer. I'm going to be fully... I saw someone else say that and I lied.
0: Cillian, okay? You do exactly what I do.
1: I did what I did. And I'm
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0: Olivia Dean, So Easy to Fall in Love. It's a big Scottish football show. Saturday, I'm Lynn Hogan with Steve Cowan, and Killian Sunderman has been our guest for the past hour.
1: Thank you so much for having me. It's been a right laugh. I really appreciate it. Thank you.
0: Do you think you'll be
2: quick
0: coming?
2: Quick as early as life.
0: Well, are you going to be okay when you leave here?
1: I think so, yeah. I might talk to a therapist for a while. And then,
0: tell us once again, for anybody that's just tuned in, about your show at the Edinburgh Fringe, if anybody wants to come and catch your show.
1: Yeah, I got an hour of Irish comedy from me. It's called Killian Dollar Baby at 7 p.m. on Bristow Square. It's lots of very funny stories. You'll really enjoy it. Please come.
0: And on Instagram, if anybody, because I mean, Steve Cowan, you love social media, don't you? You'll be on Instagram. How can people follow you?
1: I love your Get Ready With Me videos, by the way.
0: What are you on Instagram?
1: Killer Sunday on Instagram. You can catch
0: Steve,
1: me there.
0: We should go and see Killian.
2: Wait, tonight? Is that a date? We're going on a date?
1: I think I have to cancel tonight's show, actually.
0: Killian, thank you so much for coming on the show.
1: Well done, Killian. Thank you. Thanks so much, guys. Really appreciate it. Thank you.
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10: The top stories this hour. Hundreds of protesters have been back outside the Claddon Hotel in Falkirk 1 year after a major anti-asylum protest. A counter group staged a march too, asking for unity in the town. This protester outside the hotel, previously used to house asylum seekers, says they'll keep coming back.
11: There was Syrian refugees came years ago and to Scotland and we welcomed them. It was families and they've integrated into our society well. This is all young fighting age men and they've travelled through several safe countries.
10: But Cheryl, who was on the opposing side, says that doesn't reflect the views of everyone in Scotland.
12: Fundamentally, there's so much good. There's so many good people, especially just even now walking with all the people, honking their horns and just in their support. It's like, oh wow, here you go, you know, we're doing all right.
10: Officers are growing more concerned about a missing 18-year-old man from Glasgow who they think might have travelled to Aberdeen. Kofi Nyamechi is from Parkhead and is believed to have taken a bus. CCTV footage shows him arriving in the northeast and getting off before walking towards Union Square Shopping Centre. Football and Rangers midfielder Dan Neil says fans are right to be angry following the team's four-match winless run to start the season.
13: We understand the kind of objectives here and what's expected. And you know, we're not sure we understand that it's fallen below that in the first four games.
10: They've been booed off the pitch twice in the past week. They hosted Mirren in the League Cup tomorrow. And a woman is running the Speyside 100k Ultra Marathon for an Aberdeen charity which helped her son with severe sight loss. Bree Wignall, who stays in Elgin, had support from North East Sensory Services which enabled Rory to make friends. She says it changed her five-year-old's life.
14: Being in a group of people who all have sensory needs means that he feels like he fits in. And he himself, the first time he went to an activity with them, said, oh, I have friends, they're like me. And he just lit up.
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10: Mostly cloudy tonight with some showers moving in from the southwest. Lows of 10. That's the latest. I'm Callum McQuaid.
7: It's Saturday. It's the Big Scottish Football Show. I'm Lynn Hogan with Steve Cowan. It's 1 minute past 5. In fact, 2 minutes now. And been a chaotic. It's been a chaotic hour.
0: Killian's made us laugh.
7: Killian was making us laugh. It's a carry on, as it is every Saturday, but an extra carry on when you have like a different guest in. It's chaotic, isn't it?
0: A good comedian.
7: Very good, very funny, and yeah, if you get the chance to catch him at the Fringe, then please do. Full time across the country.
0: Yeah, but we'll try.
7: It's a football show after all.
0: Yes, in the League Cup, Aberdeen 3, Dundee 0, Dunfermline 1, Ross County 2, into League 1, Alloa 3, Montrose 0, East Kilbride 3, Cove Rangers 0, Hamilton 4, Airdrie 0, and Peterhead 2, East Fife 1, into League 2, Annan 1, Clyde 2, Dumbarton 0, Edinburgh City 3. Elgin 4, Kelty 1, 4 for 3, Stirling 0, it's Lynn, Stranraer 1, Spartans 0.
7: Don't blame me. Play us.

0: Lovely. Viva La Vida. It's the big Scottish football show. It is Saturday, 15th of August. I'm Lynn with Steve Cowan. We're here until 6 o'clock. Then GBX is on. And then from 10 o'clock tonight, Callum Gallagher has got the hits party. So, of course, we've just done the full times and huge score for Aberdeen.
1: Yeah, unbelievable, Lynn. I don't know if I've... Yeah, maybe I just thought they'd win narrowly, but Dundee beat them 2-0 last week in the league comfortably at Dens Park. Now, that's a massive score. That, first of all, gets you into the quarter-final, which is fantastic for Aberdeen, and then you're one game away from Hampden. Kevin Nisbet, another two goals. Now, if I'm not mistaken, he's up to about 8 goals in the League Cup alone. He's obviously got a league goal as well. So he started the season well in terms of goal scoring, but massive confidence booster for them. And then if you look at the other game, Dunfermline 1, Ross County 2, I think that's a really, really poor result for them. Not started the season well, Lynn. Beat at home by Ross County, a team in the league below them, in a cup knockout game. You want to generate money. Remember last year they got the Scottish Cup final as well. So not a good result for Neil Lennon either.
0: But you were saying about Stephen Robinson obviously earlier, before we started, we were saying how it could be a tricky day for him under a lot of pressure, so that's good for him.
1: It is, and we talked about, you know, managers been under pressure after only 3 or 4 games. He's brought a new lot of new players into the room, and it was interesting listening to Graham Shinney. I don't know if you saw him commenting, and he wouldn't say an awful lot why he left the club. And don't forget, he was the captain that won the Scottish Cup a couple of years back with Aberdeen when they beat Celtic. So a lot of changes there, bringing his own people. Maybe now he's starting to get a run and put his own stamp in the team.
0: Right, well, Dundee United Celtic are at 5:45. We'll talk about that very, very soon. And right now, this is Ariana Grande, Hate That I Made You Love Me, here on the Big Scottish Football Show for Saturday afternoon.

0: It's new from Ariana Grande. Hate That I Made You Love Me. That is from her new album, Petal, which I just found out. Because producer Scott, you're a big fan.
1: Yeah.
0: Big Ariana Grande fan. We've not spoken much about Celtic. Obviously, they are playing Dundee United at 5:45. And Steve, it looks like Ingles could be leaving. There's been chat about that this week.
2: There has been. Andy Ingles has been there for a couple of years now. Remember, a couple of years ago, they picked him up for £11 million. Got him from Germany. So, myself and Scott were talking about it, mm-hmm. and like football is, it's all opinions and what people think and all that. But Celtic would be delighted. I mean, I think it's 22 million plus add on. So they've doubled their money for a player who I felt the game last week when they won 5-1, I thought he was really, really good. But he's been a bit bitter for me in terms of performances. Went missing for a long stages last season, but he's still got the best years in front of him. So good piece of business for Celtic. And then if you look at that, they've got 22 for that. They've got 10 for Maeda. They've picked up another 4 or 5 million from other bits and pieces. So the transfer money they've spent the best part of 26 million. So they've actually balanced the books. They've not really spent a penny. Wages will be higher, I get that, and the four new players they've brought in. But maybe Celtic, for once, and they've got a lot of stick for that over the years, have now started to transform themselves, buying quality rather than quantity.
0: Do you think that that will have a big impact on them, losing Ingles?
2: It possibly could. They don't have that physicality in the middle of the park there, but they've got Bauer in, another young German midfielder there, so maybe they're expecting him to come in and do the same thing. They've still got McGregor as well, but they probably need another signing in there.
0: Okay, well, it's Dundee United and Celtic at 5:45. Right now, here is a throwback, just getting you in the Saturday mood now, as it is the weekend. It's Alesso and Tove Lo, and this is Heroes.

0: big Scottish football show, Alesso and Toflo. From 6 o'clock tonight, GBX is on with George Bowie. He's always got the banging tunes for you between 6 and 10. Callum Gallagher's got the hits of party, so your Saturday night is sorted. We've just had news that Martin O'Neill will be in the dugout. He was in hospital, wasn't he? He had a procedure.
1: About a week ago now, a small procedure, and missing from the 5-1 Kilmarnock game, and said he watched it from his hotel room, kicking every ball, but I saw an interview with him the other day there, looked back to his health again.
0: Good.
1: They're back in the dugout, and every person just glad to see him back.
0: Great, and Celtic are playing Dundee United, kick off 5:45. You've got some team news ahead of that.
1: Yeah, some of the changes, people have been missing for a while, but Scales is back in, Tuneki's in, Alex Oxlade-Chamberlain, he's getting a run out as well, Colby Donovan in for Alistair Johnston at right back, and Mika Bauer, the new signing, he's on the bench.
0: And we've got Rihanna coming up, Alex Warren on the way, and a couple of tunes to get you in the mood for GBX tonight. It's a big Scottish football show.
2: 4:01.
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0: It's Rihanna, only girl in the world. It's the big Scottish football show. I'm Lynn Hogan with former Hibs and Aberdeen striker Steve Cowan.
1: Hello.
0: We have had it's been a busy, chaotic show. It's been a fun show.
1: It's been really funny.
0: It sounds
1: it's
0: like we're ready good. To leave the building, but we've still got half an hour left. I feel absolutely knackered. Dundee United and Celtic kicking off at 6:15, so about 15 minutes for that. And Jim Goodwin's team, do you think, under a bit of pressure today?
1: Yeah, well, they lost 4-0 to Hearts last week, which I thought was a bit of a shock, Lynn, because they started well against Rangers, got a draw there, but big chance for them at home here. And the League Cup chance to get the quarter final. He's went with an attacking team. I think he looks like he's going a 4-3-3, but particularly up top, Randall, Rose, and Sapsford. I like the look of them, quite busy. Sapsford in particular got a lot of goals last year. So I think they'll take the game to Celtic.
0: We were just chatting just before we started talking there about, obviously, I just got back from Blackpool quite late on.
1: The Blackpool
0: night.
1: Blues.
0: The Blackpool Blues.
1: Go on, tell us about it.
0: But, do you know what? The amount of washing. So I've got two suitcases and they're not even opened. One's still in the car. One's out the car, but it's not even been opened. Obviously, it's the feeling of, you know, when you've been living off chippies for a whole week.
1: Yeah.
0: It's that feeling. So, you know, it's the massive come down from Blackpool just now. But we were discussing, because producer Rory's not here, how good it would be to have, because Blackpool, it's one of these places you love or you hate, but it is good for like a great wee night out.
1: I can see it already.
0: Yeah.
1: The big Blackpool Scottish football show.
0: Yeah, or just the big Blackpool football show.
1: We could do the show from down there.
0: Mm-hmm.
1: You know, we'll speak to Douglas, the chief engineer.
0: Yes.
1: To get us all the equipment.
0: You'll be delighted.
1: Head down in an Uber.
0: Uh-huh. Or just a bus.
1: A bus.
0: Nobody's driving, that's for sure.
1: But it must be Friday, Saturday night. It must
0: yeah.
1: be. No, you're just going for one night.
0: If we were to go down to Blackpool on a Friday, we would not be making a show on a Saturday.
1: Tell me this, you were there on a Sunday, is it good on a Sunday?
0: It's actually, to be fair, good every day.
1: Right.
0: If anybody that knows Blackpool, there's a place called Mac Ellie's, and there's quite
1: Mac
0: a few
1: Ellie's.
0: Of them, and
1: right.
0: you will walk past it at like 11:30 in the morning, and there's a singer outside and people on vodka slushies. Honestly, that's what it was like.
1: Sounds like us.
0: It sounds right up our street. So, whatever, we'll put that to Rory. That's another thing, add that to list. When we come back, we would like to go to Blackpool.
1: Some list he's got.

0: Taylor Swift, The Fate of Ophelia. It's a big Scottish football show. I'm Lynn Hogan with Steve Kim. We were talking about going down to Blackpool and doing the show. We had a message in saying, Lynn, why don't you get broadcasting from the Blackpool FC Hotel?
1: So that's is that the football club hotel then?
0: So I've stayed in there once before. Have you? You can actually get a room that looks onto the pitch.
1: Ah, right, okay.
0: Yeah, so we, I mean, that's a shout. That's how we
1: tie
0: in.
1: Do they have rooms, though, that look onto the strip?
0: No, they actually don't. It's not on, it's called the promenade.
1: But does it not have a strip?
0: That is technically the everywhere's got a strip.
1: That's a strip.
0: But it's not quite on the promenade.
1: To be fair, I think the football park is just a few streets behind.
0: Yeah. But still, if we, you know, we could tie that in with the whole football
1: thing.
0: That
1: sounds good.
0: Make sure there's a Blackpool game on at least.
1: Have we been invited?
0: No. But we'll just put it out. Do we have a budget for that, Scott?
2: Rooney will deal with that.
0: Also,
1: that's on the list.
0: Got a message. Hi, gang. Had the pleasure of listening to G-Boy last night, opening for Daniel Sloss. And then Kenny says, to be fair, he's pretty funny. Even managed to get my 19-year-old son laughing. So,
1: well, we know he's funny.
0: We know he's funny. That's why he's on this show.
1: Yeah.
0: And he must be opening for Daniel Sloss. He's got his own show as well. But
1: that's good feedback.
0: Yeah, exactly. I think Daniel Sloss is doing the Playhouse.
1: Yes.
0: So you can catch G-Boy if you're going to see Daniel. And he'll be back after the Fringe. He's back in a couple of weeks now.
1: We miss him.
0: Yes, we do. So if you get the chance to go and see him, then please do. Thank you for getting in touch, Kenny. Coming up after 6, GBX is on. Got David Morales for you, a right good throwback, and Sam Fender and Olivia Dean next.
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0: Plus One, live across Edinburgh at the Lothians, Fife and Falkirk. That's David Morales. Needing You, GPX is on after six. Callum's got the hits party tonight. And also our guest on the show earlier was Killian Sunderman.
1: Yes, very good.
0: He's doing a show at the Fringe, is on just now. I mean, I'm going to try and catch some shows next week.
1: Good.
0: Maybe during the week as well, actually. Killian Dollar Baby is on at Bristol Square at 7 o'clock.
1: It's a good name, eh?
0: It's great. And also, is Pepsi okay? That's Gareth, our pal,
1: yes,
0: the G-Boy. And this is on at 20 past four. I think it's pretty much every day at the Monkey Barrel.
1: Yeah.
0: So we'll
1: very
0: need to,
1: popular.
0: I know, very. We'll need to try and catch our pal, Gareth.
1: Yes.
0: We can't do a whole run of the Fringe and then
1: we'll
0: he comes back.
1: We'll critique him.
0: Yeah. I'm sure he'll absolutely love that. But if you get the chance to check out Killian, he was fab on the show earlier. And also, Gareth is going to be at the Monkey Barrel. I think he's back pretty much there every day at 4:20. And yeah, if you get the chance to catch him, then please do go along. This is our last song. Do you like this one? Hugel, Moving to the Sun.
1: Best ever.
0: Absolute banger on Fourth One.

0: big Scottish football show. Hugo, Moving to the Sun. Steve, you were loving that. What a great song.
1: I think it's a brilliant song, yes.
0: Absolute banger. Tomorrow in the Scottish League Cup, in the second round, Hearts take on Inverness, kicking off at 2 o'clock.
1: Yeah, I think it's going to be a really tough one for Inverness. You know, they're going to play in a team who didn't start the season particularly well, as we know, Lynn, and we talked about earlier in terms of the European performances. But what an opportunity for Hearts to try and get into the quarterfinals of the League Cup. And to be honest, teams outside the Old Firm, the Cups are their best chances. So, tough one for Inverness. I think Hearts win.
0: Right, we've got Hibs and Partick Thistle also kicking off at 2.
1: That could be an interesting one. I think Partick have started the season really well. They've put themselves right up there at the front of the Championship, looking favourites, even though we're early on in the season. But Hibs, to be fair as well, you know, getting through in Europe there, they'll be expecting to get to the quarterfinals. So, not much in that. That might go to penalties.
0: Stenhousemuir and Motherwell.
1: Well, could there be a shock on the plastic at Stenhousemuir? They do play on the plastic. I tipped them to get relegated, mm-hmm. but I think they won their game last week, so they've went my confusion in terms of saying they're going to go down. But Motherwell having a good run as well, got a good front, a couple of players, but I expect them to win.
0: We've got later kickoff, 4 o'clock, of course, Rangers under a lot of pressure under Dennis McInnes, Rangers and St Mirren.
1: The game with all the jeopardy, isn't it? No pressure on St Mirren. This is one that can go long. People use this free hit analogy, but Rangers really do need to win. So, what do you think? I'm going to put you on the spot now. In terms of the four games, let's go for the top.
0: All right.
1: Hearts and Inverness.
0: I'm going for a Hearts win.
1: Hibs, Partick.
0: I'm going to say Partick Thistle. And Stenny and Motherwell, I'm going to go for a Motherwell win on that one.
1: And the last one.
0: Rangers, St Mirren. Well, obviously, you know, it's not been great for Rangers recently, but I'm going to say that they might pull it out of the bag tomorrow.
1: Well, they need to, don't they? I honestly think if they don't win that game tomorrow, Lynn, that the noise will just increase.
0: Yeah.
1: The pressure on the players, particularly Shanklin and Devlin, who came from Hearts, mm-hmm. thinking this was maybe going to be a bit of a cakewalk going into, you know, a new club. A lot of players coming in, a lot of money being spent, but they're under a bit of pressure. St Mirren are just a team that can cause problems.
0: Well, we'll discuss that next week when we're back, but obviously we're coming towards the end of the show. What are the most important... Forget about the games.
1: Food.
0: What are you having for your tea tonight?
1: As usual, it spun the wheel this morning and it came out for Indian.
0: Oh, nice. Well, do you know, I have been obviously in Blackpool for a week and we were talking about this earlier and how I've been eating like fish and chips pretty much every day and McDonald's.
1: Did you have Indians or Chinese?
0: Yeah, but the thing is, it's not, these are, everything on the promenade is all just chippy, so it's very difficult to eat like normal food, if that makes sense.
1: Yeah.
0: Unless you go into like, a restaurant and where you've got two kids that just don't want to sit in a restaurant.
1: And they want chips.
0: They just want chips. So last night I came home and got a Chinese, which actually was something different for me, but I'm going to get a takeaway tonight as well, because you know what, I just think stuff it. So final
1: and what will
0: fling,
1: it be?
0: A Chinese. another Chinese. Right, GBX with George Bowie is on the way next after the news.
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9: 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I'm George Bowie with the GBX Anthems. 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
1: Fourth One.
11: The top story is at this hour. Hundreds of protesters have been in Falkirk marking 1 year since a major demonstration outside the Claddon Hotel. The building's often used to house asylum seekers in the town and regularly causes tension. Mark took part earlier and says he's worried about the safety of his community.
12: People can't go jogging in that park. It's like the Clydeside. They've got beautiful, expensive flats down that Clydeside. A lot of students, a lot of single people stay in it. They can't get down that now at night.
11: But counter-demonstrator Paula's telling us asylum seekers don't pose a threat.
13: Yeah, that's how we've met, because we're too scared to walk back to our cars on our own. So that's a good case in point. I'm not scared of to walk by immigrants in the street, but I'm scared about the people that are down there.
11: At least 38 people have been killed in a powerful earthquake in Indonesia. The tremor, measuring 7.7, hit the eastern Flores Island. A four-figure sum of cash and jewellery have been stolen from a house in Kelso. The property in the King's Croft area of the town was targeted between Thursday the 6th and Sunday the 9th of August. Officers need anyone with private CCTV showing who was responsible for the break-in to come forward. On to football now, and Rangers midfielder Dan Neil says fans are right to be angry following the team's four-match winless run start to the season.
14: It's devastating for the players to see the reaction, but we also understand it. We understand the kind of objectives here and what's expected. And, you know, we're not sure we understand that it's fallen below that in the first four games.
11: They've been booed off the pitch twice in the past week, and they host St Mirren in the League Cup tomorrow. And a North East Mum's taking on the Speyside 100k Ultra Marathon to raise money for a sensory loss charity that's helped her young son who lives with sight loss to blossom. Bri Wignall from Elgin says Aberdeen-based North East Sensory Services has made a phenomenal difference after Rory joined the group for children with similar needs.
15: He can see moving objects if they're moving slow, but doesn't see them well. But the faster they go, the more he doesn't really see them.
16: Weather.
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11: Mostly cloudy tonight with some showers moving in from the southwest. Lows of 10. That's the latest. I'm Callum McQuaid. 4th one.

Saturday night when the GBX Anthems lines are open. If you want to get in touch, 0333 20 20 400. It's a local rate call, so that's all right. It's 0333 20 20 400. Save it in your phone so you got it. What is any Friday or Saturday night? Let's get you on tonight. Picking the tunes, doing the shout outs, whatever you fancy. You're on.

0: Live Talkers Miracle, and let's get on the phones with you guys on a Saturday night. Hello.
1: Hey, it's George Bowie.
2: It's George Bowie. Who's that?
1: It's Louise.
2: Hello, Louise. What's happening?
1: Can I have a shout out, please?
2: Aye, who for?
1: It's for Sean's 40th birthday.
2: No problem.
1: And it's from all his family, the Hendersons and the Lumsdens, and everybody's celebrating with him tonight.
2: Well, you guys have a great night. Is there a wee party planned?
1: Yeah, we're partying in the garden.
2: Amazing. Enjoy it. I hope the sun stays.

0: There's Scooter, the logical song along.
1: Hi, George.
0: Hiya, how you doing? Who's that?
1: Yes, Laura here from Houston.
0: What's going on tonight, Laura?
1: We're just back from the World Pipe Band Championships. My cousin Liam Noon is over from Norfolk, Virginia. Could you give his band a shout-out, the Siren Pipe Band from Norfolk, Virginia, please?
0: I can do that, no problem.
1: Thank you. Can we have a wee tune?
0: Is what?
1: Can we have a wee tune as well?
0: What do I hear?
1: Last back from Calvin Harris, a big Calvin Harris fan.
0: That's a tune, no bother. See ya.
1: Thanks, George. Bye.
0: Phones are so busy tonight. If you're calling me, bear with me. I'll get you eventually. I promise. Just back from Colours Fest. It's been some afternoon. What a day we have had in the sunshine.

0: two nights at Hampden just a couple of weeks ago, didn't he? Calvin and Flashback. What a tune. Normally I'm not that big in the ones he sings himself, but that's a belter. We're here for the anthems. Hello.
1: Hello, George. How you doing?
0: Hello, Mark. What's happening?
1: Just to see if we can get a wee shout-out for the Horseshoe Bar in Airfield.
0: Yep, what they done?
1: They had a ladies' lunch there this afternoon with Buff Butlers and everything. It's £2,700 for Isla's Army.
0: Amazing. Let's play a wee song for them. No problem, Mark. Thanks.
1: Song for them.
0: See you, pal.
1: Thank you.
0: Big love to everyone supporting the Isla's Army and the incredible work they do. Hello.
2: Hello.
0: Hello, who's that?
2: Davey.
0: Right, Davey, what can we do for you?
2: Can you play Sinead O'Connor? You, Mac.
0: I can do that, no bother, Davey. Can we get a wee tune for Rosie and Robert? On it, after a busy week house hunting. Oh, I've been viewing houses with my mum as well. It's house hunting's boring, isn't it? It's not great. Gordon and Liam are out doing deliveries in Alloa tonight, looking for some of each. You get to that soon. And Jude says if you can mention my mum Lisa, we've been the world tour. Hello, Lisa. At the festivals, this song is just smashing it. What a sing-along.

0: coming to see you tomorrow. Off to Brechin. First thing in the morning, the Summer's End Festival. Along with the Jacksons, TTF and Cammy Barnes. Something like that. We're in Hamilton on Friday as well, Hamilton Park Racecourse. And then Heather on the Hill next Saturday as well. And Rockcore next Saturday too. What a busy summer this is. And that's getting smashed at every festival right now. Our GBX remix of Sinead O'Connor, Nothing Compares to You. Hello.
1: Hello.
0: Hello, who's up?
1: Sky.
0: What's happening, Sky?
1: I'm fine, we're having a barbecue just now.
0: Well, let me get a song on for you guys, all right?
1: Yeah.
0: No bother, have a good night. Hello there.
2: Can I get a shout out, please?
0: Aye, who for?
2: For my daughter Rosie and her friend Charlotte. We're heading the air for Tilda's party and me and my husband have to drive them there and wait.
0: Oh, you got to wait all night?
2: No, all night, a few hours.
0: Oh, I remember those days though, aye.
2: You know.
0: Aye, my wings are driving themselves now, I'm all right. No problem, Karen, see you later.
2: Great. Thanks, George, bye.
3: Fourth one.
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0: It's Madonna, Red Light, hello.
1: Georgie boy, how are you doing?
0: I'm doing great, what's happening?
1: It's Marion Motley again for Airdrie. I was speaking to you last night and you didn't play my song.
0: Oh, what did you ask me for?
1: I was thrilled to send Andy B to Green Gears. It was just any remix of Caledonia, pal. That would be fantastic.
0: Yeah, me and Levi were working on a remix of Caledonia for the World Cup, but we just never got it finished in time. Maybe we should go back to that. I don't know. Hello.
1: That's Stephanie Bonner.
0: Are you looking for a wee shout out, Stephanie?
1: I'm looking for a wee shout out. I'm looking for a shout out for my son, Reese Bonner, and my daughters, Ellie, Paige, Carrie, and my wee boy, Reese. Can I get a song request, please?
0: What would you like?
1: Ultrasonic 1, 2, 3, 4.
0: Let me play that next.
2: See, I don't know about it.
1: Thank you so much, bye.
2: US make you lose control. Just move your body to our beat. Clap your hands and stomp your feet. Say 1, 2, 3, 4. 1, 2, 3, 4. Say 1, 2, 3, 4. Say 1, 2, 3, 4, 1, 2, 3, 4!

0: great to do a wee tribute to Malacca Lee today at the 25th anniversary of Colours Fest. He's such a legend. He'd have loved that party this afternoon. 1, 2, 3, 4, Ultrasonic! I got a shout out for Ryan looking for Billy Gilly's Crystallize. That's a very popular tune on this show. A shout out from a gaffer and his missus, Liam and Lauren Sausage. Love you loads, says Scotty. All right, hello. So what's going on tonight, Pamela?
1: Well, myself and Big Cam McLean, the bagpiper from Portbridge, and Donna McLean are on our way back from Callander for a wee day. Great wee day.
0: Class. Well, I'll get a wee tune up you.
1: Excellent. Can we have dancing on that side?
0: No problem. Coming up. See ya.
1: Thank you. Bye.
0: Hello there!
2: I've got to my track reserve, please!
0: Yes, who for?
2: We're on the way to the Bees Bongo Bingo here.
0: You're on the way to Bongo Bingo?
2: Yes, Beats and Farmers Bongo Bingo.
0: Alright, let me get a tune on for you guys. Enjoy yourself!
2: Cheers, see you back!
0: Okay, everyone at the Bees Young Farmers Bongos Bingo. That's going to be a class, isn't it?

0: for some Jerry Cinnamon. I'm sure I can get some for you a little bit later. Vera's Dance in the Dark, Mickey Madel. And I've got one here that says, can you play Stay by Symmetric? Who were on the show last night and were absolutely brilliant, by the way. Did a guest mix for the last half hour of the show. Can you play Stay, their new song, for Mary, Louise and Jacqueline? I absolutely can. Do it next.
1: Fourth one.
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1: Fourth one, George Bowie in the mix.

0: Robbie says, George here, got a shout out, please. I'm fishing for pike, lost three, caught none. I was in a bit of a sweary mood before you came on with the tunes, but now all is good. I get some Lochside Raven get on here. I think you should, mate.
1: You gotta go for it.
0: I don't keep saying about what tune that is. Stay from Symmetric. Hello.
2: Oh, Ducky Boy, can I get a shout out, please?
0: You certainly can. Who's it for?
2: It's for the gang that are having a party out in my back garden.
0: Okay, I can do that, no problem. What song can I play you?
2: Fight back and get my hand, the scary boy.
0: Absolutely, top tune,
2: and that's
0: see ya.
2: For Christine.
0: For Christine, no bother.
2: Thank you, Georgie, bye.

0: 8 a.m. Heather and Hill, of course. Looking forward to that. Loads of people got that sold out gig.
1: Hi.
0: Hello, who's that?
1: It's Ellie.
0: Right, Ellie, what's happening?
1: Not a lot. We're just driving in the car, taking the boys out, spinning the car, and we're seeing you next week at the Heather and Hill Festival.
0: Oh, I sold out that festival as well. It'll be amazing. It'll be great. I think there's about 30,000 people going, so I'm buzzing.
1: Yeah, all sold out.
0: Can't wait. Well, I'll see you guys there.

0: Merchandise, Suburban Delay and Energy Rush on the Saturday night GBX. Hello.
1: Tony,
0: did you make
1: my shower for tomorrow?
0: Aye, what you got planned?
1: Nothing, we're just doing food deliveries.
0: Oh, someone's got to do something big for your birthday though, Tony. You can't have that.
1: Well, I've had all my gifts early. Everybody's been giving me everything early, so...
0: Who'd you deliver for?
1: Somewhere down in Dumbarton.
0: Right, do you think they'll give you some free food to celebrate?
1: Hopefully.
0: Okay, see you later.
1: Can I get a wee song, John?
0: Aye, what do you want?
1: Can I get Set Your Free?
0: Let me play it next. Have a great birthday.
1: Thank you. Cheers, bye.
0: Suburban Delay Energy Rush was for Marshall, and this is for Tony's birthday.

0: BTS remix of Entrad set you free. Hello there.
1: Hi.
0: Hi, who's up?
1: Johan, Michael. We're down at Wunderson Bay and we've got a fire.
0: Stay well back for that fire. I've got a song on for you, Milo, all right?
1: Yeah, thank you.
2: Middle finger song.
0: Hello.
1: It's Kim.
0: Hello, Kim. What's your chat?
1: Hey, my sister is 40.
0: Your sister's 40. Older or younger, Kim?
3: No, she's older than me. I'm younger.
0: Oh, right, okay. What song? What can I play the Ogen?
3: Yeah. Can you please play Middle Finger?
0: I'll do that right now. No problem. See you, Kim.
1: Love you.
0: Again, something not right about it. It's my sister's birthday. Can I play Middle Finger for her?
4: It's a wee song for anybody who's ever had a rat in their life. They're not big to your hassle, mate. You feel like it's your fault, they're a rat.

0: you're going on holiday at any point, remember, you can take the show with you by listening to us on the Rio app. No matter where you are in the world, you can just type us in and find us right there. 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Hello.
1: All right, George, can I get a wee shout out? Cam and my granddaughter Holly, their wife. They're in Benidorm just now.
0: Nice.
1: Listening to the tunes.
0: How's it feeling, the sunshine, all right?
1: Oh, melting 74 degrees.
0: Have a great time, you guys. Enjoy.
1: Cheers, George. Thanks. Bye.
0: John Summit on the air next. Okay. Fourth one.
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0: Amen Passion. Cashmere Remix and John Summer before that.
2: Hello, George boy, how you doing, son?
0: Doing fantastic. What's happening with you? What's your chat?
2: It's me, Steve. We're getting out again, mate.
0: Right, what's going on?
2: Right, give a shout out and put a song on for me. I'm alive.
0: Okay, see ya.
2: See you, George boy, at the Morton game.
0: I will see you at the Morton game. Any chance you can play Born Slippy for Tony? I'll

0: Hiya, can I get a shout out, please?
1: Yes, who for?
0: For Big Ronnie and Wee Monster Munch Joe.
1: For Big Ronnie and who?
0: Wee Monster Munch Joe.
1: Wee Monster Munch Joe. Do you love a maize based snack?
0: It's a wee personal joke, it's his feet.
1: Okay, right, I'm just leaving that there. I don't want to know anything else about Joe's feet.
0: Can you please feed them, please?
1: I absolutely can. See ya.
0: Thank you.

0: Underworld. Can you play Right By Your Side and do a shout out for Caleb, please? I can do Right By Your Side next, no problem. Hello.
1: Any chance of a shout out for Parker, Ruby and Evie?
0: Consider it done. Oh, so busy tonight. Right, we're getting back into your request next. Stay right there.
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0: great clubland anthems, aren't they? That's definitely one of them. Right by your side, Enforce and Ultra Beat. Shout out my pal Chris Hendry from Ultra Beat. So involved in that tune. Any chance, Courtney says, I could get Walking on the Waves? I've been trying a phone and I can't get through. It's just like chaos. Sorry, Courtney. Yes, I will play Walking on the Waves for you, no problem. Hello.
1: Hello. Can I shout out, please?
0: Yes.
1: But outside Carson's Park, at the Riding Marches in Sanca.
0: You're outside what?
1: In the Royal Borough of Sanca.
0: Oh, what's going on there?
1: The Riding of the Marches.
0: Was it a horsey thing?
1: Aye, it's a horsey thing.
0: Was it horsey people?
1: Aye.
0: People with jodhpurs and whips.
1: Aye.
0: All right, no bother. I'll suck up, you see it.
1: Aye.
0: I'm down with the horsey people. I knew that MBE would be good for something. Aye, yeah. It's Tidelines.

0: What's happening?
1: Just getting a wee
0: slammer. Okay. Are you looking for a wee tune or a wee shout out or both?
1: Can I get both, please?
0: Of course you can. What are you after?
1: Can I get Wonderful Days and a shout out to Jessica, Ryan, Stuart and Gubby?
0: I'll do that right now. See ya.
1: Thank you.
0: I shall indeed dig Wonderful Days out, but I will do it, I promise. Hello.
2: Hello, Georgie boy. How's you?
0: Oh, good. What's happening tonight?
2: I just did a wee kitchen party with my daughter and me.
0: Wee bit of kitchen raving with the Waynes.
2: Aye. Got a wee

0: because it's Aaliyah's birthday.
1: And in the car cruising about, so how are you guys?
0: Played this earlier today at Colours Fest at Brayhead, and it went off like you wouldn't believe. Watch it. Lange and follow me. Up early for another festival tomorrow, travelling to Brechin for Summer's End. Angus, I know Kimmick are going to be there too. Just hanging out with the guys today. The Jacksons are there. Cammy Barnes. TTF and a whole lot more. What a night that's going to be. Or what a day. Hello.
2: Hi, Joseph. Linda, how are you?
0: All right, what's going on?
2: We are officially in McDonald's at the minute. just see if I could get a shout-out to Cole, Harper, Leighton, Miller and Martin, and to see if we can get a wee Billy Gillis number on.
0: I'm going to play. What one would you like? Would you like Fair or Crystallize or DNA?
2: Oh,
0: I love Fair. I've told Billy this before. Fair's my favourite Billy Gillis song, so let me play it next, all right?
2: Fair then. I love it.
0: See ya.
2: Hope you have a good night. Bye.

0: Hi, George. It's Big T here.
1: Oh, Big T there. What's going on?
0: No, but take this phone.
1: All right, can I play a song?
0: Some TDF
1: one. Why not play some TDF next?
2: Fourth one.
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2: Fourth One. Scotland's number one dance show. GBX. With George Bowie. Yeah!

0: ultimate Jimmy Act anthem. Can you play Bits and Pieces for Shannon, Erin, Callum, and Derek? Say happy 50th to Deke. Hello, Deke. Happy 50th, pal. Hello, George. My son William's been trying to get through to you. He wants a shout out for me. Love it if you can play Sandstorm, says Chloe. Right, I'll get Sandstorm on soon, promise.
1: All right, George the boy, can I get a shout?
0: Yeah, so far.
1: Neve.
0: Okay, I'll do it next.
1: Yes, thank you.
0: See you. Hi, Neve. Hello there.
2: Hi, George the boy. Can I get a shout out for Kelly, Wally, Courtney, and Xander, and Emily?
0: Okay, see ya.
2: Thanks very much. Bye, George.

0: to Theo. There is. Wonderful days. Hello.
1: Yeah, I just wanted to have a shout out for Jean, Brian and Sean, please.
0: And what's going on today, Jean?
1: We're just sitting in ours having a drink.
0: All right. Well, you get on it. Have a great night. See ya.
1: No, thank you. Bye.
0: I think that might be the poshest caller I've ever had. Like, even posher than those horsey people that were on it. Let's still become...

0: George.
1: Hello. What's happening?
0: Hiya. This is Sharon. I phoned up a couple of weeks ago because it's mine and my husband's 25th wedding anniversary. And we got a shout out because we were getting picked up and we didn't know what was happening.
1: What did happen?
0: So it was a surprise party. Our three kids. I had a surprise party for us, and we had booked to go to Malta, so we didn't have a party.
1: Uh-huh.
0: They had a surprise party for us. It was absolutely amazing what a night we had.
1: Well, let's mention the three kids. What are their names?
0: Right, their names are Craig, Chloe and Carly.
1: I bet they resent being called kids because I'm guessing they're big boys and girls now.
0: Yeah, definitely. Well, we've been together 39 years, so we're 40 years, so we need to do something bigger next year for 40.
1: Get your finger out, Wayne's.
0: You get them, tell at George.
1: See you soon.
0: We're in the house tonight with bowls of champagne and a pot of ice.
1: Oh, I'll get a tune on for you guys next. Have a great time. See ya.
0: Right, thank you, George. Thank
1: Kitchen
0: you.
1: Kitchen raving at the weekend with the GBX.

0: Yes, what would you like to hear?
1: Can we get She's a Belter on, please?
0: Absolutely, no problem. Who's that for?
1: My mum, my dad and me.
0: And what's your name?
1: Cara.
0: All right, Cara, see ya.
1: Bye.
0: Very excited. She's a Belter next.
2: Fourth one.
0: This is Gary Spence. Check out my Sunday night anthems with the biggest dances of all time. Stuff you just won't hear anywhere else.
3: Sunday night anthems with Gary Spence.
0: I can't wait. Sunday nights, 7 till 10
3: on 4th One.
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3: 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Scotland's number one dance show.

0: Yes, Jerry Sudman, she's a belter. Hello.
1: Hello, can I get a shout out for my dad Scott, please? We're over in North Wales.
0: No problem. I'll do that next. Big love to Scott.
1: Thank you very much.
0: Hello.
2: Hi, can I get a shout out, please?
0: Of course you can. Who for?
3: Claire, Jensen, Keith, Kieran, Graham, and Hayden, that came to Watersport Circuit.
0: Let me do it next. See you, pal.

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That generally did. Like, everyone in the studio was like, what? Because he's from Stornoway. He got a certain type of black pudding in Stornoway, and that's where my mum's from. And I was saying to him how much she loves it, and that's the one thing she misses up there. And he brought one down. Walked out the colour special, black pudding. And that's where it was. But I'd imagine it'd be hopefully in his DJ box. There is the

0: Nicki Minaj remixing Lost Witness. There is Torn. The Saturday Night GBX. I got a call on. Hello.
1: Hello. Can you please play Miracle and say happy birthday to my son Richard, please?
2: Let me do it right now. See ya.
1: Okay, thank you.

0: Please hug once to Glenn for his girlfriend Erin. So you've had that. Neve wants a shout out. Got that. Max wants a shout out for his mum. And Elaine, Stuart, Stephanie, James, and Lola, what have we mentioned as well? Oh, and can we mention Jean, Brian, and Sean? Yes, we. Is that everybody? Please. Hello, George. It's Crawford here. Any chance I get a mention for my amazing Mrs. Sharon and my two girls, Louise and Tegan? I can do that, no problem. Hello.
1: It's Mary here. Can I have a shout out for meeting Chippy and Kirkcaldy, please?
0: I'll do that right now, Mary.
1: Thank you so much.
0: Yeah. What a Chippy now.
2: Fourth one. 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
2: Our client James was involved in a road traffic crash when a car pulled out onto the main road and hit him. James was quite badly injured. His insurance company said they could get him £5,000 for his injuries. James wisely refused and spoke to Digby Brown. After a thorough investigation, the case settled without going to court for £30,000. That's six times the offer his own insurance company believed it was worth. That's why people choose us if they are injured in a car crash. And why, if it matters to you, it matters to Digby Brown.
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0: a party going down tonight. Get some songs on with them enough time for last night very soon. Swedish House Mafia. Hello.
1: Hello, Georgie boy.
2: Hello.
1: Can I get a shout out, please?
0: Hi, who for?
1: It's for Darren, Shez, Brian, Fraser, Eileen, Mag, Fiona, Hazel, and Michael.
0: That's like the whole street. Got Generation GBX coming up after 99, nothing but old school. Got some classics dug out for you tonight, by the way. Let me tell you, got some tunes in the mix. A little bit later, right, I'm going to shut the phone lines now. Hello, who's that last shout out for?
3: Emily for her 18th birthday.
0: Happy 18th, Emily, come on. Yes, Emily's birthday made it. Here's the weekend.

0: some of the GBX anthems for a Saturday night. Some big tunes in there, including Quebec's remix of Insanity from Oceanic, in case you're wondering what version that was. Love it. Lost Witnesses' new tune is Torn. Our pal Mickey Medell's done a great remix for them on that as well. Milky in there with Just The Way You Are, the Artbat remix of The Weeknd's The Hills. And also, we had Swedish House Mafia mashed together with Armin van Helden, Miami to Ibiza. I hope you're enjoying the tune so far. We've got some songs we didn't have enough time for last night that we're going to get on the air for you very, very shortly. And then an hour of old school, all the classics coming up on our Generation GBX mix. Buzzing.
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14: 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In this.

0: TTF and Real Love, absolutely. Doing a gig with TTF. I mean, I did one with them this afternoon at Colours Fest, but I was on quite early and they've not quite been on yet. And I'm doing a gig with them tomorrow in Angus, so I'm sick of the sight of them, if I'm being honest with you. I love them a bit, so we've done so many gigs together this summer. It's been amazing, and they're always great, TTF. So we just played you Real Love. Let's get on the phones with you.
1: All right, John.
0: Hello, how you doing? You all right?
1: Hi, I'm all right. Can I get a song, please?
0: What do you want to hear?
1: A game of Kicking and Cruising.
0: Love that tune. Let me line it up. Who's it for?
1: It's Kerry, me, myself.
0: All right, Kerry, you have a good night. Nice to speak to you. See ya.
1: Brilliant, thank you.

0: these are the songs you never had enough time for last night on the GBX. Hello.
1: Hello.
0: Hello, who's up?
1: Mason.
0: Are you looking for a song?
1: Yeah, can I get a shout out as well, please?
0: Okay, who's the shout out for?
1: Me and my mum.
0: And what's your song?
1: Nathan Evans.
0: Nathan Evans, no problem. See ya.
1: See ya.

0: songs were never enough time for last night. TTF and Real Love, can't wait to do Summer's End Festival with them tomorrow. They're headlining, and they will smash it like they do every time. Incredible. Also, we pledge you Nathan Evans, and we pledge you a game of Kicking and Cruising from DJ Macca, which is huge. Thank you, everybody that's been in touch tonight. We are shutting the phone lines down now, and coming up next, we've got Generation GBX, 1 hour of classic old school. Do I have some tunes for you?
1: Fourth one. What do you think of the music on Fourth One? Tell us at fourthone.com. And you could get your hands on £250 to spend at Amazon.
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Generation GBX. I'm George Bowie. I was playing Colours Fest before I came on air today, and I was on between 3 and 4 and then headed straight to the studio, and I handed over to that legend, Mauro Picotto. How good a tune is Lizard? He's got so many bangers. We're in the mix. My favourite part of the show, it's all the old school anthems. Operation Blade coming soon, and Steph G remixing Love Life right now. Hold Me in Your Arms.

0: legendary Westbam and Wizards of the Sonic. Matt Dairy's remix on that is an absolute classic. And before that, Operation Blade, Public Domain, Steph G and Love Life, Hold Me in Your Arms, and Mauro Picotto and Lizard. And we are ready to go with mix number two, kicking off in just a sec. Okay.
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0: It's a bangers right here. That is The Same from DJ Dado. It's a Jacko's remix. Nova Scotia's classic parts, classic cuts, I should say, part one in there too. New Atlantic, I Know, the Totally Reckless remix as well. And we are going to get Gordon Harry Miller on the air very, very shortly to round off the show.
1: Yeah. Fourth one.
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0: to the final part of tonight's show. We go then with our final Generation GBX mix, and I just played you Corona's Baby Baby. That is a tune. KLF in there as well. We're going way back, like early 90s with that. What an anthem, though. Last Train to Trans Central. And get ready for Lock and Load up next. Here comes Blow Your Mind.
1: In front, I'm keeping on with my words, so strong, pure perfection from beginning to the end. I'm here once again, blow your mind with the rock in front. I'm keeping on with my words, so strong, pure perfection from beginning to the end. I'm here once again, blow your mind.

Generation GBX Classics. I'm George in the mix with the anthems. Just played your lock and load. Got a vote coming up, and I got disco hopping from the Clubheads to end the show very soon.

It's a rhythm, even make it. It's a rhythm, even make it. It's a rhythm, even make it. It's a rhythm, even make it. It's a rhythm, even make it. It's a rhythm, even make it. It's a rhythm, even make it. It's a rhythm, even make it. It's a rhythm, even make it. It's a rhythm, even make it. It's a rhythm, even make it. It's a rhythm, even make it. It's a rhythm, even make it. It's a rhythm, even make it. It's a rhythm, even make it. It's a rhythm, even make it. It's a rhythm, even make it. It's a rhythm, even make it. It's a rhythm, even make it. It's a rhythm, even make it. It's a rhythm, even make it. It's a rhythm, even make it. It's a rhythm, even make it. It's a rhythm, even make it. It's a rhythm, even make it. It's a rhythm, even make it. It's a rhythm, even make it. It's a rhythm, even make it. It's a rhythm, even make it. It's a rhythm, even make it. It's a rhythm, even make it. It's a rhyth

0: got time for tonight. Thank you so much for tuning in. Hope you've enjoyed the tunes. We are back in GB Act Action next weekend, Friday and Saturday. I am going to Angus first thing in the morning for Summer's End Festival in Brecon tomorrow with Cammy Barnes, TTF, the Jacksons and everyone else. So that's going to be fun. Talk about that in the show next week. And Callum's here to keep the party going, as he always does, till 1 in the morning. Have a great night.
1: Fourth one. 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
1: Hot 8, 10 o'clock Saturday night. My turn then. It's Callum Gallagher checking in here to keep the party going or whatever it is that you're doing. Going into Sunday morning, I'm on with the tunes. 3 hours of them until 1. And it's big tunes only, as you know. I got the biggest hits. I got the biggest throwbacks. And if you request a son, it's got me big. But let's get this party started with this from another 54 Ultra. Former record of the week for me. An insanely good tune that you'll hear anywhere from

Friday night, Bam Boom Bam Boogie. Yes, that's what I'm talking about. It's Callum Gallagher here, soundtracking yours, whatever it is that you're doing tonight. And what are you doing tonight? Are you partying? Are you working? Are you working now? Partying later? What is the plan? We're on WhatsApp now. Same number you call us on, that is 0333 2020 400. 0333 2020 400. To message, to voice note, a good old-fashioned phone call never goes amiss a la weekend, does it? Calm then your message to 61025 on text. And I'm on Facebook and Instagram as well. If you're sliding into my DMs, you're a keyboard gangster, yeah. I got some huge tunes lined up to get away tonight, and that's before we start on the requests. DJ Alligator, the whistle song, is good to go. I've got Tiesto and Diplo, Come On, from a few years ago. Mind that. That's a tune. Right now, this DJ and producer has been coming up over the last couple of years, Cameron Watson. And

0: Gary says, it's just like it did back in the day. What a belter for Saturday night. You are welcome, sir. Calum Gallagher here, soundtracking yours. Hello to Jordan and Trudy, listening in and loving it tonight.
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1: Ben, Nicky, doing Faithless, we come one. Saturday night, got a big shout out to the Vixter, who is working through tonight. Let's jump on the phones and get one of your calls on. Who's there?
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0: Eric McKenna on the remix of a Scottish classic, Texas. And Henna Smiles Saturday night got a big shout out to Lorna, who's looking for a mention tonight. Can we get a shout out for the boys and gals in Dunoon on a caravan holiday? That is from Nicholas. Right, got Kerma lined up with Yosemite. That is playing before 11 o'clock tonight. And Milky, Just the Way You Are, gets us back in the mix next.
1: This is Hit Party. Fourth one.
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1: 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Fourth one.

0: Hi, how you doing? 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
0: Oh, I'm just in the car and my daughter's been picking them up.
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0: Chaka Khan getting the remix treatment from Mr. Belt and Weasel. Roo's getting involved as well. Ain't nobody on for Saturday night. Everybody's at the caravan this weekend. It's the season now. Big shout out to the troops at the Caravan Club. That is Alicia, Nick, Eilish, Leo, Fraser and Murdo. Right, just getting started here. Got another 2 hours to go tonight. Bless, who did Kisses, has remixed Birdie's Skinny Love. Getting that on soon. I'm back to it with D.O.D. and Izzy Bizu. Careful is next.
1: This is
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11: All right, Saturday night, it is the big one. Callum Gallagher, soundtrack and yours and going in with the biggest hits, the biggest throwbacks. Some big requests in as well tonight. Get back in the mix with this.

birthday. Frankie celebrating 50 years this weekend. A good age. Hello to Danielle, Laurie, Charlie and Johnny having a few drinks this weekend. Right, as promised, the Birdie remix, Blessies, Skinny Love coming up first. Let's get into this. Brand new from DOD with Izzy Bizzou.

0: 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We didn't know we needed Saturday night. 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Hello.
1: Hi, Callum. It's Lorraine, James and Mark on the way back to the Nairn Showies.
0: How was it?
1: Brilliant. Loads of new rides. My husband and his friend were on lots of different things.
0: And what were you doing, even Lorraine? Were you on or were you just holding the jackets?
1: I was just holding the jackets and the dog.
0: Somebody's got to do it. An unsung hero.
1: That's it. That's it.
0: Well, what are you doing now? Going up the road for a wee house party, or is that it? You calling it a night?
1: Calling it a night. Sadly, we're all working at 9 o'clock tomorrow, but otherwise we would have. But
0: well, nice one. Thanks for having the show on tonight. Nice, guys.
1: Okay.
0: On the
1: good night.

0: Shout out for the Colours Fest crew. Hello to Ewan and Kenny. Big shout out to John and wee Barra who are on the night shift tonight. I'm loving your tunes getting us through. Gab's looking for a shout out for his wife, Wilhelmina. Have a good weekend, guys. Hello to Stuart and Lexi locked in as well. Right, let's get back in the mix. I've got that remix of Mary J. Blige's Family Affair coming up, and Silver Bumper on the way on tonight is next.
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0: Here we go. Wally, who is loving the show tonight. He says, you never disappoint, mate. Thanks, Will. Calm, shout out for Ashley's birthday. Been out now having a kitchen party. That's from Gary. Nice one. Hello.
1: Hi, Carla.
0: Hi, Carla. Who are we shouting out tonight?
1: My boyfriend, Elliot.
0: What's happening this Saturday evening then?
1: Absolutely nothing, just a chilled one.
0: That sounds class. Are you needing a chilled one, are you?
1: I am needing a chilled one. I worked hard, you see, I'm telling you.
0: Have a good one.
1: You too, bye.
0: I've got a FUBU's remix of Deeper Love lined up. First, this Jackie Hollander. It's Show Me Saturday Night.

0: Malky here, Calum, doing lifts tonight, loving your tunes. Loving your work, sir. Not all heroes wear capes. Come take the car and get everybody else back up the road safely. Right, it's Calum Gallagher here until one Sunday morning. Gary Spence back on for Sunday night. Got Zed with Ariana Grande lined up. But a break free before midnight. Back to it with Kimmich's new one. Where Do We Go is next.
1: This is
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0: you're on. Hello.
1: Hello.
0: Hello.
1: Hello.
0: Yes, you can. Who for?
1: My granny.
0: Your granny?
1: Yeah.
0: Is she listening?
1: Yeah, I hope so.
0: Yeah, all right. Does she normally listen or?
1: Yeah, she listens every day.
0: And what age is she?
1: She's 62.
0: Wow. Good to have her.
1: Thank you.
0: A woman of her years. And what's your name?
1: Indy.
0: Indy. Have a great weekend, pal.
1: Thank you.
0: Bye. Right, let's do it. That's Dylan McPhee's new one. This is massive. It's To Be Told. Saturday night.

0: Right, Callum, it's Dave. Any chance of a shout out for me and my wee man, Asher? Hello to Owen. Big Kev's got us on as well. All right, it's Alan here. Any chance of a shout out to me and my wife, Sarah? Thank you for having us on this Saturday night.
1: This is
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2: 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Fourth one.
0: All right, let's get back in the mix then. Only got an hour left tonight, so all

0: hello to the Green family locked in tonight. Derek singing for a track ID on the tune that I played to get us back in the mix. That was, now you're asking, Hugel and Soto, open brackets, FR, close brackets. I think that means he's the one from France. Well, there are a couple kicking about. Jamaican Bam Bam. And there is Jamiroquai and Cosmic Girl. Saturday night, it is Callum Gallagher here, soundtracking yours to one. Hello.
1: Hi, it's Laura.
0: Hi, Laura. Who are you shouting out tonight?
1: Just my daughter, who's in the car on the way to pick my son up.
0: A mother's love and sister's love. Hey, pal, have a good one.
1: Bye.
0: Hi. Right, this is Kenshi. Here comes.

0: Now she says, hi, Calum, could you do a shout out for my big mate, Fraze? We're sitting in, having a good catch-up and a few drinks. Loving your tunes. Right, Viracocha, Carte Blanche on the way. Back to it with Bella's Only in Jazzy. Not the first one, but the second is next.
1: This is Hit Party. Fourth one.
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2: Thanks, Jack. Early indications suggest that the world leaders are unsurprisingly once again causing complete chaos. 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

0: Viracocha, still doing the business. Perry Corsten, wasn't it? Perry Corsten and... oh, I can't mind the other guy. Let's get another call on. Hello!
1: Hi, how you doing? You alright?
0: What's your name, brother?
1: James. Weekend what? Off work, first in a while, so... trying to get myself a wee bit motivated for tomorrow.
0: What, you back in, like?
1: No, off all weekend, so I'm trying to figure out what I'm going to do.
0: A full weekend off?
1: I know. Hopefully you can give me some motivation.
0: You don't need any motivation for a Sunday. If there's a day that doesn't need any motivation, it's a Sunday. You enjoy yourself, right?
1: Perfect, excellent. Cheers for that. See you there. Right.
2: Hi, Callum. Paul here. Any chance of a bit of D&B on?
0: Oof.
2: Unfortunately, working tonight, mate. Love the show.

0: Debbie and Chris. Big shout out to Schmeichel. Chesney's dog Schmeichel, Laura and Schmeichel. Right, let's get back in the mix. I've got the Club Heads and Club Hopping coming up. Embarrassed of them all. It's playing soon. It's Saturday night.
1: This is
2: Hits Party. Force One.
3: 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Underestimate dust.
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2: 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Force One.

0: got a shout out boyfriend Glancy, listens to the show every Saturday night. Mind, I'm here on a Friday as well, on every Friday and Saturday night with the tunes. Right after the GBX, Gary Spencer, Sunday night with the anthems as well. Hello.
1: Hi.
0: Hi.
1: Can I get a shout out, please?
0: Hi. Who for?
1: For Steffi Thompson. It's a great birthday. She's living.
0: Okay, well, you have a good night then, all right, and happy birthday.
1: Hi,
0: Steffi Thompson.
1: Yeah.

0: Friday night, right? Let's squeeze in another one. Hello.
1: Oh, yeah. Can I get a shout out to my two boys and my brother? It's those ones.
0: Yeah.
1: Can I get a shout out for my son Andrew, my son Leonard, and my brother Andrew, who's been looking after me for the last 2 years, and I can't thank him enough.
0: Okay, pal. You have a great weekend then.
1: I will. Right. Take care. Bye.

0: nice to meet you. For hanging tonight and let me soundtrack your Saturday night. Enjoy the rest of it, whatever you're getting up to. You're staying up and partying through. Plenty tunes here. It's non-stop and back-to-back through the night until Gab's on at 6. I'll catch you on back on Tuesday. I'm off Monday. Do another wedding. Oh, it's wedding season, baby. Quieting down a bit now, like, thank God. Everybody's like, ah, you're planning your wedding, right? I'm like, we're going for a long engagement. Good deal, by the way. That's why I'm working and doing so many of the now. I can pay for my own. Right, remember you can listen back to any of our shows anytime you like. Grab the Rail app. And if you're wanting this one, search Callum Gallagher's Hits Party. This show specifically, give it like 10, 15 minutes and it'll be there. All the best.
1: This is
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14: The top stories this hour. More than 100 troops have been deployed to South Wales after military assistance was requested to help tackle wildfires. Firefighters there were responding to 14 separate incidents at the same time yesterday. Meanwhile, a plan's in place for residents forced from their homes by a major wildfire in Stourbridge in the West Midlands to return. The blaze destroyed 19 homes. Local MP Kat Eccles has praised the emergency services.
15: Something like this really lays stark how stretched they really are. I mean, we had all the resources out from the West Midlands. We were borrowing from Hereford and Worcestershire, from Staffordshire, who were battling their own fires as well.
14: A close friend of former Cambridge University professor Jason Arday says his life was needlessly cut short. The 41-year-old was found dead on Friday, days after resigning from his position amid allegations of plagiarism, which he denied. His friend Mike Freeman has been paying tribute.
16: He was at rock bottom. He couldn't see any way out of this. He said things to me like, it's pointless when we, as a group of friends, tried to encourage him to speak to journalists.
14: The university's vice-chancellor says its priority is to support staff and students through the tragedy. At least 47 people have been killed after a magnitude 7.7 earthquake struck Indonesia early yesterday morning. The official death toll has been rising as a search and rescue operation gets underway. A normal person who happened to be famous. That's how one Bonnie Tyler fan described the late singer at a procession in Swansea yesterday. Her funeral is tomorrow. And Amy Hunt is one away from an unprecedented fourth gold medal at a single European Athletics Championships. She helped Great Britain's women storm to victory in the 4x100 metre relay in Birmingham. From Sky News, I'm Daisy Steele.